0: 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Now here is your Friday weather forecast.
1: Here's your updated forecast on the B. Lows level off around 62 tonight under clear skies. Winds out of the north around 5 miles per hour. Bright sunshine expected again tomorrow. Highs level off around 90. I'm meteorologist Paul Trombley in the Butler 7 Media Newsroom. Right now, it's 85 degrees.

0: our first round out of district, we get matched up with the district that includes West Orange Stark, Hampshire Finette, and Silsby. And if you don't know anything about those teams, think of Carthage and Gilmer and places like Gladewater up here in Northeast Texas. That's who we get the first round of the playoffs.
1: And if you do know those teams, then you understand what Tom just said. It's going to be a tough road in the playoffs for the team that finishes out of the top two in this district.
0: Absolutely.
1: And so you've got Van and you've got Canton here tonight, and then Athens also in the mix. So you got three teams battling for the top two spots, and the odd man out is going to have a rough go come playoff time. And Tom, where's Carter Day?
0: He's trying to get his batteries all situated. I think we accidentally put the bad battery back in his.
1: Uh-oh.
0: So he's trying to get.
1: Can you hear us, Tom?
2: I can hear you.
1: Okay. I can't hear you.
2: Can't hear me?
1: Now I got you.
2: Okay.
1: Now I got you. Okay.
2: So many buttons to press.
1: And we're going to pause for the national anthem.

0: Okay.
1: That national anthem was sponsored by Longshot Auctioneers Heavy Equipment Auction in Canton, 430-340-5664.
0: And we're just about a little under 4 minutes away from kickoff. TD, where is Carter, and do you know if he's going to try and get out there?
2: He's trying to right down. He's down there. Okay, he's trying to get it going.
0: Okay, he's scrambling to get his batteries changed out in his mic.
2: He doesn't have anything right now.
0: Do you think our listeners are surprised that we're slightly disorganized at the last second?
2: Well, everything was working 5 minutes ago.
0: And so the two teams, the captains taking the field here. Tommy, can you give us those numbers for the Van Vandals?
2: Number two.
0: It's going to be Riley Hinch.
2: Number four.
0: Boston Blaylock.
2: Number eight.
0: That's going to be Cash Walker.
2: And number 13.
0: And that's going to be Tiller Williams.
2: And I can't see Canton.
0: So for the Canton Eagles, you got Keelan Woods, and you have got, I can't see the numbers.
1: Carson Hawkins. 54.
0: And that's going to be Ryland Broyles. We got one more. So Canton has won the toss. They have deferred. And the Eagles will be moving from left to right on your radio dial. And we are about to get this thing underway.
1: That last captain for Canton is number five, Ethan Lewis.
0: Okay. We call him E-Lew.
2: Does anybody have any batteries?
0: Let's see. I do have some in my pack here, if he can come up.
2: We need the 9-volt.
0: I think I gave that to him last time.
2: Well, neither one of them are working.
1: While T.A. and Tommy sort this out to get Carter on air, if you want to watch our broadcast of the Canton versus Van High School football game, hop over to YouTube at KWJB. This is brought to you by the Pony Expresso in Canton and Wills Point, the Pony Expresso on the square in downtown Canton. They have something for everyone. Check them out on Facebook for their menu.
0: It's something else. It's not just the battery. It's something else because one of those batteries are brand new.
2: Yep.
0: It's the wrong channel or something like that. So while Carter's working on that, he's going to get that fixed. And the Eagles about to kick this thing off. Back for the Vandals. Three deep. Let's see, we have got number seven, Aiden Kendall. And you've got
2: number eight,
0: Cash Walker.
2: And I can't tell this side.
0: Waiting for him to turn.
2: Is it number six?
0: Looks like it's Caden Yeck. Back for the Vandals. And
2: no, it's not number six, because number six is on the line.
0: Osway Galan kicks this one deep. Going to be fielded at about the 20. And still on his feet out to the 30, slips a tackle up the sidelines. Galan looking to make a play, and Galan makes the tackle, but not before the Vandals advance this on the Eagle side of the field. Van Lafitte's going to take over about the 42-yard line.
2: I don't know what happened right there, T.A., but that's the first time we've given up hardly any yards on a kickoff return all year long.
0: I was about to say that, T.D. We have been so good covering kicks. And so was that number six?
2: There was number eight running. Number zero was on the other side.
0: Okay. All right. Cash Walker. He's there.
2: And Braxton Bass.
0: He's their wide receiver. All right. So the Vandals going to take over on offense here at the Eagle 45-yard line. In the shotgun is Hinch. One back to his left. Two receivers top of your screen. Fakes the handoff. Hinch looks to run it. Cuts it back, and Hinch
2: is stuck.
0: Going to be spilled for what's going to be a loss of about one. And great discipline there by the Eagle defense.
2: Just to stay home right there, because that's his biggest weapon is the scramble.
0: He is a threat to run, and he can throw it, and he extends plays with his legs. So Vandals now going to, after no gain, second and 10 in the shotgun, Hinch, three receivers, bottom of your screen. Look to the sideline. 11:20 left, first quarter. Hinch changing the play. Snaps back, handoff up the middle, and that'll be a
2: ball's out.
0: The ball is out, and I think the Vandals were able to get back on it. That ball hit the ground, so gain of about three.
2: No, he got once the ball was fumbled. T.A. went back to the line of scrimmage, so it's going to be third and 10.
0: You're exactly right. So Vandals third and 10.
2: Big Caden Prox and Jackson Gatlin in the middle.
0: Just a little over a minute gone in the first quarter.
1: Well, we'd like to have Caden back. That's Bryson Prock's coach.
2: What did I say, Caden? Bryson, sorry.
0: So Hinch from his own 44-yard line, snap back, under pressure up the middle. Hinch on his feet, and he'll be spilled close to first down yardage. It's going to be within a foot.
1: They're giving it to him.
0: They're giving it to him. So Hinch, just like we said, guys, he is a threat to run it. Pretty good pressure by the Eagles there.
2: And, T.A., that's what we talked about all week, and Coach Regal was worried about.
0: Right.
2: Hinch is a great thrower, but when he gets pressure, he's going to run, and you got to stay in your lanes.
0: So Hinch in the shotgun, Vandals at the Eagles' 34-yard line. 10 minutes left, first quarter, no score here in Vandals. Shotgun snaps back, Hinch, option, pitches it out.
1: Maybe a couple.
0: Maybe a gain of two. I see Carter Day got his mic working.
3: Check.
2: You're good.
3: Let's go, boys.
0: Where are you, Carter?
2: He's over there.
3: Other side.
0: Oh, okay. All right. Absolutely. That brings in a little crowd noise there, Carter Day. You're sounding good.
3: I like it.
2: Can you turn him up just a little bit, Tom?
0: Second down and 10. Vandals from the Eagle 33-yard line. Hinch in the shotgun. One back to his right. Two receivers each side. Snap is back. Time Hinch throws the out route, and that's going to be caught for about a 5-yard gain. We'll bring up third down at about 5.
2: Big down right here. I would be thinking that Van's in four down territory at this point. They're in that no man's land.
0: Yeah. It's
2: punt doesn't do much for you, and it's a little bit
0: too long for a field goal. You're definitely four down here, so second down and
2: third and about five.
0: Third and about a long. It's a long five probably. So from the Canton 29, with 9:29 left in the first, Hinch in the shotgun, one back to his left. Snap, fakes the handoff. Hinch going to keep it around the left side. Hinch, and he'll be drugged down.
2: Close to the first down.
3: Good stop.
0: And nice open field tackle there by Carson Knoll. But that will move the chains. You know, you're not going to stop Hinch. He's going to get his. You've just got to limit him. Such a great athlete, a great runner. He can throw it.
2: But, you know, that's twice on third down, T.A. He just took off and got the
0: first down. I know. So this is not unlike what we thought we might see, these two teams having trouble stopping each other. Second down and 10 from the Eagle 24-yard line. Takes the snap, Hinch. Fakes the handoff, Hinch up the middle, and stumbles out to about the 19-yard line, gain of a 6. And, boy, you can see.
2: Boy, there's some hitting going on, T.A.
0: Yes. Hinch faked the handoff, and the ball, or the running back, got smacked. Clock running, 8:34 left in the first quarter. Vandals all the way down to the Eagles' 17-yard line, second down and 10. In the shotgun is Hinch. Two receivers top of your screen. Snap back. Handoff.
3: Uphill,
0: nowhere to go. Cuts it back. Reverses field. And still staying on his feet out to about the 8-yard line. And Parker Rainey,

0: Michigan offensive line is gigantic.
1: They're massive, guys.
0: I mean,
2: we've been in the backfield almost every play.
1: There's at least three guys that are 6'4".
0: Yeah, I think 6'3", 6'4", 260 or 70, that kind of size. Second down and 10 from the Eagles' 9-yard line. Hinch in the shotgun. To his left is Rainey. Two receivers each side, and
1: that's on them.
0: Flag is down. Let's see if this is not a timeout, though, Carter.
1: No, I think we're going to get a false start, guys.
0: Okay. Hinch looked over to the sidelines. I thought maybe there was a timeout coming in, but that's going to be 5-yard penalty on the Vandals. Yeah.
3: Offense number 55.
0: So first penalty of the game here in Van.
1: Second and goal from the.
0: That's going to make it from what the.
1: About the.
0: Not
1: 20.
0: About the 20?
1: Yep.
0: Second goal from the 20. 7:03 left. No score here in Van. Vandals, though, on the march here. Hinch lines up in the shotgun. You got Trips at the bottom of your screen.
2: I wasn't going to say anything. I thought they were on the 10. I didn't think they were on the.
0: I was not going to say anything either.
2: I thought that spot was wrong.
0: So from the 15-yard line, the Vandals take over. Under 7 minutes left, first quarter. Trips, bottom of your screen. Hinch in the shotgun, snap is back. Hinch has some time, now pressured. Hinch moves left, looking to the end zone, fakes the throw, and Hinch is going to be forced out of bounds at about the 6-yard line. Man, he really can't extend the play with his legs.
1: He can.
2: Well, great coverage in the back end, though. He has nowhere to throw the ball.
0: That's a good point, TD. He had nowhere to go with it. He stayed patient, looking downfield, but ultimately nowhere to go. But he did. It was a gain of about 5. So this is going to be
2: third and about from about the 7 or 8.
0: Yeah,
2: seven.
0: Third and 7. Third and goal from the 7.
1: Oh, hold him to a field goal.
0: Two receivers, both sides. Hinch in the shotgun. Rainey lined up to his right. Snap is back. Takes the handoff. Looking right.
1: Got it.
0: And touchdown pass complete. Vandals go up 6-0. I can't see who that Vandal was.
1: Number 8.
0: Cash Walker with the catch. Really nice throw there by Hinch. And Vandals on top. 6-0 early here.
2: Just ran a little two-man, crossing route.
1: Yeah, they don't call pick routes in high school, so.
2: That's what that was. The slot ran out, and the outside guy ran a slant.
1: Yeah, that's a great play call.
0: So Dylan Johnson to kick the extra point here. And that's away. And good, excuse me, that was Elijah Colorado.
2: But you know what? That was set up on the kickoff return. We gave him a short field.
0: He sure was.
1: Yep, 100%.
0: Sure was.
1: We slowed him down there for a while, but yeah, that's that, you know, inside receiver kind of rubs the corner and they just run a slant right behind it, Dad.
2: Yep.
1: Simple play.
0: What we've seen so far here is not surprising. Now, the Eagles are going to have to answer back.
1: Uh-huh.
0: And there's probably going to be a lot of that tonight, guys. You're going to have to answer. And, you know, a punt or two in this game is going to be like gold if you can force it.
1: 100%. And, guys, it looked like we stopped the initial play several times, and then Hinch just made a play with his legs or, you know, escaped. I mean, I don't know.
0: Yeah, you've got two really good quarterbacks here in this game. Two of the best quarterbacks in East Texas, if you ask me.
1: I agree.
0: Without a doubt.
1: I agree.
0: Hinch is a... While we're talking about him, he's a great athlete. He's probably one of their best basketball players.
2: And baseball.
0: One of their best baseball players. Plus, he's got a great name.
1: Raleigh
0: Hinch. He sounds like a 1940 relief pitcher. Right?
2: Yep.
0: And with like a mustache, which twisted at the end. Like Raleigh.
1: Yep.
0: Great athlete.
4: Elijah Colorado will kick off for the Vandals.
0: So Colorado's going to kick this one away. 6:39 left, first quarter. Van up 7-0. Pooch kick, and that's going to be fielded by Brules.
2: Boggs!
0: Go Boggs! Has room up the middle. Boggs!
2: Go Boggs!
0: Boggs out to the 40, cuts it back, and Boggs!
2: Come on!
0: Out to the 35-yard line of the Vandals. And Boggs just found a little seam and cut it right up the sideline.
2: So went right back at him.
0: Boy, oh boy.
1: Guy, that's huge.
0: That is huge. So the Eagles answer back just like that.
1: That's one of those momentum things right there.
0: Did I call him

0: I don't know what you said.
1: Yeah, you said broils.
0: Broils.
2: Isn't that our center? Yeah, isn't Ryland Broyles our center? Could Ryland run that fast?
0: I don't know.
1: Probably.
2: So the Eagles are in business here on the Vandal 34-yard line. Ray in the shotgun, cueing to his right. Two receivers top of your screen. Lewis lined up wide at the bottom. Motion Robinson. Snap is back. Ray. And that one is tip intended for Cuen.
0: Yeah. Boy, I know that was probably
2: Sorry, Hamilton.
0: I know we were probably looking at that, but my goodness, we had some open receivers downfield.
1: Yeah, that was tipped by the DN.
2: It sure was. I said that was Cuen in the backfield. That's Hamilton. And just a fingertip touch, or that's going to be a completion for a nice game.
0: Yeah, he
2: nice
0: had a lot
2: game.
0: Of room to run. A lot of room to run right there.
2: Motion, Boggs. Up the middle.
1: Get up, Corey.
2: Ray.
1: Get up, Corey.
2: Ray stays on his feet. Ray out to about a 5-yard gain, out to about the 29-yard line. That's going to bring up third down and a long five. Eagles going tempo here. Hamilton in the backfield. Ray takes out. Hamilton in the middle. To the 20.

0: saves a high snap. If you're not watching, if you're listening, Carson Hawkins completely is responsible for that extra point right
1: Absolutely.
0: There.
1: Absolutely.
0: Without a doubt.
2: Good thing is we're probably going to get another shot.
3: We're going to get another kick.
2: And we might have went for two.
0: That's true.
2: Jumped.
0: That's true. So with 4:35 left in the first quarter, 7-all here in Van.
1: Boy, cancer answered back in a hurry.
0: Oh, we did.
3: That's how you have to compete in a rivalry game like this. You can't. You got to score there.
0: Hey, y'all, this one is probably going to go on all night just like this.
3: I have a feeling it will.
0: Carter, I don't know if my heart can take it.
3: I don't know. I screamed pretty loud on that last touchdown. I was pretty aggressive. That was a little aggressive.
0: Oh.
3: First quarter with 4 minutes to go.
0: I will tell you this. I'm glad to be here. If you love high school football in Texas, this is the place to be. Right here, right now. Rivalry game. Well, two teams playing their best.
1: So far, TA, this is what we is living up to what we build
0: it. It is. It is.
4: Cash Walker. Number four.
1: See if we can do a little bit better job here on the coverage.
0: Yeah. Osway Galan to boot this one away. Back deep for the Vandals. We've got Cash Walker. I can't see him. And quick kick there by Galan. That was going to go out of bounds at about the 35.
3: Patrick was not too happy about that.
0: Yeah, that was something

0: kicked it quickly. But as it is, the Vandals going to take over at their own 42-yard line. Vandals wearing their all red tops, red helmets, and white bottoms. They're moving right to left on your radio dial. Eagles in the all white.
1: New running back in.
0: And that is going to be
1: number 30.
0: Tim Jones in at running back, lined up to the right of Hinch. Hinch in the shotgun. 2x2 receivers. Snap. And Hinch pitches it right. Jones showing some speed there. Gain of about 5 or 6.
1: Good tackle by French there.
2: Yeah, good open field tackle right there.
1: Because he was.
2: There was a little room out there.
1: Yeah, there was a lot.
0: It's the second time we've seen them run that little option.
2: I don't know if we've seen that. A little speed option.
0: Yeah. And that is hard to defend because Hinch can run it so well.
1: Come on.
0: So the Vandals, three receivers, bottom of your screen. Jones lined up to the left of Hinch. Single receiver at the top of your screen. In the shotgun from the 47-yard line. Snap is back. Screen pass.
2: No,
0: hits the ground.
2: Pick it up.
0: Yeah, somebody should pick that ball up.
2: Just in case.
0: Yeah.
1: You know who picked that ball up, guys? Carson Hawkins.
2: From the free safety spot.
1: Because he's the smartest guy on the field.
0: That's right. That pass is intended for Aiden Kendall. Just a wide receiver screen.
1: All right.
2: Isn't it third down?
0: It is third down and 4.
1: Change the...
0: From their own 47-yard line.
1: All right.
0: Two receivers, bottom of your screen.
1: Come on, boys.
0: Jones lined up to Hinch's left. H back in. Snap is back. Takes the handoff up the middle. And Hinch will be stopped short. And the Eagles with a big stop there.
2: Boy, they gave him a really good spot.
0: He's going to be about a yard short. Yeah, on forward motion, they're going to give him a
2: brutal.
0: It's going to be about a yard short. And the looks like the Vandals are leaving the offense on the field, guys.
1: I don't know about that one.
0: It's maybe not even a yard.
2: I expect a quarterback power here.
0: From the 49-yard line, Hinch in the shotgun. Jones to his left, snap, Hinch up the middle. Hinch finds a little bit of room, and he's drugged down, but not before a gain of about 5 and a first down. You know, if you have, 4th and 1, it's almost a given. If you've got a guy like Hinch, you can run it.
1: And this O-line is impressive.
0: Yeah, yeah.
1: I'll tell you from field level, these guys are they're moving people.
0: You know, it appears our guys are holding their own.
1: They are, absolutely.
0: Our D-line is pretty athletic and really strong. So 1st and 10 now on the Eagles side of the field. Shotgun snap back to Hinch. Hands off Jones, cuts it back, and Jones sheds a tackle. And Jones is going to be stopped after about a 3-yard gain.
2: Oh, he gave only about 1, T.D.
3: Jones, the ball carrier.
0: Yeah, you're right, T.D. Gain of about 1. He slipped out of 1 tackle, but
1: these guys were
0: host of Eagles
1: hard.
0: Ready to clean it up. Bryson Prox checking out of the game. In for the Eagles, I see Jonas Lind.
2: Yeah, Jonas Lind. That's going to be kind of a 3-man rotation at defensive tackle tonight between he and Gatlin and Prox.
0: So Vandals on the Eagles, 42-yard line. 2nd and 9 in the shotgun, Hinch. Screen pass right side, complete. And
2: great open field tackle by Carson.
0: Short gain there. Maybe a gain of 3.
1: That's 2 great open field tackles by French.
0: And Carson French, he is such an athletic kid.
2: Don't bring up 3rd and 7.
0: 3rd and 7, minute 42 left first quarter. All tied here in Vandals, 7-7. And the Vandals at the Eagles 40-yard line facing 3rd and 7. In the shotgun is Hinch, line up to his left, Jones. 3 receivers, bottom of your screen. Snap is back. Hinch has some time now under pressure. Hinch slips a tackle. Hinch gets it out. Intercepted. Intercepted. Lopez up the middle. Jaden Lopez with the pick. Out to the Vandal 47-yard line.
1: Jaden Lopez, baby.
0: And the first big play of the game. And it's Jaden Lopez, who we've been waiting for.
2: Boy, there he was. The real J-Lo.
1: Boy.
0: And give credit to the Canton pass rush. You put Hinch under pressure.
2: And they stayed in their lanes. They didn't give him an out.
0: So big takeaway on defense by the Eagles. They'll set it up on the band side of the field. 47-yard line. The crowd is chanting J-Lo for Mr. Jaden Lopez, and they should. All right, Court Ray and company on the field now in the shotgun. Snap. Ray has some time over the middle. And intended for French. Maybe a little miscommunication there.
2: Yeah, he threw that just a hair early. French wouldn't. He was trying to run just a little, about a 12-yard stop, and he just threw it a little early.
0: You know, it was a little bit wide. I thought maybe he thought French was going to square that off some. But back to the line of scrimmage. Minute and 11 left, first quarter. And snap is back. Takes the handoff to Hamilton up the middle, Ray. And Ray will spin his way for a short game. And it's going to bring up third down at about 8.
3: Carter Hadmeyer, gain of a yard.
1: I'm looking for one of our little screens here, T.A.
0: Yeah.
1: That feels like maybe a screen to Elu out there.
0: And Hamilton in lined up to the right of Ray. Three receivers, bottom of your screen. Ray standing at his own 50. Snap.
1: Screen.
0: Goes back, look at the screen, and Robinson makes the catch, but he is going to be tackled immediately.
2: I tell you what,
1: it was daylight.
2: If Turner Jones don't make that play, he is running for a while.
0: Well, it was a well-defended play by the Vandals, and Eagles going to have to punt this one away, so he really can't do anything with the turnover.
3: Seven for the Eagles.
0: Maybe we can pin this thing deep, though. Back to receive for the Vandals. Can you see that number, Carter?
1: Yeah, that's number.
0: Is that Parker Rainey?
1: Yeah.
0: Okay. Parker Rainey getting ready to receive, standing at his own 10-yard line. Ready to punt this one away. Snap is back, and Ray, line drive, to land at about the 10, and nice kick, going to be stopped inside the 10. So good job by the Eagle punt team there.
2: Well, I tell you what, we had something on first down with that deep stop route.
0: Yeah.
1: Yeah.
2: I think the timing was just off a little bit.
1: We had something on the screen, too.
0: Ray's going to want that one back.
1: Jake Robinson had 40 yards of daylight. That corner made a really good play.
0: It sure did.
1: He made a great play.
0: And look, a good punt there by the Eagles. That's going to end the first quarter tied at 7-all here in Van Memorial Stadium. But that was a good job by the Eagles punt team. Pinned the Vandals back at about the 9-yard line or so.
2: Need another little defensive stand here.
0: Sure do.
4: An exciting first quarter. We're going to use this break to get our first word from our sponsors.
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0: Okay, second quarter about to get underway here in Van.
2: Been entertaining so far.
0: Yeah, so far lived up to the billing, like you said. Eagles just punted the ball, pinned the Vandals back at their own 9-yard line in the shotgun. Hinch, snap is back, hands it off up the middle, looking for some running room. Gain of about 5 yards. And that is Rainey on the carry. Tackle made by Saul Lopez.
2: Boy, he popped him.
0: Sure did.
1: Yeah, he did.
0: 7-all here in Van. And the Vandals on their own 15-yard line. Hinch lined up in the shotgun. Two receivers, both sides. Rainey lined up to his right. Snap is back. Hinch looks for the out pattern and has it. That's going to be enough for a first down, gain of about 6. Moves the chains.
2: Once again, Carter, that was kind of a little rub route.
1: They're pretty good at it.
2: And Hinch was on time with it.
1: Yep.
0: Tell you what, these Vandals do a lot of things well.
2: Absolutely. They're very well coached.
1: They're very disciplined.
0: You know, in fact, they don't do a lot of things wrong. So first and 10, 11:22 left in the half. Hinch in the shotgun. Rainey to his left. Hand off Rainey. Cuts it to the right side.
2: Boy, that sure looked like a hole.
0: Finds some room up the sideline out to the 40-yard line.
2: Boy, it sure looked like Ewing got held right there.
1: Yeah.
3: By number 8, Lucas Hughes.
0: Rainey did a great job there. That kid can run.
2: Boy, their two tackles are ginormous.
1: They are guys that
0: oh, man, number
2: 77 and 70.
0: Oh, they are huge. And Carter, you're down there.
1: They're both about 6'4", 6'5", probably 270 to 290, somewhere in that range.
0: So I mean, the numbers I was given were that they're both 6'6".
1: Okay, they're not that tall.
0: Okay.
1: Let's be real.
0: Okay. First and 10, Vandals from their own 40. Handoff up the middle, Rainey.
1: There we go.
0: Gain of about 4. And Vandals determined to run it up the middle.
1: I'll tell you what, though. Prox just threw one of those tackles.
0: He is so strong.
1: He is so strong.
0: For his size, he's probably only, what, 5'9 or something?
1: He's all of 5, yeah, 5'9.
0: But he is he's like a bowling ball.
1: Mm-hmm.
2: He's about 260, though.
0: Yeah, and explosive. All right. So 10:47 left in the half. Second down and 7. Hinch in the shotgun from his own 44-yard line. Hinch drops back, has some time. Screen pass out to Jones.
2: Boy, that was
0: Jones
2: a up the sideline. Oh, my goodness.
0: And Jones going to be drug out of bounds.
1: No.
0: And we got a late hit.
1: That.
0: So Eagles going to have 15 yards tacked onto that one.
2: Number 77 took Branson Chamblee and slung him down. Right in front of the official.
0: Our friend there, he saw it. He saw it.
2: My goodness.
0: Brady saw it.
1: You gotta
0: but, you know, you get away with some of them, and
1: you gotta play
0: that's the way it goes. And, you know, you added 15 to it. That didn't help anything. I'm pretty sure the Vandals don't need any help.
1: No.
0: But just like that, they're all the way down to the Canton 35-yard line.
1: Gosh.
0: 10:35 left in the half. Hinch in the shotgun with Jones to his right. Two receivers either side. Snap. Hand off Jones, and he's going to be stopped for no gain.
3: Number 30, Tim Jones. The ball.
0: Nowhere to run there.
1: We need to punch this ball out.
0: You know, the Vandal, their offensive line is so big and so strong. We're doing a fantastic job of not getting washed out of our lanes there and creating running lanes.
1: Our linebackers are doing a really good job right now.
0: Big Jackson Gatlin. He's going to play probably 80% of the snaps on defense. He's not used to that, but it's out of necessity
1: tonight.
0: 10 minutes left in the half.
2: We got to have him to match up with their size.
0: Snap back, Hinch looking to throw. Hinch steps up, and
2: ball's
0: Hinch,
2: loose.
0: Ball is almost
2: boy,
0: out.
2: It almost came out.
0: Ewan chopped at it, and Rainey barely hung on. And that's going to bring up third down and
2: about 9.
0: Call it 9. And Tommy, again here, you're in 4-down territory if you're the Vandals.
2: I think so.
0: No doubt.
1: So too.
0: A punt doesn't do you much good, and you can't kick a field goal. So 9:30 left in the half. Third down and 9. Hinch in the shotgun. To his left is Jones. Two receivers each side. Snaps back. Hinch looking to run. Nowhere to go, and Hinch is going to be stacked up after maybe a short gain, but it's going to bring up fourth down and
2: about 6 or 7.
0: Yeah, 6 or 7.
1: Guys, our defensive ends are staying home. They're not chasing upfield.
2: Well, I think they learned their lesson after that first drive.
0: So home. Disciplined. Big play in the ball game right here, guys.
2: Huge.
0: And really, the Vandals have no choice here. You can't punt it.
2: I would go for it here, too.
0: You have to go for it. So here we go from the Canton 30, fourth down and 6, 8:44 left in the half, Hinch in the shotgun. Jones to his right. Hinch, snap is back. Hinch, back to pass. Has time, finds his man. Ball caught at about the 20-yard line, enough for a first down.
1: Shoot.
0: And just a really good throw and catch there. And Cash Walker with a really nice grab there.
1: It's a long drive.
0: Yes, the Vandals, they convert. Boy, oh boy, that's a big play. 8:32 left in the first half.
2: I think we just gave him too much time there.
0: Yeah. Yep. Two receivers either side. Jones in to the right of Hinch. Hinch in the shotgun. Snap is back. Hinch. Pitch underneath.
1: No,
2: that's going nowhere.
0: Going to be stopped for a loss.
2: Nice play by Branson Chamblee right there.
1: God.
2: Boy, cool. He read that from the get-go.
0: We'll pitch underneath to Braxton Bass.
2: Little tackle trap there that went for nothing.
0: Carter, I think you said these our DNs are staying home.
1: They are. They're not going anywhere. And that's, I think that was maybe a little bit of a problem on that pass play because Hinch just got to sit there for 5 seconds, you know. But I like what they're doing.
0: So loss of about three, second down and 13, but the clock is running down. 7:57 left in the first half. Empty backfield, Hinch. Three receivers, bottom of your screen. From the Canton 20, Hinch has time over the middle, finds his man. Going to be complete out to the about the 5 yard line, and the Vandals are in business. This has turned into a long drive, fellas.
1: It is, and we need
0: time consuming drive. So Vandals down all the way to the 8 yard line of the Eagles.
2: Well, they're just finding the holes in the zone.
0: Yes, they are.
1: That was just a simple little slant route. They're just kind of leaning. They're just kind of leaning on us, getting 4 or 5 yards at a time.
0: Hinch had time to throw it. Two receivers bottom of your screen, two at the top. Hinch empty backfield with an H-back. From the Eagles 8 yard line, snap. Hinch gonna run it, cuts it to the outside. Hinch, nowhere to go.
1: Good tackle.
0: Maybe a gain of one.
2: Well, good
0: so
2: job
0: down
2: right
0: to the 5 yard line.
2: Home.
0: Yes, yes. We've done a good job so far of at least containing Hinch some.
1: We are. They haven't hit any explosives.
0: He's going to get his. We know he's a fantastic runner, great athlete, but we've got to limit him. Second down and five. 6:44 left, first half. And reigning the backfield with Hinch. Hinch in the shotgun. Two receivers, bottom of your screen. Snap is back. Rolls right, Hinch. Looking for his man, and
1: tackle
0: is going to be made at about the 2 yard line.
2: Great play right there by Judson Reed.
0: You know, catch made by Casey Levette, and that's going to bring up third down and three.
1: Now is he tight end?
0: Levette, he's their H, I believe.
1: Okay.
0: Carter.
2: Well, they're going to go with their heavy package. They're bringing in an extra O line, taking the receiver out.
1: I already got a lot of heavies out there.
2: Well, they got another. They just put another one in.
0: And we're bringing our heavies in, too.
2: They went extra heavy.
0: And it's this is going to be from the 3 yard line of the Eagles.
1: Come on, Prox.
0: So definitely in the heavy package here, Hinch. Shotgun. Full backfield. Hinch up the middle. Patient. And Hinch trying to push, and Hinch will not get there.
2: Will not get there.
0: And that will bring up fourth down and one.
1: That's excellent.
0: And I fully expect them to go for this, guys.
1: Absolutely.
0: Without a doubt.
2: I expect the exact same play, even.
1: I do, too. Jackson Gatlin blew that up.
0: I was going to say, if I had Jackson, if I had Raleigh Hinch on my team, I'd go for it. I know that.
1: I think so, too.
0: So from the 1 yard line,
2: I expect
0: of the Eagles.
2: I wouldn't expect anything different than what they just did.
0: Here we go.
1: It's in the house.
0: Reigning the backfield with Hinch. Hinch in the shotgun. H back in the game. Snap. Hinch looking to get in, and he will. And it's going to be touchdown Vandals.
2: Well, he ran to the weak side. Yeah. He went away from all the big guys.
0: So with 5:08 left in the half, Vandals take the lead 13-0, pending the PAT. That was a long drive.
2: It was a long drive.
1: Sustained.
0: And the Vandals did earn it. You know, there weren't any really big plays there. We had the one screen pass that turned into a big play with a 15-yard penalty tacked onto the end of that. That was about the biggest play in that drive.
2: Yep. Boy, we almost got that.
0: Colorado kicks that one away.
4: Yeah, I don't need to correct
0: you. Tom, I can't hear you, buddy.
4: Can you hear me now?
0: Turn yours up.
2: Turn yours up, Tom.
4: Can you hear me?
0: Get more.
2: Hardly all.
4: Well, here now?
0: Now I got you. Now I got you.
4: I don't mean to correct you, TA, but the Eagles do have a touchdown. It's 14-7, not 13-0.
0: What did I say?
4: 13-0.
0: Oh, okay. Well,
4: just for our radio listeners,
0: hey,
4: so we're all on the
0: Tom,
4: same page.
0: Please correct me. I need correcting pretty frequently.
2: That was a red zone.
4: It was a red zone. It was a red zone trip brought to you by Angie Day at REMAX Landmark Realty. Call or text Angie at 903-705-2433. She wants to handle all your real estate needs.
0: You would think he knows her or something, by the way. He was chiming in on that, Tom.
4: That's my bad. I just got in trance. I thought we were going to pull that stop out. So.
0: Well, we got a good game so far. 14-7, 5:08 left in the half. Well, this game's flying by.
2: Well, it is.
4: Long possessions. And
0: yes.
4: A nice four and a half minute possession that ends with some points will let the Eagles double up because they get the ball at the beginning of the second half.
0: Right.
1: True.
0: So far, the Eagles have had to punt once. For the Eagles, number So they owe the Vandals a stop at some point.
6: Well, we did have the interception. So
0: yeah, that's right. Kyle Rodda kicks this one away. And that's going to be fielded by Carter Jackson at the 15-yard line. Oh, Lopez. And he cuts it out to about the 20.
1: Throw the flag. Throw the flag.
0: Oh, there we got a late hit there. So it's going to be a
2: late hit on
0: right
2: 32. Carter.
1: That's crazy. You can't take the van out of van.
0: So, Carter, tell us what happened there.
1: After the play,
0: I was watching the ball.
1: About 3 seconds after the play, one of the guys just threw Carter Jackson on the ground for no reason.
0: Well, here's the deal. You can't do that.
1: Because he's a disciplined player.
7: Unnecessary roughness, number 32, Van.
0: So the Eagles will get an extra 15 out of that.
6: I feel like there should be an element. Anytime you get an unsportsman like that, there should be an element, unnecessary roughness. There should be an element of unsportsmanlike, which puts you at risk of being kicked out of the game because it's unnecessary. Yeah. Carter could have got seriously hurt.
0: That's exactly right. So from their own 35-yard line, snap, Ray steps up in the pocket, and Ray is going to be tackled. Gets back to the line of scrimmage.
2: My goodness.
0: But was under pressure there.
2: Eli Boggs had nobody within 20 yards of him.
1: No, he had – Corey just had too much pressure on him. Yep.
0: Immediately. Eagles going quickly. Two receivers bottom of your screen. The shotgun, Ray. Takes the snap. Fakes the handoff, Ray. Patiently running.
1: Here we go, Court.
0: And Court Ray.
2: Close to a
0: near
2: first
0: the first down marker, about a yard short. Gain of about seven out to the – call it the 45-yard line of the Eagles. 4:28 and counting down in the half. Eagles going quickly. Hamilton lined up to the right of Ray. Ray, shotgun snap, and hands it off. Hamilton, left side. Hamilton cuts it in. Hamilton stays on his feet out past midfield, out to the 47-yard line of the Vandals, and the chains move.
1: Move them.
2: Boy, this may come down to who has the ball last.
0: Boy, it's got all the markings of that. Eagles trips top of your screen. Hamilton lined up left of Ray. Shotgun snap is back. Hands it off. Hamilton cuts it up inside. Landon Hamilton to the 40. Hamilton still on his feet. Hamilton, if not for a shoestring tackle, might have taken that one to the house, but he's out to the 28-yard line. Eagles quickly.
1: Come on, let's
0: back
1: go.
0: To the line of scrimmage. First and 10 from the Vandals, 28. Ray takes a shotgun snap. Looks right. Over the middle, overthrows Boggs. And that will, for the moment, that'll stop the chaos. 3:42 left in the half. Eagles trail this 14-7. But on the move, down to the Vandal 28-yard line, second down and 10. Hamilton in, lined up left of Ray. Snap is back. Ray rolls right under some pressure. Ray going deep. It's for Lewis.
1: He's got him.
0: Lewis can't haul it in. Off the fingertips of Ethan Lewis in the end zone.
2: Wow.
1: Shoot.
0: Lewis had to turn around and kind of relocate the ball. Doggone it. Well, I will take Ethan Lewis one-on-one anytime.
2: Yep. Boy, I thought we had that one.
0: Third down and 10 from the 30. Snaps back. Ray has time. Ray moves to his right. Goes deep.
6: Again.
0: Looking for his man. Has it.
1: Yes,
0: drops
1: sir,
0: it in the bucket.
1: Come on.
0: Ethan Lewis, touchdown.
1: Let's go.
0: And the Eagles answer
1: yes, sir,
0: right back.
1: Yes,
0: sir. Woo. What a throw.
1: He's a good quarterback.
0: Did you see him flip that thing? What a throw. Ray, under a little bit of pressure, rolling to his right. Just a flick of the
1: come
0: wrist.
1: On.
0: And a dime to Lewis. Eagles extra point away here from tying this thing.
2: Well, I tell you what, are these two quarterbacks good or what?
0: Oh,
1: they're
0: boy.
1: Good players, guys.
0: And this extra point
1: blocked,
0: is blocked. Blocked and recovered by Hawkins.
1: Shoot.
0: Oh, and that's what we were afraid of. And so it's going to be 14-13. Eagles will trail. Vandals able to get in and block that one.
7: Number 11, Turner Jones.
0: Tommy.
2: Boy, that's
0: Coach,
2: big.
0: Coach Regal talked about that with us, that they're very aggressive on their punt block and
7: 14, Eagles 13.
0: Field goal kick block.
2: Boy, that's a big turning point.
0: That's big.
1: Got
0: that's
1: right.
0: Big. That's,
1: but well, hey, what an answer, though.
0: Absolutely.
1: I know we missed that, but what an answer. They ran probably minute drive.
8: Yeah.
1: And then we take it down there and answer right back. That's what you have to do in
8: That's
1: these
8: right.
1: games.
6: It is such a clash of style on those last two drives. You have slow, methodical, almost a pro-style drive from Van. And then just the college offense, the NASCAR offense Coach Ragel's talked about so much.
2: Absolutely.
6: Right back.
8: And what I liked within that drive, Tom, was that we showed the ability to run the ball some. Hamilton was able to pick up some good yards on the ground. You keep the defense honest that way, and Hamilton's such a threat.
1: And what a throw by Court Ray.
8: Oh, man. Okay, so Glenn to kick this one away. Eagles trail it 14-13. 3:31 left in the half here at Van Memorial Stadium. I'm not even going to try to say who's deep for the Vandals. And this is kicked away to the right side. Going to be fielded at about the 30 by the Vandals and up the sidelines.
1: He's out of bounds.
8: And knocked out of bounds at about the 42-yard line. And that's where the Vandals offense will take over.
3: Number 11, Turner Jones on the return.
2: We got to shut this kickoff return down. We're giving them too good a field position.
1: Well, I think the guys we're pooch kicking it to are a lot better athletes than the normal people we pooch kick it to.
8: Yeah.
6: Well, yeah, we need to be more disciplined on the sideline.
1: Yeah.
8: We have seen them get up the sideline a couple of times.
1: But I think, guys, we're kicking it to, like, linebackers on the other teams we're playing with. We just kick that straight to, like, a receiver.
6: Yeah.
1: Who's a good athlete.
8: Yeah. So Vandals take over at their own 42-yard line. Rennie lined up to the right of Hinch. Three receivers top of your screen. Shotgun snap is back. Hinch has time trying to set up a screen pass.
2: And boy, there he is. We sniffed that out.
8: Eagles sniff it out, and that'll be stacked up for no gain. Great job there by the Eagle defense staying at home.
3: Number 2, Raleigh Hinch is complete to number 7, Aiden Kendall.
8: So second down and 10.
2: Guys, we hadn't said his name much, but it seems like every time I look up, Branson Chambly is around the ball.
1: Every time.
8: Is that, yeah, that's nothing new.
1: We just expect him to be there.
8: Clock is running down under 2 minutes now. It's going to be well under, 3 minutes.
1: Yeah, yeah.
8: I'm not that blind.
2: Yeah, he's got his dyslexic glasses on.
8: Empty backfield here. Second down and 10. Hinch with three receivers to his right. Snaps back, ball, he fumbles the ball. Ball's on the ground. Hinch.
1: Please tackle him.
8: And Hinch can be dropped for a loss.
2: Don't throw him that way. Throw him another way.
8: But Hinch salvaged a turnover there.
3: Hinch brought down behind the line of scrimmage.
8: And just an unforced drop there.
3: Number 99.
8: On the shotgun snap. So a wasted down brings up third and 10.
1: He's hard.
8: Third down and 12. Yeah, I saw that, Carter.
1: I mean, we had him for a 4-yard loss, and he just kept moving.
8: Yes. The big, strong guy. So the Vandals may be content to let this run down to the 2-minute timeout.
1: Court Ray's going in.
2: Court Ray's going in on third and long.
8: I thought there'd be a little bit of that.
1: That linebacker.
8: I think they're going to let this one go. Plot's going to hit 2 minutes. Nope. Here we go. Shotgun snap.
2: I was going to say the officials didn't blow it either. Somebody's supposed to be looking at the clock.
1: I don't know.
8: I was going to say, am I wrong or isn't there a 2-minute timeout?
1: And we put Court Ray in there, and people forget that weren't watching, you know, maybe 2 or 3 years ago.
8: Yeah.
1: Court Ray was like one of our best defensive players as a freshman.
2: As a freshman.
8: Yeah,
2: as
8: I think he was
2: freshman.
8: Defensive player of the or freshman
2: of the
8: year. He was
2: the newcomer of the year.
8: Newcomer of the year, yeah.
1: So throwing, you're like, oh, why are we putting our quarterback on defense? Because he's one of the best defenders on the team.
8: Yeah, that's right, buddy.
2: Well, Coach Ragel told us this was going to be a third and long package that they had. They were going to put him in. And basically, I think he may be just spying the quarterback.
1: Well,
8: maybe.
1: Hamilton was in there too. Go ahead, Tom.
8: Go ahead, Tom.
6: While we have this 2-minute timeout, I want you to remind you, stay tuned for our Lopez Concrete halftime show after this word from our sponsor.
9: Lopez Concrete of Canton wants to wish all the 2026 graduates of Canton High School congratulations. It is a big achievement and one that you should be proud of. Lopez Concrete of Canton are the pros in concrete. They really know how to lay the foundation.
6: It is an exciting first half so far.
8: Yes, it is.
2: Boy, a stop right here would be huge.
8: So 2 minutes left in the first half here at Van Memorial Stadium.
6: Carter Day.
8: 14-13.
1: Yes, sir.
8: Eagles trail.
6: We have a message from a Dakota Smith. Says Carter Day is the GOAT announcer.
1: What up, Bean?
8: Bean. What's up, Bean?
1: Right there. That's the man.
8: He was a Canton Eagle back in the day.
1: We need him at D-tackle.
8: Play a couple of rep for us.
2: Did Bean express full field.
1: He could squat about 900 pounds.
8: Here we go. Third down and 10 from their own 40. Hinch in the shotgun. To his right is Rainey. Snap is back and has some time. Steps up in the pocket.
2: Oh,
8: fires across the middle, wide open. Pass complete at the 40-yard line of the Eagles. And big play there by Cash Walker. And the Vandals move it up the field.
3: Cash Walker.
1: Dang.
8: That was good patience there.
2: Once again, he just found the hole in the zone and sat down.
1: Yep.
8: Hinch had a little bit of pressure on him, but stepped up and delivered the ball. So in the shotgun now, Hinch standing at his own 45.
1: Come on.
8: Rainey. Hand off Rainey up the middle. Has room. Rainey stays on his feet. Rainey up the middle to the 15, to the 10. Rainey. Touchdown, Vandals. Really the first explosive run by either team. And Rainey's got some jets.
2: Yep.
1: Gosh.
2: Took off, didn't he?
1: And, yeah, there was a pretty big hole there, too. Shoot.
8: Well, it's okay. You know, you mean, hey, it's Van.
1: It is.
8: We got to answer back.
1: Missed a field goal.
8: And Colorado
1: he did.
8: Gets that one away. It was good. Makes it 21-13.
2: Hey, we got time here.
1: Hey, that's too much time for Court Ray.
8: Oh, it's plenty of time.
1: Too much time.
8: You've got a minute 30 with three timeouts left. Plenty of time.
1: But you're right, T.A., that was their first, I think, explosive play, probably more than 15, 20 yards all game.
8: We've done such a good job of keeping that contained. But when you find a hole up the middle like that and just you're in the secondary before you know it.
1: Right.
8: And you can run like Rainey.
1: Mm-hmm.
8: He's a great athlete. Rainey's dad is the defensive coordinator, if I'm not mistaken. Is that right?
1: Okay.
8: I think that's right. He's been there a long time.
1: All right, let's go score.
8: Okay, here we go.
2: Absolutely.
1: We get the ball at half.
8: Yeah, it would be really nice if we could get a 2-for-1 here.
2: You know, we've made a change on our kickoff return, too. We've put Boggs and Ethan Lewis at the two up-backs.
8: Yes, yes.
2: Where people like to pooch the ball.
8: Back deep, you got Lopez and Jackson for the Eagles. But you're right in the pooch kick area. This one is going to be fielded by Lopez.
1: Oh, no.
8: And Lopez grabs it about the 20. And they're going to say, did he fair catch it?
1: No.
8: What's happening here?
1: I don't know.
2: What's happening?
8: They blew it dead.
1: He didn't fair catch it.
2: He didn't fair catch that.
3: Number 34 signal.
1: No, he didn't.
2: No, he didn't. Nobody did not.
8: Okay, they're saying that Kaysen Kuen signaled for a fair catch.
2: He pointed back at Lopez.
8: Yeah.
2: It's like your ball. He didn't fair catch it.
8: Right. I mean that's what they're gonna say. So that
3: the ball hitting the ground. The ball will not advance to 25. It'll be at the spot where it's recovered.
8: That may have cost the Eagles, you know, 10 yards or so.
1: 10 yards, yeah.
8: So they're gonna take over from their own 17-yard line with a minute 27 left in the half. Points would be huge here.
1: That was interesting.
2: I've never seen that before. I'm not sure about that call.
8: When a player other than the player that was going to field the kick calls for a fair catch. Or they thought he did.
1: Right.
8: Okay. Ray in the shotgun, standing at his own 10-yard line. Snaps back. Ray, pressure coming. Ray ducks out of it. Stays on his feet. Ray's got Robinson going deep. Robinson with the catch. Robinson out to the 45-yard line. Court Ray kept the play alive. Looking like Josh Allen out there.
1: Come on.
8: Found Jake the Snake Robinson all the way down to the 45-yard line. Eagles going quick. Snaps back. Ray hands it off. Kuen.
1: Go, Kuen.
8: Kuen out to the 40. And Kuen's going to be tackled. Kuen's going to be tackled about the 40.
1: All right, we got time. Do we have timeouts?
8: 106 left and counting down. All three timeouts for the Eagles.
1: Okay, good.
8: So Eagles from the Vandals 40. Two receivers, bottom of the screen. Kuen lined up to the right of Ray. Snaps back. Ray trying to set up the screen pass. Has French.
1: Go
8: French stays on his feet. French reverses field. And French picks up maybe 3 yards.
3: Seven, Carl Ray is complete.
8: And that's going to make
2: timeout.
8: Third down and 40. A timeout
2: well,
8: Eagles
2: looks like he had a couple chances to cut up, but he's out there. He's running.
8: Yeah.
1: I think it's hard. He kept seeing open field.
2: Yeah, he kept seeing open field across the field. Yeah.
1: Yep.
3: Please reset the game clock to 40 seconds.
8: So French with a couple of big catches tonight.
1: Yeah, Dad, he might have got 7 or 8 yards there, but he also might have could have scored.
2: Yeah.
1: It's kind of one of those, you don't know.
10: Thank you.
8: Third down and 6. Eagles in, especially with the time left, Eagles probably in 4-down territory here. I guess depending on what happens on this play.
2: Right, I would think.
8: You'd have to see, but third down and 6 from the Vandal 39-yard line.
1: What a play by Cord on the first play of that.
8: Oh,
1: line.
8: Man.
1: My goodness.
8: Cueing in the game, lined up left of right. 3 receivers, bottom of your screen. Lewis lined up at the top. Shotgun snap. Ray up the middle. Ray, keeper. Ray stays on his feet, spins out to the 30, first down.
1: I'll stop the clock for a second.
8: That'll stop it until the ball is spotted.
10: First and 10.
8: 34 seconds left in the half.
1: Too early.
8: Clock running now. Snaps back. Ray rolls right, finds Lewis. Lewis makes the catch at the 25.
2: Got out of bounds.
1: That's
2: good.
1: That's good.
8: And the clock stops momentarily here. I hope forward progress.
2: He's out of bounds.
8: Yeah. Okay. Okay. 26 seconds left in the half. Eagles down to the 25-yard line of the Vandals. 21-13. Eagles trail here in Van. Cueing in at running back. Eagles waiting for the play to come in.
1: Plenty of time.
8: Boy, it feels quiet right now
1: in
8: this stadium.
1: Everybody's nervous.
8: There's anticipation here. Cueing lined up to Ray's left. 2 receivers to the left. Snap is back. Ray rolls right, going to keep it. Ray out to the 21-yard line.
2: Looks like he got
8: tackle.
2: The first down and got out of bounds.
1: Oh, they gave him a terrible spot.
8: So it'll be close to the first down, if not.
2: Well, they broke the chains.
8: 21 seconds. Chain. The down marker's broken now. 21 seconds left in the half. We got a chain malfunction timeout here, it looks like.
1: That thing snapped in half.
8: Eagles on the 22-yard line of the Vandals.
1: Still.
8: You know, at some point, we're going to get into Josue Galan territory, field goal territory here.
2: We may be right close now.
8: You're close.
1: I think we might be there.
8: But with 2 timeouts left, we don't have to start thinking about that yet.
10: Chain issue. Please reset the game clock, or I'm sorry, the play clock to 25 seconds. You'll start on my signal.
8: Okay, 21 seconds left in the half. When play resumes, 2 receivers top of your screen.
2: They didn't reset.
8: And Cueing is in, lined up left of Ray. Motion Boggs. Takes the handoff up the middle, Ray. And Ray's going to be tackled. But not after he picks up the first down.
1: Where, I mean,
8: 16 seconds left.
2: They did not reset the clock.
1: Those guys don't have ears.
8: They were told to reset the game clock.
6: The play clock.
8: I meant the play clock, not the game clock.
1: Yeah.
8: So the game clock was correct.
2: I got you.
8: Now 16 seconds left.
6: Well,
8: Eagles first and 10 from the Vandals 19.
6: Carter said it earlier. There's some the clock operator might not have ears.
1: No.
8: I mean, hey, you know.
6: Well, I want to point out that as we run out of time,
1: yeah,
6: they called that fair catch at the beginning of this drive, and 3 seconds ran off the clock.
1: Yeah,
6: if we're calling a fair catch, no time runs off the clock.
1: That's correct.
8: Yeah.
2: Good call.
8: I would say, you know, if we're at home, I'm expecting Miss Hatley to kind of hold that button a little bit. You know what I mean?
6: I don't blame him. I'm just saying I caught it.
1: That's ball knowledge, Tom.
8: That's right, baby.
1: That's ball knowledge.
8: Oh, Eagles need a score here in a big way. 21-13, they trail. 16 seconds left in the half.
1: Where's Elu at?
2: He's over there by you.
1: No, I know where he's at. I'm saying.
8: And
1: let's get him the football.
8: Eagles going to get the ball to start the third quarter, so this would be a 2-for-1 that they need. 3 receivers, bottom of your screen. Line up right is Cueing. Snaps back. Ray looking over the middle. Finds Boggs and can't hang on to it. Boggs squeezes it for just a second. It's jarred loose.
1: That was a great play by the safety. Boggs had it, and he came in and punched it out.
8: If he makes the catch there,
1: he's down at the 1.
8: And do we even – well, we have timeout. I was going to say, could we even get up there, but we have timeout.
1: Yeah, we have a timeout.
6: And the clock would stop for the first down.
8: Yeah, it's not like it's in.
2: We still got 2
8: timeouts. Not like NFL. Okay. Second down and 10.
1: Still got time.
8: From the Vandals 19, 12 seconds left. Eagles trail 21-13. Cueing lined up to the right of Ray. Ray takes a shotgun snap, rolls to his right. Pressure coming. Ray back across the field.
1: Oh my God!
8: Finds Robinson.
2: Mask.
8: Robinson
2: runs into
8: runs into his own man, and that's gonna. There's gonna be 2 seconds left. If we don't, surely we got a timeout there. Should have got a timeout there, right? We didn't we didn't just let the clock run out.
1: No, there's no way.
8: No. Yeah, no. There's going to be 3 seconds or so left.
10: Game clock operator.
8: And so,
1: hey,
8: what do we do here, guys? Is this a Josue Galan? That would be about 39, almost 40 yards.
6: 40 yards.
8: That is that right at 40?
6: It's right up. If that ball's at the 23, it'd be for a 40-yard kick.
8: I don't mind it. Not with 5 seconds left, you know. I don't mind that.
6: As long as we're disciplined on anything that's short.
1: Okay. I think they missed a face mask on Jake Robinson, too.
8: Oh, that would have been huge.
1: I mean, there was no other way for him to make that tackle besides grabbing his face, so dang it.
8: Okay, well, the offense is on the field here.
1: Oh, let's go score.
8: Kewin is in. Three receivers top of your screen. Jake Robinson at the bottom. Ray in the shotgun from the Vandal 24-yard line. Shotgun snaps back. Has some time. Ray steps up in the pocket. Ray goes deep. Has his man Boggs. Touchdown! Eagles! Boggs with the score.
1: Give me that. Give me that, boy.
8: And the Eagles, with 4 seconds left, punch it in.
1: Come on.
8: Hey, Court Ray bought himself some time, and that was just backyard football between he and Boggs.
1: Huge.
8: I thought Ray was going to take off running. I just was waiting for him to take off, but he stayed patient, eyes down the field. And Josue Galan to kick the extra point here. And the snap is back. Kick is up and good.
1: God, what a way to end the half.
2: What a way to end the half. We get 20 coming out. Wow.
8: Eagles are down one, but it doesn't feel like it, does it?
1: Sir, boys, good turn.
8: It feels like we have grabbed the momentum going into halftime with getting the ball.
1: There we go. There we go.
8: To start the third.
1: Yes, sir. Yes, sir.
8: Woo! Hey, wow. Did that first half live up to it or what?
2: Boy. Come on. It's everything we talked about.
8: Boy, oh boy.
1: I like that.
8: These are two good football teams, two well-coached football teams going at each other. All right, Tom, you're in charge, buddy. What are you doing at halftime here?
6: We're going to let KWJB go back to hearing some music from the 80s. And our YouTube, if you want to watch our band march their halftime performance, pop on over to KWJB The B YouTube page, brought to you by the Pony Espresso.
2: There you go.

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0: Vandal 47-yard line. Cueing to the right of Ray, snaps back, handoff, cueing up the middle. Cueing pushes his way forward.
1: Well, good surge by the line right there.
0: Yes, gain of about five. Yeah, TD. I think it was big Jackson Mitchell with the push at the end there, added about 2 yards. Ray in the shotgun.
1: It's a different formation.
0: And snap is back. Swings it out. Boggs looking deep. Boggs, receiver falls down.
1: We got pass interference. We got pass interference.
2: Yeah.
0: Boggs
2: was
0: looking for Lewis. Lewis fell down. Pass interference. He didn't fall down. He got tripped. And so the Eagles will walk it off 15 yards.
1: Kind of a smart play by the corner because he was beat.
0: You're exactly right.
2: Yeah, agreed. 15's better than 6.
0: Yeah. Boggs caught the swing pass there, and Ethan Lewis had a good 3 or 4 yards on the defender. So from the Vandal 30, shotgun snap. Takes the handoff over the middle. French out to about the 20-yard line, gain of about 8. And Eagles on the move here. Eagles trail 21-20 here in Van. They're at the Van 20. Second down and 2. Snap is back. Fakes the handoff to Ray, and
1: I think we jumped.
2: I think two.
0: We moved a little too soon. So that'll cost the Eagles 5 yards.
2: It's okay.
0: No, it's okay. 10:58 left in the third quarter. Second down and 7 from the Vandal 25-yard line. Cueing in at running back. Lined up to the left of Ray. Ray waiting for the shotgun snap. It's back. Ray drops back. Steps up in the pocket. And throws it just a little bit behind his intended receiver.
2: Ooh.
0: And that'll bring up 3rd down and 7.
2: That ball was coming in about 150.
1: Boy, no lie.
0: That was a bullet.
2: That was a toss.
0: That was a bullet. Eagle O-line doing a pretty good job of keeping Ray clean tonight.
1: Well, that ball had some heat on it.
0: Cueing to the right of Ray. Ray waiting on the shotgun snap. Snap. Ray will keep it. Follows his blocker. Has room. Pulls his way out to the 15-yard line. First down, Eagles. And Ray with about a 10-yard run there. That was all power. 10:37, counting down in the third quarter.
2: Good first down.
0: Three receivers, top of your screen. Empty backfield, Ray. Snap. Ray slips up the middle, and he gets out of a tackle.
1: Somehow
0: makes his way out to the 10-yard line, a gain of, say, 4. Yeah, you're right, TD.
1: It looked like he was going to be for a loss.
0: Swallowed up.
1: Got through all that.
2: He broke two there.
0: Eagles going quickly here. Cueing in the backfield to the left of Ray, now to the right. Two receivers, bottom of your screen, and snap is back. Ray fakes the handoff, follows Cueing, cuts it back. And Ray stays on his feet out to about the 2-yard line. Eagles on the move here.
3: Powering his way into the red zone.
0: 21-20, Eagles trail. 9:56 left in the third.
1: Well, we found something right here running with court.
0: Yes. And Canton is knocking on the door here.
1: First and goal on about the, 4.5, 5, Carter?
2: Yeah, 5.
0: Shotgun snap, Ray takes it. And can't decide if he's going to hand it or not, but I think they get.
2: Oh, what the?
0: He never handed it to Q, and the two of them kind of ran side by side.
2: It's like they kind of held the ball together.
1: Both of them wanted it.
0: I guess you can do that.
2: You can't. I mean,
0: and a gain of about 3. So now, second down and call it 2. Shotgun snap, Ray. Looking
1: touchdown.
0: For a room. Touchdown, Eagles, just like that.
1: Well, that was kind of easy.
0: And the Eagles take the lead here, boys.
1: Wonder if we're going for 2 here. Go ahead and make it a 7-point game.
0: We'll see. Yeah, they're leaving the offense on.
1: Yep.
0: God, let's get this, guys. I want this thing off our plate.
1: Yep.
0: Let's get this thing. I don't be chasing that extra point all night.
2: No, let's get this now.
0: That's what I'm saying. Let's get it now. Coach Disky's out there.
1: He's wanting the ball on the left hash.
2: He's a schematic.
0: He's gently offering some instructions to the officials.
1: To the officials.
0: Yeah. Cueing in at running back. Same formation. 3 receivers top of your screen bunched. Ray in the shotgun. For the 2-point conversion. And the snap is back. Ray looking to throw. Ray has some time. And pass is going to be
1: caught. What a catch.
0: Caught. and incomplete. They're going to say it was jarred loose, incomplete. That was Lewis. Was it French? It was French.
2: French. Good catch, French.
0: At the back line, and they're going to
1: say. What did they say? Any out of bounds?
2: Yeah, that's terrible.
0: So Carter, was he bobbling it as he went down, or were his feet out of bounds?
2: I think the only thing you can say is bobbling because his feet were in.
0: Okay.
2: The only thing, I get that. If that's the call, I understand.
0: Yeah.
2: But his feet were in bounds.
0: Sure. Oh, okay. Well.
2: Great catch. I mean.
0: Eagles lead 26-21 here at Van Memorial Stadium. 9:17 left in the third. This one's everything we said it would be, guys.
1: Well, first lead for the Eagles.
0: Yes.
2: And it is. And yeah.
0: Well, you're going to have to get a stop. I mean, that's obviously what you're going to have. It's going to have to happen. And that is not easily done against this Van offense. As we suspected, each team having a hard time stopping the other.
2: But, guys, it's just what we talked about. Down 21-13, you score, and then you score right out of the half. You double up.
0: That's right.
2: That's huge.
0: That's right.
2: It's huge.
0: Mission accomplished. So, Golan to boot this one away.
1: We need a safety to get those 2 points back.
0: Yeah, we do. We need to cover this kick the way it's been going, though. And Golan going to pooch this one.
1: Okay, let's tackle
0: at the 25-yard line.
1: Nope, still.
0: Up the sideline to about the 40-yard line. Goodness. You know, I feel like in games past, everyone's been fair catching that ball right there.
1: Yep.
0: But Van has yet to fair catch it. And it's paid off. So their offense could be in good field position.
1: Well, we need to make them punt once.
0: You said that right, TD.
1: Right now would be a good time.
0: Boy, oh boy, yeah. I feel like if we could force one punt, just get one extra possession.
3: A name we haven't called a lot tonight, which could be due for a big play right now, is Carson Hawkins.
0: Yeah.
2: Oh, yeah.
0: Good call, Tom.
2: Agent Zero.
0: Yes, Agent Zero. So from their own 40, Hinch in the shotgun. Snaps back, Hinch looking nowhere to go. Now he's going to run it. And
2: oh, my goodness.
0: Hinch
1: great
0: is going
1: job.
0: To be tackled for no gain.
1: Great job. Just everybody staying at home, not letting him get
0: absolutely.
1: Out of
2: there. Our DNs are doing a phenomenal job tonight, guys.
0: And he was stacked up at the line of scrimmage, nowhere to go.
1: And I tell you what, that's once again a coverage. I don't know if it was a sack, but
0: no, yeah, say it.
1: To do with the coverage.
0: That's right.
1: There's nowhere to throw the ball.
2: 100%.
0: And we were so disciplined with watching Hinch. You know, we got to be spying on him every single time. You're not going to contain him forever, but we have limited him somewhat tonight. That brings up second down and 9 from their own 40. Jones lined up to the left of Hinch. Hinch going to run it left side. Hinch gets to the sideline, and he's taken out of bounds by French. And French rocked Hinch at about the 45-yard line. And now we got flags.
1: It's a little extracurricular.
0: Yeah, flags are in now.
2: Let me see if I can figure out what
0: French is coming out kind of holding his shoulder, I think. No, he's okay. But flags did come in.
2: I think that's on them, guys.
1: I think so, too. I didn't see our
2: – that's definitely
0: – it was into the Canton bench. And so let's see what they call here. This will be huge. What can you see, Carter?
2: That's got to be on them.
0: All right, we're going to get the call right here.
4: That's a play. Sports line timeout offense.
2: Yep.
4: Number 30.
2: Yep. Running back.
0: So, unsportsmanlike conduct on number 30.
1: So that should
0: Tim
1: make it,
0: Jones.
1: That should make it third in the mall.
2: Well,
1: that was after the play.
2: He got in there.
0: Oh, you're right.
2: Yeah.
0: That was after the play, so that should be third in a bunch. We'll see what they – so it's basically about third and 19 probably.
2: Court Ray and Hamilton coming in.
0: Okay. Court Ray going to play a little linebacker there, and Landon Hamilton going to come in at the end. So the Vandals third and 25 from their own 30. Hinch drops back, has some time. And Hinch, incomplete. That's going to bring
1: Court Ray, the quarterback on the hit.
0: A little crossing right over the middle, incomplete.
1: Yeah, you're right, Carter. People forget he was the defensive newcomer of the year when he was a freshman. Now he plays quarterback, so.
2: Just break up the pass. He laid the stick on that boy.
0: Did it feel like he has been waiting for that one?
2: I hit somebody.
0: He needed to uncork a little something there. So, TD, here comes your punt we were looking for. Lopez back to receive this. Was standing his own 35-yard line.
2: Let's let it go.
0: And that one will bounce. And
1: out of bounds. There we go.
0: Go out of bounds about the 25.
2: Good stop. Good
0: so
2: stop.
0: So Eagles got the stop.
2: Yes, sir.
0: Needed it. And the Eagles sideline is really, really
1: little,
0: pumped over there.
1: Mo over there.
2: Come
0: I'm
2: on,
0: seeing
2: man.
0: It. I'm seeing it.
2: Give us some Mo.
0: Carter, you feel it over there?
2: Give us some Mo.
0: Yeah. 26-21, Eagles on top here at Van Memorial Stadium. 8:13 left in the third. A lot of football left.
1: A lot of football.
2: Yeah, I need to settle.
0: And Court Ray and company going to take over here at their own 24-yard line.
2: Yeah, we did find something last drive with that quarterback run.
0: Yes. Hamilton in at running back, lined up to Ray's right. Two receivers, top of your screen. Snap, and Ray rolling to his right, and
2: he almost
0: intercepted.
1: Ooh, boy, got lucky there.
2: Uh-oh.
0: Intended for Lewis. Defender jumped the route and just couldn't quite haul it. It was low. It would have been a good catch.
1: Carter, I was fixing to say nobody covers a sideline sit, but they did.
2: They did there.
1: That looked like DeRon Bland last night.
0: Yeah. So the Eagles barely dodge a bullet there. Quickly back to the line of scrimmage. Snap is bad snap. Now we got a flag in.
1: I think we double hitched the snap. We don't need this after
0: no,
1: a big stop.
0: We do not. So that's going to back the Eagles up 5 yards. It's going to take them back to their the 19-yard line.
1: Yeah, I think we double pumped the snap.
0: So second down and 15.
1: We're all right.
2: Good thing it's
0: 8:07 left in the third, yeah. And Hamilton in at running back to Ray's right. Two receivers bottom of your screen. Lewis lined up at the top. Motion Boggs.
3: Oh, he jumped off.
0: And free up play. The middle. Got free play, you're right.
2: Oh, my, what a throw.
0: Out to Robinson. Robinson out to the 42-yard line.
2: Move him.
0: And Court Ray slips a tackle and finds Robinson wide open. I think it was a free play.
2: It was.
0: But it won't matter. Ball's all the way out to the 41-yard line.
2: Court is a player.
0: He is. And
2: goodness.
0: Got the penalty yardage back and more.
2: And Jake the Snake.
0: Yes. Doing some work.
1: Well, he found the soft spot and just sat down.
0: That's right. Trusting his quarterback. Hamilton still lined up to the left of Ray. Ray in the shotgun, snap his back, and fakes the handoff. Ray's going to keep it. And he's going to get tackled for a loss there. Nowhere to go.
1: I don't think Coach Yud liked the read there.
0: Yeah.
2: I think Hamilton had a little bit of a hole.
0: Maybe so.
1: And you know, Hamilton's subject to bust one for about 50 at any time.
0: Well, he's
1: moment.
0: Due. Yeah, you're right, he's due.
1: He's what's he averaging, 41 yards?
0: About 41 a carry.
2: Yeah, that's pretty good.
0: So second down at 11 here from their own 40-yard line. Snap is back. Ray looking to the sidelines.
2: That's
0: French. French turns it up to about the 50.
1: She's going to be
0: close to the first
1: just
0: down.
1: Short. About a half a yard short.
0: But super manageable now. Brings up third down and one.
2: All right.
0: Eagles methodically moving it down the field. Three receivers.
1: Feel like
0: bottom of your screen.
1: Court Ray run right here.
0: Ray in the shotgun. Hamilton to his left.
2: Trying to get
0: and
2: a jump.
0: Looks like a little hard count there.
1: It wouldn't surprise me if we take a shot here and then go for it on fourth down.
2: I could see that.
0: Ray. Standing in his own 45, snap back. Ray keeps it up the middle.
2: We're just going
0: to
2: take
0: and Ray is going to get out to about the 45-yard line. First down, Eagles. Chains will move.
5: Enough yardage for the Eagle first down.
0: You know, it's not a bad plan to keep the Van offense off the field.
1: I agree, 100%.
2: That's a good idea.
1: Keep rolling.
0: So, Eagles quickly back to the line of scrimmage from the Vandal 45-yard line. 7:09 left. Eagles lead 26-21.
1: And oh, boy, Hamilton was about to go. He slipped.
0: And Hamilton, for a gain of about.
1: Not even one.
0: Yeah.
1: God, he just slipped. He had a lane there.
2: A toe slick.
0: Second down and call it nine.
1: Well, I thought he got more than that, but okay.
0: Back to the line now. 6:48 left in the third. Snap to Ray. Ray looking to pass. Right side going deep.
2: Go get it.
0: Going deep.
2: Go get it.
0: And just overthrows Ethan Lewis.
1: Boy, he had him again.
0: And who was it a second ago that said they might take a shot? Was that you, TD?
2: Yeah.
0: Give me one-on-one with Ethan Lewis anytime.
2: He had a step.
0: Yes, he did.
2: He had a step.
0: He sure did. So that brings up third down and nine from the Vandal 45-yard line. Hamilton in at running back to the right of Ray. Takes a snap. Ray up the middle. Stumbles now. Stays on his feet to the 40.
1: Oh, he slipped again. Golly.
0: And another slip.
1: Well, I don't know if the dew's getting heavy out there, but everybody's slipping.
0: Out to the 40-yard line. So Ray makes his way. He does pick up some yardage. Fourth and five.
2: Gotta go for
0: this. Oh, you're definitely
1: 100%.
0: Going for it here.
2: No doubt.
0: Man, this might be a court red run.
2: All right.
0: Hamilton in at running back. Two receivers bottom of your screen from the Vandals 40. 6:06 left in the third.
1: Let's run a little stop route to Ethan Lewis and get the first down.
0: In the shotgun, snap is back. Ray looking to throw it. Has time. Hits Boggs.
1: Boggs, what a
0: with
1: catch.
0: The grab at the 30-yard line.
1: What a throw and what a catch. There was three people around Boggs. Great throw, but Boggs went up and got it in traffic. What a throw and catch.
2: He's a sophomore.
1: Just a sophomore.
0: Court Ray just threw a dot. Quickly back to the line. Ray in the shotgun. Ray's going to keep it. Out to the 30, still on his feet. And Ray spins out inside the 20-yard line.
1: That's another first down.
0: Eagles on the move again. And the Vandals
2: and
0: having a hard time stopping Court Ray from the 20-yard line of the Vandals. Ray in the shotgun. Steps back, looking to throw.
2: Yep.
0: Finds his man wide open. French. Nice gain out to about the 11-yard line of the Vandals. With 5:24 left, third quarter. Eagles moving very efficiently down the field all of a sudden.
1: Well, I'll tell you what, guys. Coach Yud is on his game.
0: He is.
2: That guy's a wizard.
0: He's dialed in. Hamilton lined up to the right of Court Ray. Two receivers each side.
1: He is mixing it up.
0: Shotgun, snap back. Hands it off to Hamilton. Stays on his feet. Hamilton into the end zone.
2: Yes, sir.
0: Touchdown, Eagles.
2: All day.
0: And the Eagles stretch the lead.
1: Guys, I'm going to say this real quietly. But this sideline is shot.
2: The whole stands is shot.
1: That's what I meant.
2: Good. We haven't played anybody.
0: Boy.
1: That's the story. We haven't played anybody.
2: Why would we be good?
0: That drive started at about the 15-yard line. And the Eagles just methodically and a very balanced attack, pass, and run. And pinning the PAT here by Galan the Younger, and it is up and
2: good.
0: It's 33-21 here in Van.
3: 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They make things beautiful again.
0: Carter Day, I feel the vibe all the way across. I can see our home stands over, or our stands over there are getting hyped.
2: And that's how it should be.
0: I feel if we're across the way from our visitor stand, but I can feel it, baby. Okay, hey, there's a lot of football
1: left,
0: you got to stay locked in. Trust me, man's going to have something to say.
2: 100%. I still think this is going to come down to the last 4 minutes.
0: It would not surprise me one bit.
2: This is still going to come down to the last 3 or 4 minutes.
0: Well,
2: I'll tell you what, Court Ray.
0: He's
1: pretty good, isn't he?
2: I think he's okay at this game.
0: You know, on the biggest stage, he's shining bright. And that's a markable winner.
2: Yes, it is.
0: Kid is tough, smart, and patient. And Josue the Younger about to kick this one away with 5:20 left in the third. And this one is pooched and going to be fair caught about the 40. That ball is loose.
2: We got the ball.
0: And Carter Day is saying we've got the ball.
1: I don't think we do.
0: No,
1: I think they got
0: no
1: it.
0: Signal. Now it's going to be Van Ball.
2: He landed on it. Dang it.
0: So the attempt on a fair catch there is botched, and that's very fortunate for the Vandals that ball didn't bounce the other way.
2: Well, what they should have done, T.A., is they should have had another guy call a fair catch, and
0: yeah,
2: the ball would have been dead.
0: Yeah, yeah, exactly.
2: You know.
0: Man, I just saw Branson Chambly over there kind of hobbling a little bit. I don't like that.
2: Court Ray's going back in.
0: Okay.
2: Chambly's fine.
0: Okay. Maybe I didn't see him hobbling. Maybe I'm just worried about it.
1: What was the penalty there?
2: I don't know.
1: So they marked off 5 yards for something.
2: Home team.
1: Oh, I got you.
2: Home team penalty.
1: There you go.
2: Yeah.
1: They hadn't had one of them.
0: It's like a mulligan.
2: It's a mulligan.
0: You get to use it anytime you want. Vandals from their own 47-yard line, Hinch in the shotgun. Snap is back. Hand off Jones up the middle.
2: Nowhere.
0: And he is stacked up for a loss. And This Eagle defense is starting to feel it a little bit.
1: Yeah, they're a little fire. Who's yeah. that? Oh, that Chamblee. We don't need him to go down.
0: No.
2: I think it's a cramp.
1: It's a cramp. Rather okay. the kids are.
0: Okay.
1: Out.
0: Okay.
1: Mr. Miyagi Robbie's going to put his hands on him. He'll, be all, right. He'll be all right in a minute.
0: That's nothing for Robbie. 33-21 here at Van Memorial.
2: And guys,
0: he just tuned in.
2: If Chamblee's, we might see Court Ray play both sides the rest of this game.
0: Yeah, I know that Coach Ragle will want to do that as little as possible, but it may be out of necessity.
2: Well, it's one of those games where you just kind of have to lay it all out
0: yeah,
2: there.
0: Yeah, no, agree 100%.
1: Yeah, it's just a cramp. You can see by...
0: Carter, if there ever was one of those games, it's this one.
2: Now. It's right now.
0: Yeah.
3: Landon Hamilton's played some of that inside backer for him as well. He's just
1: well, Carter, you just said it. Court yeah. Ray's on the field.
2: That's what I mean, because...
0: Yeah, the sheriff is out there.
2: Yes, he is.
0: And so it's going to be second down and 11. Vandals from their own 45-yard line.
2: And he's ready to hit somebody.
0: Inch in the shotgun. Jones to his right. Two receivers both sides. Snap is back. Hinch moved to his right, looking to the sidelines, and catch is made. Catch is made by Cash Walker.
1: Maybe about
0: short gang.
1: Yeah, wasn't much there. He caught it with his knee down.
2: So third and
0: gained him about five.
1: Chantley's coming back out.
2: Oh, he's good. Yeah. Just need a little pickle juice.
0: Yeah, that's right. So Court's going to get a break here, little, much needed.
1: A little chocolate milk, a little pickle juice. He'll be all right.
0: Third down and seven
2: right.
0: for the Vandals.
1: Come on, let's get a stop right
2: get a
1: here.
2: Stop.
0: At the Eagles 47-yard line. Empty backfield, Hinch in the shotgun. 4:23 left in the third. Three receivers top of your screen. Hinch looking to the sideline
1: empty
0: now.
1: Backfield, watch quarterback draw here.
0: Snaps back, Hinch. Has some time now.
3: Going
0: to be tackled by Genghis Kewin. And that's going to be a loss. That's going to bring up fourth down and call it.
1: I don't see anybody.
0: Call it 8 yards.
2: Yeah, that's got to be back, right? You can't.
0: Okay, so the ball's going to be spotted at the 49-yard line.
2: Fourth and, okay,
0: the Vandals.
2: So, spotted the foul,
0: fourth and seven.
2: All right.
0: And looks like the offense is staying on the field for the Vandals, but I suppose they could quick kick it. But as it is, 3:39 left in the third. Offense on the field for the Vandals. Hinch in the shotgun. Rainey to his left. Three receivers top of your screen. Shotgun snaps back. Hinch has a little bit of time. Moves up in the pocket. Nowhere to go. Hinch in a crowd. Rolling to his right. Throws it away. Ball in the air and incomplete. There are no flags down. And Eagles forced to turn over on downs. What a play. I would have thought that Hinch would take off running and somehow we contained him.
2: Come on.
0: Woo. Boy.
1: Let's go down and score again.
0: Man, you know it now. There's no need to even say this, it's obvious, but man, you go down and score right now and say you do it.
1: And let take some time.
0: Yeah, I'm
1: doing
0: saying
1: it.
0: take 5 minutes off and boy it gets tough on the Vandals, but
2: here's the thing, T.A.
0: Too soon to talk about that.
2: I know. There's the thing, T.A., though, we haven't played anybody. We're not very good. that's the thing, you know. And that's what everybody's been saying. So it'd be really hard for us to do that.
0: Well, Carter, I mean that is what they were saying. So I mean, you know,
3: Carter, it's good.
0: We just report the truth,
3: on
0: you know.
3: Your shoulder.
2: I don't have one of those.
0: So, Eagles offense from midfield here. Snap, handoff, Hamilton makes a move. Hamilton out to the 40-yard line.
2: Come on.
0: And Hamilton gashes him for 10. Chains move.
1: And I tell you what, their defense is getting tired with our tempo.
0: Eagles to the 40-yard line of the Vandals. Same personnel. Hamilton has been such a great 1-2 punch along with Kewin. Motion, Boggs, handoff. Hamilton has a little room. Hamilton staying on his feet, dragging tacklers out to the 25-yard line.
2: Man.
0: Landon Hamilton is an animal.
2: He's a beast.
0: He is an animal.
2: He's a beast.
0: Whew. Eagles all the way down to the 25-yard line of the Vandals with 2:44 left in the third.
1: I love our tempo, but I wouldn't mind seeing it slow down just a little bit.
0: Right. Yeah, we can't have it all, TD.
1: I know.
0: Motion now, Boggs.
1: Oh,
0: Boggs fumbles the ball.
2: And they got it.
0: And that's going to be recovered by Van.
2: Shoot.
0: So, boy, the break that the Vandals needed, they got.
2: It's okay.
1: That's the one thing they couldn't. Oh, well.
0: Oh,
1: got to have
0: boy.
1: Another defensive stand.
2: Got to get another stop. It's all right.
0: You got to.
2: Shoot.
0: Well.
1: That hurt.
0: That hurt. I'm not going to lie. That hurt. Hey, you know, we got to get another stop. You got to keep playing. 33-21 here at Van Memorial. Eagles on top. 2:31 left in the third. And Vandals forced the turnover at their own 25-yard line. And Eagle defense needs to make a stand here. You don't want the Vandals to get momentum back.
1: No.
0: So in the shotgun is Hinch, Rainey to his left, motion. Levette, and handoff Rainey up the middle. Rainey looking for room, nowhere to go.
1: Not much there, maybe 2 yards. Well, they're giving him good spots.
0: And Rainey's earlier had a big run, about a 40-yard run for a touchdown. Really good runner.
2: They're trying this run. I don't think they don't seem like they're trying to take any deep shots right now.
0: Yeah, not right now. Now Vandals back to the line of scrimmage for their own 30. 2:04 left in the third quarter. Rennie lined up, Hinch's right. Two receivers bottom of your screen. Snap is back. Handoff pitches it back to Hinch. Hinch going deep. Has a man behind the defense. That's caught. Cash Walker. And he'll be tackled by Carson Hawkins, but not after he gets all the way down to the Eagles' 10-yard line.
2: That's completely my fault. I jinxed the crap out of that.
0: And a big play by the Vandals.
2: Shoot.
0: So Vandals capitalizing on the turnover.
2: Dang it.
0: Right. From the Eagles' 12. Hinch standing in the shotgun. Snaps back. Hands it off to Rainey up the middle. Rainey looking for room. And he'll be tackled after a short gain out to about the 8-yard line of the Eagles. Oh, boy, man. A field goal here would be a win.
2: We said this game was going to be like this.
0: Right. Hey, this thing, there's so much football to play.
2: Oh, my goodness, a lot.
0: So from the Eagles, 8, with minute 18 left in the third. Hinch with Rainey to his left. Snap is back. Fakes the handoff. Hinch up the middle. Hinch looking for the end zone, and he will walk in. Touchdown, Vandals.
1: Boy, that turnover's huge. My goodness. And we had a chance to go up 3 scores.
0: And a turnover and about 4 plays, and they're in the end zone.
2: Dang it, guys.
0: Hey, I mean, this was never going to be easy. But you hate to do it on a mistake. You hate to do it
1: on just a
0: botched
1: handoff. Yeah. They didn't force it. We just did it to ourselves.
2: Yep.
0: They will take advantage of those kind of things. So pinning the PAT here. Colorado gets that one up and good. That makes it 33-28. Eagles lead by 5. Hey, guys, I'm stating the obvious here, but a long, deliberate drive here that ends in a touchdown
2: would be very good
0: for a lot of reasons, and that's answering back. The turnover didn't shake us up. We take time off the clock.
1: Boy,
0: we don't need a 3-and-out here. Why am I even talking negative? Yeah. I just got done watching the Cowboys game last night. I got battered fan syndrome. I can't. I'm a mess.
2: We're up 5. We're up.
0: Yeah.
2: Simple.
0: If you had told any of us here, hey, you know what, you're going to be up 5 with the minute left in the third, we'd have said, I'll take it.
2: Absolutely.
0: You know, this is not the Canton team of old.
2: No, it is not.
0: This is a group of winners.
2: 100%.
0: And I don't think there's any concern or any choking them. They're ready to play. So back to receive the kick. You got Lopez and Carter Jackson. Got to watch the onside. They will try an onside this thing. Colorado to kick this one off. And onside coming, and it's
1: going
0: out of bounds. And luckily, goes out of bounds. So the Eagles will be in good shape here. Get the ball at the 40.
2: I'm glad that went out.
1: And a 5-yard penalty.
0: That's right. So the 45-yard line.
2: All right, good starting.
0: With a minute and 5 left in the third here in Van, the Eagles lead it by 5, 33-28. And they take over at their own 45-yard line.
3: While we roll this over, I do want to give Carter more shout-outs. He's continuing to get call-outs on YouTube from fans, including past classmates, Brazos Hescu, Bryce Sanford, a couple other people saying Carter's doing a fantastic job.
0: He is.
2: Boys, I appreciate it. Appreciate it, boys. What's up, Brazos?
0: What's up, Brazos? from their own 45. Shotgun snap. Hands it off to Hammond. No, Ray up the middle with the keeper. Out to the 50. Across midfield. Cortray out to the 35. To the 30. To the 20. Cortray pushed out of bounds at the 15-yard line.
6: There you go.
0: What an answer by the Eagles.
2: We're not done.
0: Just like that, the Eagles in the red zone. From the Vandal 19-yard line. Quickly to the line of scrimmage now. In the shotgun, Ray. Hamilton to his left. Hands it off to Hamilton. Hamilton getting drugged down in the hole. That's going to be maybe a gain of just half a yard.
2: It's okay.
0: That is okay. 47 seconds left in the third. Eagles on top, 33-28. Back to the line of scrimmage here. In the shotgun, Ray. Hamilton to his left. Two receivers on either side. Snap is back. Ray, with time, looks to the end zone, has his man, and touchdown.
6: Carson French.
0: Taysom French.
6: Taysom French.
2: Yes, sir.
0: Eagles with the answer. A three-play drive.
6: Wow.
0: Hitting the PAT, 39-28.
2: Guys, that is a winning football team.
0: You said it. You took the words out of my mouth.
2: They took all the momentum, and we said it's fine. We'll just go score.
3: You know, T.A., it wasn't long or deliberate, but I'll take the time.
0: I am not picky, but my comments about this team not being concerned or feeling any kind of choke or consternation, it proves that.
2: Wow.
0: Now for the PAT. And Gallon.
6: Oh, he barely. Oh, he did
0: not get that
6: one
0: to go. We had a bad exchange there.
6: Bad exchange. It looked like he just got messed up. And
2: I mean, guys, still, we're up 11. That's two scores. 12 would have been the same thing.
0: 39-28. Eagles on top here at Van Memorial Stadium.
2: What an answer.
0: Whew.
2: What an answer.
0: I tell you, this Eagles offense, they're flat out for real. They're getting tested against a really good team here, and they're flat out for real.
2: And I need Coach Yard to come coach for the Oklahoma Sooners tomorrow for the game. And our offense has been terrible.
0: You know, Cortray, the moment's never too big for him. He thrives. He thrives in the moment.
2: He does.
0: The mark of a winner and a great leader. And he's just a junior.
2: I keep forgetting he's like 16 years old.
0: Yeah.
7: Deep for the Vandals, number 7.
6: He's pretty good.
0: Woo, boy.
2: He's a player.
7: Walker.
0: 28 seconds left in this third quarter. Come on, defense. There's a lot of football left here, guys. Just like we said earlier, before the Vandals got that big play. This thing won't be over until it's over.
6: No.
2: A lot of football.
0: Absolutely. Galan to kick this one away. And we have... I feel like we have struggled a little bit with our kickoffs. And Glenn kicks us a little deeper.
2: I

0: 39-28.
1: And guys, it's calm on the sideline.
0: Oh.
1: Like they're just kind of like, all right. This is kind of where we're supposed to be.
0: Mood is pretty calm over here too, Carter.
1: It is. You're on the wrong side.
0: It's full of anticipation, it feels like. So the Vandals from their own 27-yard line.
2: I think there's a lot of shock over here too.
0: Maybe. Hinch in the shotgun. Jones to his right. Handoff. No. Hinch rolling to his right. Has his man out in the flat, out to the 30. And all the way out to the 35-yard line. Gain of about 6 or 7 yards.
2: Well, maybe 8. Maybe 8.
1: They might let this run out.
0: Catch made by.
2: I don't think they're going to have a choice, yeah. They're going to let this run. They're going to start the fourth quarter.
0: So that will end the third quarter with the Eagles leading 39-28 here in Van. And one quarter to go, boys.
1: Come on.
0: One quarter to go.
1: Yes.
0: Woo.
1: And I'll tell you what, T.A., mark a good team. We're up 11, rivalry game. Coach Heineman was just chewing his defense out for them getting a 5 or 6 yard gain.
0: Oh, yeah.
1: Chewing them.
0: Yeah, the standards are up just a little bit tonight.
2: The standards and expectations have changed.
0: Have elevated for sure.
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0: Okay, 12 minutes showing on the clock, fourth quarter.
2: Whoa,
0: Eagles on defense.
1: Come on.
0: Moving right to left on your radio dial are the Van Vandals from their own 36-yard line. Vandals in the all red, the red tops, white bottoms. Eagles in the all white. Hinch lined up in the shotgun with Jones to his right.
2: What?
0: Two receivers, bottom of your screen. Hinch taking his time. Snap is back, and Hinch.
1: Oh,
0: pumps going deep. That ball was tipped or something. That intercepted by French. French out to the 50.
2: He's got room
0: Cason
2: to run,
0: French
2: guys.
0: Has some blockers. Stiff arms out to the 40. Cason French with a man to beat. And
2: then a flag
0: French
2: on top of it.
0: Knocked out of bounds at the 20. Add 15 to that. And the Eagles are going to take this ball to the 10-yard line.
1: Oh, my gosh.
0: I don't know what happened with Hinch's throw. That it looked like maybe it came out of his hand funny. Did you notice that?
2: There's a flag back there, too. I don't know what that was for.
0: That may be a block in the back.
1: Block in the back. I don't care.
0: It did. The ball came out of Hinch's hand funny. You know, he pump faked it, and then he didn't make his mind up.
1: No.
3: If it's offsetting penalties, the ball should be placed where French went out of bounds.
0: Well, let's see. They're sorting this out. We'll see what the penalty is.
1: Did he go out around the 30?
0: No, forced out about the 22-yard line.
1: Okay.
2: As long as we get the ball.
0: All right. Foul by both teams. Okay. Okay, so block in the back by Canton, and then you had a personal foul at the end of the play on the Vandals. Both fouls will be enforced, and we'll see where they spot the ball. They're going to have to do that math.
2: Wow. They're going to mark it back 10 here,
0: right.
2: And then they're going to go back 15 the other way.
0: You're right.
1: Oh, okay.
0: Oh, so from right there, so they'll go back to the 35.

0: spot of the foul. And if that was back at the 35, then they've got it right.
1: Oh, okay. And then they moved up 15 from there.
0: Yeah.
1: I got you.
0: Well, now they're going to move it again. It's in Canton's favor, though.
1: Okay.
0: I don't know why. I have no idea why that extra five, but I'll take it. Okay. So after all that, Eagles do retain possession of the ball, and they'll have it, it appears, at the 45-yard line of the Vandals.
2: Instead of walking back 10 and then walking up 15, why don't they just walk up 5 and be done with it? Do some math down there.
0: The officials are still congregated there at midfield. I don't know that they're 100% sure. Now they're going to move the ball again. I think they had it right at the 50. I think that's where they're putting it.
1: Can we play football?
0: They were having a little trouble getting that ball spotted now.
3: Ball in place at the 50-yard line.
0: That's a lot of math.
2: There we go. That's fine. Let's go. As long as we got the ball.
0: You got to subtract 10 and add 15 and it's all that. Carry the one.
1: We're not qualified.
0: Okay. So the Eagles take over at midfield with 11:43 left in this ball game. They lead it 39-28. Ray in the shotgun. Snaps back. Fakes the handoff to Hamilton. Ray keeps it. Ray has some room. Court Ray fighting off tackles out to the 30. And Ray drug down. That was borderline. That's a borderline flag there, but Ray picks up a huge gain there, about, call it 25 yards. You know, Court Ray is running like a man among boys at the moment. So Eagles all the way down to the 27-yard line.
2: Wonder if Coach Yud, it looks like Coach Yud's going to slow down a little bit here.
0: Hamilton lined up
2: maybe
0: left.
2: Not. Why is the clock not running?
0: In the shotgun
2: now. Oh, because he went out of bounds. Never mind.
0: In the shotgun is Ray from his own 35-yard flag. Okay, we're going to have a timeout. I didn't know if there was a flag coming in. There was a lot of chaos, it felt like.
2: Coach Yud's not happy.
0: Okay.
2: Somebody didn't line up right.
0: We need to get things right.
4: 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New homes, remodels, additions, barndemoniums, and commercial buildings.
0: Okay. So 11:35 left in this ball game here in Van. If you're just tuning in, Eagles lead it 39-28. It has been back and forth. There have been a lot of big plays by the Eagles. Court Ray has really shown tonight. And the Eagles on the march again.
1: I'd like to see us keep this ball in our best players' hands.
0: Man, yeah.
2: I agree.
1: I mean, they haven't shown that they have an answer for it.
0: No, you're right.
1: And until they do, give the ball to Court.
0: And keep the clock running, and you don't really need to put it in the air for any reason.
1: No.
0: But you got to stay aggressive. I mean, 100%. You can't. You got to stick with what's gotten you there.
1: True.
0: Ray in the shotgun. Snaps back. Ray looking to run it again.
2: Stay in.
0: Hamilton
2: bounds.
0: Blocking in front. Ray stays on his feet out to the 22-yard line. Stays in bounds.
2: Got about 5.5.
0: And that's going to bring up second down and about 5. Eagles back to the line of scrimmage pretty quickly. You know, I want to see them stick with the tempo that it's been working for them. But at the same time, we've been saying it would benefit us to run some time off the clock. So Hamilton in at the running back. He's lined up to the left of Ray. Two receivers, bottom of your screen. Motion Boggs. Fakes handoff. Hamilton has it up the middle. Landon Hamilton pulls his way out to about the 17-yard line. Big Landon Hamilton imposing his will.
1: He's a beast.
0: He's a big old moose.
2: He is a big, strong kid.
0: He's a good-looking kid. A move in from Will's Point. So 10:55 and counting down.
2: Coach Yud's getting a little slower calling in the plays. Trying to run a little more clock.
0: Sure. Eagles threatening now from the Vandal 15-yard line. Snap is back. Ray hands it to Hamilton up the middle. Hamilton pulls his way out to the 6-yard line.
1: Hey, guys, I've said a lot about the other team's O-line because they have big guys.
0: Yeah.
2: Our O-line is dominating.
0: People. Man.
1: Ours is moving people.
0: You know, and what has set up this success for Hamilton is the fact that Court Ray has been running. He's been running wild everywhere. So you've got to honor, you know, him.
1: 100%.
0: Okay, from the Van 7-yard line. Second down and 2.
2: I agree, Carter. We haven't said enough about our O-line. They are imposing their will this second half.
1: Absolutely.
0: Shotgun snap. To Ray has it. Ray's going to keep. Ray looking for room. Court
2: He's
0: Ray.
2: He's going to walk
0: touchdown
2: in the end zone.
0: Eagles. That's
1: easy.
0: And he walks the dog.
1: That's easy.
0: 46-28 here in Van.
1: Yes, sir.
0: And there's no other way to say it, guys. It's all Eagles here in the second half.
2: Boy, no lie.
0: It is all Court Ray and the Eagles pinning a Galan
1: guys.
0: Extra

0: point here.
1: This might be the best game Court Ray's ever played.
2: Man. Guys, people are leaving over here.
1: Yes.
2: People
1: go.
2: Are getting up and leaving.
3: I'm seeing that right now.
0: So for the extra point, and we bobble it again.
2: Just get on it.
0: And
2: there
0: it's
2: going to
0: be a dead ball. But, man, that extra point operation has haunted us tonight.
2: Well, we're going to have to clean that up for next week.
0: So the Eagles take a 17-point lead into the last 10 minutes of this ball game.
1: Because would it be 48 or 49 to 28?
2: Be 49.
0: Yeah.
1: So four botched ones.
2: Four extra points missed. Yeah, it should be 49.
0: But I'm going to tell you guys, right now it's where you better stay locked in.
2: Absolutely.
0: I mean.
4: Two missed PATs and a failed two-point conversion. So.
0: Look, if you don't think these guys could put a couple of scores up in a hurry, you're crazy. You better stay locked in. And I know we are. I know we are, but we can't get ahead of ourselves here. But you know what the best thing that we've done tonight is stay aggressive on offense. When we get the ball, we're just going to score. Forty-five to 28, Eagles on top. 10 minutes left in the ball game here in Van.
2: We had a little. So I think somebody's hurt over there, and we're trying to find our 11th guy for the kickoff team.
0: Tommy, you may have to go down there.
2: I may have to. Carter can run down.
0: Carter, can you get on the cover team if you need to?
1: Yeah,
0: okay.
1: It's no problem.
0: All right.
1: It's no problem.
0: Oswade Galan the younger, first of his name, protector of the realm. About to kick this one off.
2: Let's go down and cover, guys.
0: And booms this one deep. Ooh. And Galan sends this one to about the 10-yard line. That's Rainey up the middle. Looking for some room, has some room, and he'll be spilled at the 35-yard line.
2: Carter Jackson, freshman on the tackle.
0: Yes.
1: There you go, Carter. 10, Carter
0: Jackson. I said that was Rainey. That might.
2: It wasn't Rainey.
0: I couldn't see his number very well.
1: Number 7.
0: Okay. That's Aiden Kendall. So the Vandals, from their own 38-yard line, will set it up with 9:53 left in this ballgame. Eagles on top, 45-28.
1: And, guys, like I said, our sideline is not over here whooping and hollering and throwing a party. They're locked in.
0: Are they acting like they've been there before?
1: They're acting like they've been here before,
0: like,
1: and they're locked in.
2: Well, I see our coaches are still on,
0: like it.
2: Getting on everybody.
1: They're on tilt.
0: I like it. So Hinch in the shotgun from his own 33-yard line. Snap is back. Takes the handoff. Hinch looking to throw. Has time. Now Hinch feeling the pressure.
1: Get him.
0: And Cuban from behind slips out of a tackle.
1: Oh.
0: Hinch. Somehow stays on his feet. No gain.
2: Got back to the line of scrimmage, but that's about it.
0: How he spun out of Kewen's.
2: I tell you what,
0: tackle.
2: Our secondary is locked down right
0: yes,
2: now.
0: Yes, yes. Nobody slips out of Genghis Kewen's tackles like that. Quickly now, from their own 38-yard line, Rainey lined up to the left of Hinch, and the snap is back. Hinch looking for the sideline route. That's low. And I think Hinch may have just thrown that one away at the last second.
2: He was covered.
0: Yeah.
1: Why are the stands over there look like they're?
0: I hear what you're saying, Carter Day.
1: I mean,
0: I'm seeing it too.
1: I'm just making an observation.
0: It's just an observation.
1: That's all it is.
0: That's it.
1: That's all it is.
0: Right. Because we're you know, it's just an we're reporters. We're trying to report the truth. Vandals from their own 38. Hinch takes the snap, rolls to his right. Cuen, pressuring, and pass is somehow caught.
2: And we didn't tackle him. Oh, my gosh.
0: Oh, my goodness. Rainey up the sidelines for a touchdown.
1: What just happened?
0: The ball was tipped four times. And
2: we all just stood there thinking it was out of bounds. And we were right there to make the play and just didn't tackle him.
1: That was wild.
0: Yeah. Oh, if you don't think this thing is so far from over.
1: This game is crazy.
0: Man, he tipped it. If you're listening, it was a screen pass, and Rainey reached out and tipped it, and then tipped it again, and then tipped it a third time, and finally caught it. Our players felt like it was either out of bounds or incomplete. And once Rainey hauled it in, it was just a dash to the goal line.
1: What in the world?
0: That was wild.
2: I mean, we were right there to make the tackle.
1: Yeah, I don't know what that was.
0: Hey, in these kinds of games, y'all, anything can happen.
1: Anything can happen.
0: Now for the extra point, Colorado punches that one through.
2: Okay. I think we were offsides, but it ain't going to matter. Yeah, we were offsides.
0: And that's going to make it a 10-point game, 45-35.
1: Yeah.
0: Eagles still up by two scores, but you have got to take this ball and score.
1: Yes. Oh, 100. This is.
0: There is.
1: There is way.
2: And we gotta be ready for the onside here. It's coming.
0: Oh yeah.
1: I would almost set up in it.
0: Oh, I think we're gonna be well aware of it. Coach Regal was talking with us about it. He said they're very aware of it. Ticket number is two. You know, the Eagles are gonna have to just. You can't get into some sort of cautious or prevent type of play. I believe you just have to start. You have to continue pressing.
1: You got to do what got you here.
0: That's right.
2: That's the one thing we couldn't give up was a big, quick chunk play.
0: Exactly. The one thing.
2: I mean, they could have if it had been a 6 or 7 minute drive and they scored. Okay, because there's only 3 minutes left on the clock, but.
0: We
2: couldn't give up a quick chunk play like that. And like I said, we're right there to make the play. It's just like I think everybody thought the play was over,
0: yeah.
2: And everybody kind of just stopped.
1: I think so, too.
0: Yeah, exactly.
1: It looks like we got a lot of our receivers out here.
2: Yeah, this is the hands team.
0: Oh, yeah.
2: We definitely got the hands team out there.
1: Yeah.
0: It's coming, man.
1: I think everybody in the stadium knows what's about to happen.
0: And something they'll also try and do, Carter, is they'll try and pooch it over the front line there.
1: I gotcha.
0: Where there's no one, like in front of Carter or Jackson there.
1: Right.
0: So they'll do that also. But, yeah, here it's coming. And you got Hawkins and Lopez ready to handle that for the Eagles. Colorado onside. And that's going to be handled.
2: Go.
0: Eagles got it, 45-yard line.
1: And the winner, who was that?
0: And that was Lucas Hughes, I believe. Yes. Lucas Hughes.
1: Great recovery.
0: Awesome. He was kind of hobbling off the field there. But clutch recovery there.
2: Absolutely.
0: Eagles started at their own 44-yard line.
1: All right.
0: Come on, offense. Let's go, baby.
1: Let's go.
0: Like you said, Carter, you got to do what has gotten you here.
1: 100%.
0: You got to stick with it.
1: 100%. And if that's taking a shot to Elu or Eli Boggs, that's what it is.
0: That's right.
2: Be nice just to run this ball down the field.
0: Take off
2: about 4 or 5 minutes.
0: And we've been aggressively doing that. So is that queuing in at running back?
2: They haven't really stopped the run the whole second half.
1: That's Hamilton.
0: Shotgun snap. Hamilton up the middle. Uh-oh. Hamilton stays on
2: his
0: feet.
2: He was fixing. That was fixing to be a big game.
0: Ooh, Hamilton out to the 46-yard line.
2: I mean, it was still a 7-8 yard run, but boy,
1: that was about to be one of those 50-yarders.
0: Eagles going quickly. 7, 2. Hamilton in at running
2: set
0: back.
2: Set up quickly, but I think there's
0: Ray in the shotgun. Hamilton to his right. Two receivers. Bottom of your screen.
1: Oh, they jump.
0: Oh. And good discipline there by our O-line, not going for it. Ray looks to the sidelines.
2: Coach Judd, wait until about 15 seconds to call the play in.
0: 8:29 left in the ball game, and we got movement.
1: I don't know.
2: We didn't snap the ball, so that's going to be on us.
1: Dang it.
0: Gosh. That is going to be on us. That's going to cost us 5. And that'll bring up, instead of 2nd and 3, looking at 2nd and 8 now.
3: Full start.
0: You know, do you think, Tommy, that slowing our rhythm down a little bit can get us out of rhythm?
2: I don't think so. I mean, they've practiced this enough. I think there was just a miscommunication between the center and the quarterback right there because they're talking to each other kind of aggressively right now. One of them didn't get the
0: – Okay. All right. Ray moves Hamilton over to his left. Snap is back, fakes the handoff. Ray pulls his way out past midfield and – and get out to about the 48-yard line. He'll get a lot of that lost yardage back.
2: That's going to make it 3rd and about 3.5, 4.
1: Three.
3: Easton Yarbrough.
0: And the clock is running down under 8 minutes left in the ballgame.
2: Take your time here. Let's get this first down.
0: Eagles on the Vandals, 47. With 7:49 left in the game. 3rd down and 3. In the shotgun is Ray. Two receivers, top of your screen. Ray waiting on the snap. You got 11 seconds left on the play clock. Now Ray asking for the snap. Snaps back. Takes a handoff. Ray goes deep. Ray looking for Boggs. And Boggs can't quite haul it in. So Eagles decide to take a shot there.
2: I think they felt like they were going to go for it on 4th down anyway.
0: That's what I would say.
1: I mean,
0: that's what I would say.
1: A lot of contact.
2: Boy.
0: So
2: if
0: you are the Van Vandals right now, aren't you just sure it's going to be Courtray running the ball here?
1: I mean, I don't know why I'd be anything.
0: I mean, I would be just loading up for him.
1: I'd send 8.
0: I mean, that's just
2: we're going to let the clock run down and call timeout here.
0: Okay, 9 minutes left on the play clock. Yeah, we're just going to let this thing run down and call timeout. So 7:23 left in this ball game. Eagles lead at 45-35. You want to be sure about this one.
1: Guys, if we've had a lot of big plays.
0: Oh, boy.
2: This is about as big as it gets.
0: This
1: guys,
0: is.
1: If you get this, it's for sure going to go to about 5 minutes left.
0: Yeah.
1: And if you don't.
2: You're giving him the ball on the 50-yard line.
1: Yeah. On the 50. So, I mean, this is the biggest play of the game.
0: Do they come out and punt this?
4: I think the conversation.
2: I don't think that's a bad idea right here, T.A. If it was 4th and 1, I wouldn't be questioning. But 4th and 4, punt them down there and pin them and make them go the distance.
0: Yeah. Boy, yeah.
1: Trust your defense.
0: Which has been playing very good this half. You know, aside from the one kind of funky long play, this defense has been really good in the second half.
1: Yep.
0: They've given up two scores, but really both of those scores were on big plays. One was the trick play, the flea flicker, and the other one was that tip screen pass. So 7:23 left in the ball game. You're right, Carter. If they go for it, and it appears they're leaving the offense on.
2: Let the offense stand on the field.
0: If you go for it and get it, whoo, that's huge. You're going to be able to take at least another, you know, 3 or 4 minutes off the clock. So Ray in the shotgun here.
2: Boy, what a big play.
0: From the 49-yard line of the Vandals. Hamilton lined up to the right of Ray. Ray takes a snap. Ray going to keep it. Up the middle. Ray.
2: He's not going to get it.
0: And Ray is not going to get it.
1: Oh, no, they're pushing.
0: Well, they're pushing.
2: He's got close.
0: It is very close. It'll be short, though.
2: I don't think he got it.
0: It'll be short by about a foot.
1: No, we can't make that spot.
0: Yeah, he's going to be short by about a foot.
1: There's no way.
0: And that's gonna give the Vandals.
1: We got to talk about this, guys. We got to bring the chains out.
0: I don't know, Carter. From here.
2: From here, it don't look like he got it.
0: It was close. It wasn't all that close. He's a foot short. But hey, give Port Ray some credit. He fought his way. So 7:08 left in this ball game. So the Vandals gonna take over at their own 46-yard line. Hey, look, guys, we knew this thing wasn't over.
1: I mean, yeah.
0: There is no way it was ever. It's not going to be over.
1: About? Yeah. All right, defense.
0: If you're going to beat a team like Van, you got to play the entire game. Canton defense takes the field.
2: Once again, make them earn it. Don't give them something cheap.
0: Hinch standing on his own 40-yard line. Rainey, the backfield. And Hinch looks for his man at about the 47-yard line, short gain.
2: Yeah, that's a pass for about 2 yards.
0: Yeah.
2: Maybe three. We kept him in bounds, so the clock's running.
0: Aiden Kendall with the catch there. Quickly to the line now. Hinch in the shotgun. Rain to his right. Snap is back. Hinch moves to his right under some pressure. And Hinch
2: is going to be sacked.
1: Yes!
0: And that Eagle.
2: Boy, what a great time to draw up a blitz right there. Wow.
0: And the deep water defense.
1: Oh, get ready. Hold on.
0: With the sack. Third down and about 11.
1: All right.
0: For the Vandals on their own 45-yard line. Hinch standing at his own 40. Snaps back. Hinch has some time. Thinking about running.
1: Stay
0: under
1: home.
0: Pressure now.
1: Stay
0: Hinch.
1: Stay
0: Hinch
1: home.
0: Is going to be.
2: Gosh, how does he get out of that?
0: And Hinch out to the 40. And drug down at the 35-yard line.
2: Goodness.
1: That guy's ridiculous.
0: Hey,
2: he's pretty good, guys.
0: He is a player. That was all Raleigh Hinch.
1: Wow.
0: And the Vandals are on the move with 6:05 left in this ball game.
1: Wow.
0: Hinch in the shotgun. Rainey lined up to his right. Hinch looks to the sideline, and that one's caught. Short gain.
1: Going to stop the clock, though.
0: Gain of about 5. Brings up 2nd down and 5 at the Eagles' 30-yard line. Rainey still in at running back. He's gonna be lined up too. Well, still in the huddle here. Rainey to Hinch is right. Hinch in the shotgun. Two receivers top of your screen. Two at the bottom. Snap. Hinch takes the pitch, stays on his feet. He's tackled by a host of Eagles, though.
1: There we go.
0: Just short of the first down, possibly. Right at the marker.
1: Yep. About 3rd and 1, 1:32.
0: And the chains don't move. So that's going to be 3rd down and a short one.
2: Short one.
0: 5:35 left in the ball game. Vandals at the Eagles' 25-yard line. Hinch in the shotgun. Snaps back. He's going to keep it. Hinch stumbles, stays on his feet, and he'll just
2: get barely get it,
0: or barely, right on the marker, but it's enough for a first down.
1: Barely got that.
0: And clock, well, the clock will run with the ball spotted.
1: Yep.
0: 45-35, Eagles on top here in Van. But the Vandals on the move, looking to cut it to three. Hinch in the shotgun. Snap is back, fakes a handoff. Hinch thinks about throwing it, and Hinch.
2: He's not. Oh,
0: we got a
2: ball.
0: Fumble. There's
2: but
0: a flag
2: I think
0: down.
2: It's going to be a face mask.
0: Yeah, it's gonna,
2: I think it's
0: going to
2: be
0: on
2: a
0: us.
2: Face mask.
0: Yeah.
2: Gosh,
1: I
2: almighty.
1: Got him by the jersey.
0: It was a jersey. I don't know if they thought it was a face mask, but it was
2: looked like a
0: Jackson
2: jersey,
0: Gatlin.
2: But I think it was a face mask.
1: What do we call him? Gosh.
0: Boy.
2: Yep.
0: I mean, that was just – and look, Gatlin didn't mean to do that.
2: He just reaching out trying to grab him.
0: That's
2: and,
0: where his hand landed. But that moves the Vandals all the way down to the 12-yard line.
1: This is a football game.
0: Hey,
1: guys.
0: Look, this team ain't going away.
1: No.
0: They are not going to quit and give it to you.
1: Why would they?
0: Exactly. 45-35, Eagles on top here in Van.
1: It's going to stop here.
0: Van's on the move all the way down to the Eagles' 15-yard line, make it the 12-yard line. Jackson standing in – or Hinch. In the shotgun, rain to his right. Snap is back. A lot of time. Hinch stands in the pocket. Thinks about running. Hinch up the middle now. Hinch trying to get into the end zone, and he is in.
1: That guy's good.
0: And Raleigh Hinch would not be denied. Touchdown, Vandals. He's just too hard to bring down.
1: That guy can play football.
2: That guy's a player.
0: Boy, a couple of big moments in that drive where we had Hinch and couldn't bring him down, and then he ran for about 40 yards.
2: Well, the third down, we had him 10 yards for a sack, and like you said, he scrambled for about 35 yards.
0: And then the face mask play. So extra point's good, and that makes it 45-42.
2: We got to recover this onside kick.
0: Yeah, absolutely.
1: Did you want your heart to kind of race tonight?
0: Hey, man. I'm not kidding, Carter. I had no doubt this was coming.
1: I mean,
0: I really had no doubt about it.
1: Was there any other? It was just going to be like this.
0: Yeah, it was just going to be. And hey, it's a great football game.
1: Oh, 100%.
0: Absolutely.
1: And I mean, either way, both of these teams are good.
0: No doubt.
1: Both of these teams are. I mean, I think both of these teams are probably at least top 15, top 20.
0: Oh yeah. Oh yeah. Yeah. And you know what? Somebody's got to lose tonight. Somebody's got to lose. It looked like the Eagles had a stranglehold on it, and then a couple of big plays. Flip that around.
2: Well, I go all the way back to the end of the third quarter when we had a chance to go up three scores and fumbled the ball.
0: Mm-hmm, mm-hmm.
2: And then they ran the little
0: flea flicker. Yep. Well, you know what? You got it all in front of you here.
2: Yep. Just got to recover this. And
0: if you want to win this ball game, it's right. It's there for the taking.
2: Absolutely. A couple first downs and it's over.
0: Everything you wanted to do is still in front of you.
2: Now, the Vandals do have all three timeouts.
1: I don't.
0: Yeah, this onside kick is you. I mean, it's coming. They're not even trying to hide it. So, Colorado, he's going to kick an onsider. The question is how. And here we go. So, kicks that one up the middle. And that
2: goes out
0: ball
2: of
0: goes out of bounds.
1: No,
0: okay.
2: Whew, that took a funny bounce.
0: Yeah, a little bit fortunate, but it goes out of bounds.
1: That guy's pretty good at that.
0: And we did touch it, so there won't be a penalty. And it'll be spotted at the 35-yard line, and that's where the Eagles will take over.
2: Well, that was like a shortstop getting a bad hop. Elu was right there, and it just bounced crazy on him.
0: Man, the pressure you're under when that ball's coming at you, and you know it's everything's on the line here, that's tough.
2: All right, let's lean on this running game that's been so good in the second half.
0: 4:34 left in this ball game.
1: This is where the O-line makes their money right here.
0: Eagles on top, 45-42 here in Van. Hamilton lined up to the right of Ray. Two receivers top of your screen. Motion now. Ray going to keep it. Ray.
2: Not much there.
0: Maybe a one-yard gain. Number 7, Court Ray. And you can tell the Vandals have keyed in on that. They're going to spy on him. I would, too.
2: Yeah, you don't blame them.
0: Clock running, second down and 9 from their own 36-yard line. And Court Ray looking for the play to come in from the sidelines. 4:09 left now. Hamilton in at running back, lined up to the left of Ray. Two receivers top of the screen. Play clock down to 9. Snap is back. And handoff to Kewin. Kewin.
2: That's Hamilton.
0: Up the sideline. Still on his feet.
5: Go.
0: Out to the 20.
5: Go, go, baby.
0: To the 5, to the 10. Hamilton.
2: Yes, sir.
0: Touchdown.
5: Woo.
0: Eagles.
5: Come on, baby.
0: Landon Hamilton doing what he does.
5: Why not?
2: He's due for a 50-yarder at any moment.
0: That man is a beast. He broke at least 10 tackles. I thought that was Kewin, actually. He broke like 10 tackles. One guy had him from the 20 all the way into the end zone. He just kept fighting him off.
1: Guys, there are so many teams that would just fold
0: you,
1: and let them come back in the game.
0: You ain't kidding.
2: Injured player. We got somebody down. Who's down over here?
1: I don't know.
0: Uh-oh. Is that a Canton player? Tom Dyer, can you see from up there?
4: I cannot see, but I imagine with...
0: Carter, is that a white jersey?
1: I'm looking.
2: It's a white jersey because Robbie and Coach Luce ran all the way across the field.
1: I don't see.
0: Okay, let's see.
1: Okay, I'm looking. I can't tell who that is. That is, he's getting up.
0: Hey, is... that's Elu. Okay. Okay, that's Ethan Lewis. He's up, though. Doesn't have his helmet, though. Don't know what the injury was. We couldn't see him. He was right in front of the van sideline. Oh, well. So much for running the clock.
1: Why didn't we do that to you?
0: Hey, we're just going to do it like we do it, man. 3:46 left here in Van. Eagles on top. 51-42 for the moment.
1: I'd like us to make a field goal.
0: Let's get this PAT.
2: Let's get an extra point. I'm with you.
1: Did Botched go away from his streak, TA?
0: Oh, yeah, yeah. We lost that a while back.
1: Dang it.
0: Yeah, Galan.
2: Let's get an extra point.
0: We need to start the streak now.
2: Make it 12.
0: Hawk is to hold. And snaps back, down,
2: and there
0: up,
2: we go.
0: And good. Josue Galan bangs that one through. Makes it 52-42 with 3:46 left in this ball game.
1: I need an Advil. An Advil, an ibuprofen, something.
4: I need about 4.
0: I need my nerve pills. What are nerve pills?
2: Well,
0: is it just a bottle that says nerve pills on it?
2: Yeah, just says nerves.
0: Just nerve pills. What did you say, TD?
2: I said that we said this was going to be a shootout.
0: Yes.
1: Oh, goodness.
0: Oh, boy. You know, these Canton Eagles, if you weren't sure about them before, you can be sure now.
2: Yep.
1: How about 50,
0: they're for real.
1: How about 52?
0: Yeah. Yeah.
1: But, yeah, I mean.
0: I can't wait to see the the yardage totals between these two teams.
1: It's a lot.
0: Yeah. Oh yeah. Yeah.
2: That's what it says on the stat sheet.
0: It just says
2: a lot.
0: Yeah.
1: It's borderline one of those 6-man football games.
0: Yeah. Yes. Yes.
1: And really, like, yes, the passing. It's the. I mean, both teams have kind of just rushed the heck out of the ball.
0: Both these quarterbacks have really stepped up and showed what they're about tonight. All right, 3:46 left in the ball game. Galan.
2: All right, let's make a tackle.
0: Kick this one to the left side. Fielded about the 25-yard line. Looking for room.
2: There we go.
0: On the sideline. Forced out.
1: Hit him again.
0: Not much of a return there. Out to about the 26. A little bit of jawing over there, maybe.
1: Yeah, a little talking.
0: Yeah. They're probably just congratulating one another.
2: High five. How's it going?
4: Hey, man, or is Van going for their fourth unnecessary? Yeah,
2: we're going to Dairy Palace after this.
0: You know, my sportsmanship is always at its best when we're ahead.
1: Oh, absolutely.
0: I just want to point that out.
2: Oh, goodness.
0: I never complain about the officials,
1: no,
0: but really.
1: Why would you?
0: No.
2: All right, once again, make them earn it. Don't give up some chunk play.
0: That's it, TD. Because now they need it.
2: They got to throw it. They got to get a chunk play
0: right
2: here.
0: They cannot take their time. And getting Hinch on the ground is priority number one.
2: Yeah, don't be trying to hit him. Grab hold of him.
0: Yes. All right, Hinch standing at his own 20 in the shotgun. Jones next to him. Hinch looking to the sidelines, and pass goes through the arms of Cash Walker.
2: Through the arms, through the legs.
0: Out of bounds. That'll stop the clock, though. 3:39 left in the ballgame. Just tuned in. Eagles on top, 52-42 here in Van. Eagles looking to break a 16-year drought. And they're at the cusp.
1: Colt Ray's coming in. And no, he's not. They said get off the field.
0: They brought almost brought the sheriff in.
2: It's second down.
0: So from his own 25-yard line, Hinch takes the snap. Hinch in the pocket, has time. Goes to the sideline.
2: Stayed in bounds, didn't he? Yes, sir. Run that clock.
0: And it's caught at about the 33-yard line.
2: It's going to be third.
0: And the clock will run once the ball is spotted.
1: All right,
0: 3:25 left and counting down. Third down and three. Snap is back. Hinch going to keep it out to the 35-yard line, and it'll be enough for a first down, gain of about six.
1: Guys, the whole game I've been saying, like, hey, we need to attack them. We need to keep them in front of us right
0: now.
2: Yeah, keep them in front of us.
0: Clock's our friend. So from the 35-yard line, Hinch and the shotgun. Two receivers top of your screen, two at the bottom. Shotgun snap back, rolling to the sideline, and that's going to be incomplete. That ball was intended for Aiden Kendall. That would have only been a gain of
2: about five,
0: and that would have kept the clock running. So 3:01 left in the game. Vandals at their own 36-yard line. Looking for the play to come in now. Looks like the Vandals going to have three receivers lined up at the bottom of your screen. Jones in the backfield with Hinch. Hinch in the shotgun, standing on his own 30. Snap is back. Fakes the handoff to Jones, has time. Stands in the pocket. Hinch now cuts it up. Hinch running to the sideline and throws it away.
2: That'll work.
0: And that's going to force third down and long.
2: That's third and 10 here.
0: Great defense there by the Eagles.
1: Oh, great coverage.
0: Great coverage and great job of keeping Hinch contained.
2: I agree to you. That's the big thing. Don't let him get out.
0: Uh-uh.
2: Keep him in front of you.
0: Absolutely.
2: And we're going to play our normal defense here and not go to the, you know, with the third and long.
0: Like we have been.
2: Yeah, we're playing our normal defense here.
0: You know, and I think part of that's probably spying on Hinch.
2: Yep.
0: You've got to keep him contained. Hinch in the shotgun from his own 30. Jones lined up to his left. Hinch drops back, avoids the pass rush, and tries to get away. Pass intended for Kendall, incomplete. Right. And that brings up fourth and 10.
1: Might be the ball game. I mean,
6: fourth down and 10 for the Vandals.
1: You get a stop here.
0: Hinch did a great job of avoiding the rush, but we kept him in the pocket.
1: Yes.
0: We didn't give him any running lanes.
1: We're not running up field, T.A. We're staying right where we are.
0: Yeah.
2: All right, we just got 4th and 10, guys. This could be the game right here.
0: This could be the ball game.
2: Well, they do have all three timeouts.
1: Yeah,
2: so
1: just got to keep it.
0: 2:45 left. 4th and 10. Vandals from their own 35-yard line. Hinch in the shotgun. Three receivers bottom of your screen. Snap is back. Hinch steps up in the pocket. Under pressure. Hinch throws it away.
1: Go pick
0: across the field. That ball's intercepted. Intercepted by the Eagles. And still on his feet. Forced out of bounds at about the 30.
2: Who is that?
4: Saul Lopez.
0: With what could be the walk-off interception.
1: Guys, we're freaking good.
2: We're freaking good. We came into this game kind of thinking we were good, but kind of still wondering. I think we've proved that message now.
0: There is no other way to say it.
1: We're freaking good.
0: We have come into this place where it's hard to win against a really good program.
4: Oh, here go the rest of the van sideline.
1: Go.
0: And the the stands are beginning to clear here on the van side, and Eagles will take over at the Vandal 25-yard line with 2:31 left. Now you just got to close this thing out. The Vandals do have three timeouts.
2: That's what
0: left.
2: I was going to say.
0: So,
2: let's see if
0: plenty
2: they start.
0: Of time. Snap.
2: Oh, my goodness.
0: Snap.
1: Good God.
0: Botch snap, but Court Ray was able to dive on top of it at about the 25-yard line.
2: Well,
0: Eagles retain possession.
2: We were shuffling across. Robinson was shuffling across, and he snapped the ball as he was coming across, and it hit Robinson in the leg.
0: We can't do that. We got timeout, Vandals.
1: Timeout, yeah.
2: Well, we can't waste a play.
0: No. So timeout, Vandals. With 2:24 left in this ball game. It's there for the taking, boys.
1: I mean, but it's like I'm not going to think anything until it's
0: when that clock shows zeros and we're ahead. That's when I'll start celebrating.
1: Show zero now.
0: I mean, this is still Van and Jared Moffitt still on the sidelines.
2: But I think one first down should do it.
0: You know what though? We're canting and we got Heath Regal on the sidelines.
2: That's right.
1: Absolutely. And we got two really good coordinators, too.
0: Absolutely.
2: Absolutely. Absolutely.
1: I'm ready to say some outrageous things about Coach Dinsky.
0: Oh, okay. Outrageously good, I hope.
1: Yes.
0: All right, 2:27 left out of the timeout. Ray in the shotgun from his own 25-yard line. Snaps back. Ray going to keep this one up the middle. Ray out to the 20, out to the 18-yard line. And let's see if the Vandals use the timeout now.
1: I think they do.
2: Yeah, they did.
0: And timeout, Vandals. That's their second. So they can stop it one more time after this. You got 2:19 left in the ballgame. Eagles up 52-42 with the ball at the 18-yard line of the Vandals.
2: If we can get a first down, we can take a knee.
0: That's right. That is right.
2: And I wouldn't mind it if it took us two downs to get it. I don't want to get to fourth and one, but it wouldn't hurt my feelings.
0: I mean, I don't think it's crazy to just say something weird would have to happen now.
2: Right.
0: So the Eagles still in the huddle on the sidelines. Band defense,
2: Carter, get
0: way back out.
2: Get to where? Well, I'll wait.
1: I mean, this has been the longest game of my life.
2: we started yesterday, didn't we?
1: Yeah, we started about 7 a.m. this morning. My voice is gone.
0: Oh, boy. Tell you what, this has been fun, boys. This has been fun.
1: This is what it's all about here.
2: It'll be a whole lot more fun in about 2 minutes.
0: Yeah, I hear you, brother. 2:22 left in the ballgame. Eagles from the Vandal 18. Ray in the shotgun with Hamilton to his right. Snaps back. Ray up the middle. Carefully. Ray stays on his feet, spins out of a tackle down to the 8-yard line.
2: Guys,
0: what a runner.
2: That may do it.
0: What a stud. Ray.
1: We got to wait for them to spot the ball, and then they're going to run it down to the 2-minute warning. I'm sorry, 2-minute timeout.
0: It's kind of like these two quarterbacks on their respective sides have just been trying to outdo each other. You know, Ray has had some fantastic runs. He's made some great throws. Hinch has done the same thing.
2: I'll tell you what, these are two really good teams.
0: Boy, you got that right.
2: These are two good teams.
0: Just well coached.
2: Like you know, we talked about not a lot of penalties. Here and there, there's been some penalties. Just not very many turnovers. Just been a pretty clean game.
0: Let's count the turnovers. The Eagles have had three interceptions.
2: Oh, I guess they have.
0: But was there another one? Did we get a fumble?
2: I know we fumbled once.
4: We had three picks. Jaden Lopez, Jason French, and Saul Lopez.
0: And then they've had how many turnovers, Tom?
4: Just one. One fumble recovery.
0: Just that one.
1: You win the turnover battle, you usually win the game.
0: Yeah, that's right.
1: And if you score 52 points.
0: And if you've got Court Ray.
1: And if you've got Court Ray. And Hamilton.
0: And
2: our O-line, man. Our O-line, you can't say enough about
0: them. No, you cannot.
2: Especially this second half. We have just ran the ball at will this whole second half.
1: I know, and we keep talking about it. Like, is our offense, you know, what it is, you know, or who we're playing. I mean, Van's a good football team, and we put up 52 on them.
0: Yeah. Yeah, y'all, Hamilton, what a find he has become.
1: Goodness. Out of the portal.
0: Yes. Got him out of the transfer portal.
2: What do we have to pay him?
1: Chill out.
0: Yeah. Okay.
2: That was a joke, folks.
0: Eagles, yeah.
1: Joke.
0: Eagles from the 9-yard line of the Vandals. In the shotgun is Ray. Takes a snap, and he's going to just scramble out of a tackle.
4: Just go down.
0: And tries to stay on his feet.
2: Just go down,
0: pushes his way
2: Court.
0: Back, and Court. He spends about 7 seconds breaking tackles and gets back to the 15-yard line.
1: It's just not in his nature to
0: need
1: the ball.
2: I don't know what happened there, but I think that was a busted play.
0: It was.
2: Something
0: him and Hamilton,
2: yeah,
0: there was some miscommunication there.
2: I don't know what happened there.
0: Clock's running, though. 1:34 left in the ballgame.
4: Van's not using their last timeout.
0: 52-42, Eagles on top here at Van Memorial Stadium. Looking to break a 16-year drought, people. And Eagle fans, I can smell it.
4: Carter, do me a favor. Go stand over.
2: I think we're
4: going
2: to take a timeout and make sure we get everything where we want it to be right here.
1: What do you want to do, Tom?
2: We're going to take a timeout.
0: You're right, TD.
4: When that final whistle blows, you'll stand in front of the stand so we can get the crowd noise.
0: Yeah.
2: Make sure you're close enough to get to Coach Ragle, too.
0: Oh, yeah. We got lots of interviews we got to do.
4: Oh, yes.
0: Absolutely.
4: TA, my question right now is, who's going to be your defensive player of the week? Because one thing I want to highlight is our coverage today, our secondary. Hinch has had a lot of time to sit back there and throw, but no one to throw it to.
0: You're exactly right. We didn't necessarily get any coverage sacks,
2: But we had three picks.
0: But we definitely made him hold the ball a long time. Yeah, good question, Tom. The T.A. Hale All-State Defensive Player of the Week is going to be hard to choose. We may have to give them all the balls.
1: Guys, look at our stands. Oh, dang it, they stopped it. Oh,
0: okay.
1: They're doing the Eagle Wings.
0: I see the band's getting down over there. All right. With 1:09 left from the Van 15-yard line, Ray will keep this one as well, up to about the 13-yard line. That'll keep the clock rolling.
2: Van just took their last timeout.
1: Okay, okay.
0: And so
1: we can just
7: final charge, timeout and a half.
0: Do the math here. We still can't.
2: No, because it's third down. Yeah. We got to get a first down.
0: Yeah.
1: I saw a lot of.
2: I think that's why we're running the ball, because we knew we had. I thought, you know, we could take a knee, but they had all three timeouts, so we got to get a first down before we can take a knee.
0: Yeah.
1: Right. Yes, correct.
4: A first down is not possible unless we have a penalty.
0: Well, we'll just take whatever. What is it? A touchdown?
2: First and goal.
4: It's first and goal because Court took that big sack.
2: Oh, you're right. You're right. We'll so just, it's third and goal. So
0: we'll just take the touchdown if we have to.
2: Well, yeah, I mean, if we have to score, I guess we just have to do that.
0: We don't want to rub it in, though.
1: No, we don't. There is a lot of Facebook comments that might have to be deleted.
4: T.A., I have a question for you from YouTube real quick.
0: Okay.
4: From John Conrado. Who's better, these Canton Eagles or your 2009 Little Dribblers team?
0: Little Dribblers. Conrado, that team's legendary. You guys were awesome.
2: That's a goocher.
0: Shotgun snap. Going to keep it. Ray. Out to about the 8-yard line.
1: Oh, we're going
0: to
1: run the clock. Thank you.
0: They're running the clock. Okay.
2: He landed inbounds, stayed inbounds.
1: Very nice of them.
0: The clock continues to run. And that's going to bring up fourth down and goal from the 8.
2: Do you maybe kick a field goal here?
0: I don't know.
2: Or at least try it?
1: No.
0: Just
1: the ball.
2: Either way, if we don't score, the clock stops after this. So.
0: Right. The difference between the play clock and the game clock is about 15 seconds.
4: Can we do a tush push from 7 yards to make sure the ball's protected?
0: So from the 7, shotgun snap to Court Ray.
1: Are we gonna throw
0: Ray it? Throws into the end zone, and it's going to be a touchdown. Eagles seal the deal.
1: Yeah, we do. Yeah, we do. Yes, sir. Yes, sir.
0: And that is going to do it. Is that Kaysen French with the catch there? I couldn't tell if that was French or
2: yes,
0: Boggs.
2: Yes, that's French.
0: French with his second of the night.
1: Love it, the crowd.
0: And the Eagles with an exclamation point on this victory.
2: They don't even want to put it on the scoreboard.
0: Hey, Eagle fans, soak it up. Enjoy it. The drought is over. And in convincing fashion.
2: Guys, we just hung 57. Well, right now it's 50. Well,
0: yeah, 50, it's 58. We're pending the PAT.
1: Come on.
0: And Galan going to try to put the cherry on top. And we botched the thing again. Hawkins picks it up and he'll just slide down. Smart play there. So that the score will be 58-42.
4: Two touchdowns and an interception for Kaysen French tonight. It's quite the birthday gift for his mother.
0: All right.
1: And there is
0: Canton crowd starting to feel it over there, Carter.
1: Oh, yeah. And there's about 50 on the Van sideline. See ya.
0: Oh, boy. I have to admit.
1: The Eagle Wings.
0: It's feeling very good.
2: Look at us over here. Look at us flagging over there. That's awesome,
0: baby. Fly, Eagles, fly.
1: Fly, Eagles, fly, baby. Oh, my goodness.
0: Stand there and soak it up.
1: We played a bunch of no-name teams.
0: It happened. We came over here and did it.
1: The pitiful Eagles came over here and dropped 58.
0: I didn't know if this day would come, if I would see this happen.
2: Wow.
0: This is
1: come on
0: the most satisfying sports moment in high school sports, at least. And we're here on their field. And nothing but respect for the Van Vandals.
2: Absolutely.
0: They are a fantastic program. Which Moffitt is top class, but it feels good to come over here and handle business.
2: Make a tackle.
0: Kick off, handle it at the 20-yard line. Looking for some space over toward the sideline.
2: Great open field tackle right there by Carter Jackson again.
0: Braxton Bass will be tackled, and that's going to run the clock out. And your final.
2: No, it's not. It's not. No, it's not.
0: Oh, 7 seconds left. Okay. All right.
2: Easy teasy.
4: I think we were all on the same page, but I think this all solidified our opinion of Riley Hinch.
0: It just needs to be over.
1: All right. That's just 7 seconds. They could score three.
2: I wouldn't surprise if we go prevent here and keep him in front of us.
0: I see lots of joy over there on the Canton sideline and in the stands.
1: I mean,
0: guys, we said it. This Canton Eagle team just didn't know to be afraid.
1: They just responded so many times, T.A. 3 to 4 times they responded and went down and scored.
2: Yeah, it looked like Bam was getting the momentum back, and we just squelched it.
0: So final play here. Eagles going to show a 3-man rush here. Hintz drops back, and screen pass complete. Out to about the 50-yard line, stays on his feet. That's
2: ball game, folks. Holy cow.
0: Ball game's over.
5: Yes, sir.
0: Eagles win. 58-42 here in Van.
1: Listen to this crowd, boys.
2: Woo! The Van crowd is shocked.
0: Yeah. This Van crowd is... The only word you can use is shocked.
1: They're all gone, T.A. They're not even here. They're gone. They're home.
0: Well, they're watching on YouTube, probably.
1: I'm sorry, but rivalry game.
0: Oh, boy. This one feels good, fellas.
1: Yeah, it does. Woo! It does.
2: Boy.
0: What go!
2: That's awesome.
0: Woo! You can see the joy. Yeah.
2: But we're on the other side.
0: And the celebration begins.
2: Well, I had a guy in the elevator tell me, well, at least y'all will get us in baseball season.
0: No way.
2: I didn't say a word. I kept my mouth shut this whole game.
1: There's a lot of Facebook comments that got to be deleted. Yeah. A lot of
2: Facebook pages.
1: Hey, socials.
0: One more thing I need to say. It took Heath Ragel just 4 years to come in here and elevate this program to where it is now.
1: That guy's a dog.
0: We got a leader here, guys.
1: We're
0: Coach Ragel's the real deal.
2: Carter, don't let him run off.
1: I'm not.
0: Oh, yes. Oh, the celebration. All right. Carter's going to grab.
1: Yeah, I'll get the school song.
0: Yeah, I've got to get all that done. Not a person is left from the Canton stands.
2: Why am I cutting out, or is that you, Carter?
0: That's Carter.
1: That's me.
2: Oh, okay.
0: Well, while they're doing that, thank you to our Van friends here who are very hospitable. They
2: absolutely
0: fed us. They're very kind to us, as usual. We talk about this rivalry, but the truth is we have a ton of friends here in Van.
1: 100%.
2: Ton of respect for the Van people, the Van program, everything they do over here. Class acts.
0: Absolutely. Yeah. Absolutely.
1: He's fired up.
0: He should be.
1: Deep water.
0: The deep water defense.
1: Deep water.
0: All right.
1: And there is
0: So you're going to get Coach Ragel first.
1: Yeah.
2: And see if you can get Coach Yud and Coach Heineman, you can.
0: Yeah.
2: Try to get those three, if you can.
0: We'll sit here as long as you need to.
1: All right, I'll get both.
0: And then maybe even like Court Ray.
4: If you could get Court and Kaysen. Kaysen had himself quite the game.
0: Yes.
1: I wish I could get this speech on the – I can't.
4: Yeah, there are FCA.
1: He's about to do the deep water.
2: He just took his socks off and shoes off.
1: I love it.
0: Coach Ragel took his shoes and socks off. What a moment.
2: Absolutely. That was awesome.
1: Oh, my gosh. 58 points, too.
0: I think they're having a team prayer now and then.
1: I got Ragel.
0: Oh, had a lot of listeners tonight.
1: I got to get Coach.
0: Yeah. Oh, barefooted Coach.
1: Coach Ragel, I got to get you when you get your shoes off.
5: Yeah, we're good.
1: Let's do it with them off.
5: We're good, yeah.
1: All right. 16 years since Canton beating Van. It seemed like every time they responded, we responded right back. What is it about this team that y'all just have a winning culture? What is it about this team?
8: I think it's just the grit and toughness our kids. We talk about it all the time. It's been a year working process goes back to the kids that started this 5 years ago, and they just worked and believed that it eventually happened. And our kids fought, they didn't quit tonight. A lot of ups and downs, they would, and of course, wouldn't go away. And they're a great opponent, but our kids found a way to go win. Just so proud of them. Awesome fan in the community, 16 years, a long time.
1: I love it. Hey, deep water, coach, deep water, baby. Awesome.
0: All right,
1: let me
0: who can you get now?
1: I gotta get Yud,
0: or if you see French.
1: Where's Yoda?
2: I'm trying to find him.
1: I don't see him. Oh, I see him.
2: Yeah, go okay, go get him.
4: Hey, try to face us a little bit.
1: Yeah.
2: Hey, face us. When you face us,
1: can I get you?
9: Yeah, absolutely.
1: All right, coach. 58 points. Huge rivalry game. What is it about this offense that just kind of clicks? What do these guys do well in practice? Just tell us about this offense.
9: Well, one thing they do is they come to work every single day. They do whatever we ask them to do, and they do it every single practice. And one thing, you know, we tell them all the time is, you know, you're only as good as your last play. As good as your last practice, and every single time we step up to do something better. Mm-hmm. You know, and you know, we go through lulls at times, just like any offense does.
1: Right.
9: But there's a way that they always decide to push through and give us their best effort, and that's all we can ask for.
1: Absolutely, thanks, Coach. Hey, and also, OU plays Texas tomorrow. You want to be the OC? Oh goodness!
0: All right,
1: who else can I get?
2: Look at see, I'm trying to find Heineman. He's
1: I don't see
0: or French.
1: Where is French?
0: I see French. He's standing at the 50-yard line.
1: Okay.
4: Or Cord.
2: I don't know where he's at. He's on the 50-yard line, too. Carter.
1: Come here, dude. Yes, sir. All right, guys. I got French with me. Man, tell me about just what y'all went through practice bye week. Like, how's this team just built to win games like this? Just tell me about this squad.
10: Yes, sir. It just starts with our, like, discipline and just our teamwork and how well we bonded together and just our hard work. I mean, everything we did this week was just discipline, and we made sure that we all were together on what we were doing and just making sure we were getting the job done.
1: Hey, well, y'all played a hell of a game tonight, dude. Congrats.
10: Thank you so
1: Go
10: much.
1: Get them. Okay, keep going.
2: Court's right beside you to your right.
1: Oh, I see him. I'll get him.
2: He's taking pictures.
0: He's posing.
1: I got the dog with me. I got Court Ray. All right, man. Rivalry game, 58 points. What is it about this team? 6-0. Why are y'all different?
11: I mean, obviously we have everyone from last year, and we're older now. Last year we weren't as old. We were still good. And then also, you think of Landon Hamilton, our running back. He came from Willis Point. He's amazing.
1: He's a dog.
11: You think about it. We were right there. I fumbled the ball, and then we just have an 80-yard touchdown next play, you know?
1: Right.
11: So he's a big stretch reliever. And I think we can all just do everything. Like, it's not just one person you got to worry about.
1: Yeah.
11: We got everybody. We got athletes all over the field.
1: All over the field. And I want to ask you something. You came in on defense, first play. Uh-huh. You laid the hit stick.
11: Yep.
1: Do you want to do that more? You want to play a little more defense?
11: I would play defense. I would play offense, defense the whole time.
1: I love it. Hey, yes, great game, man.
11: Yes, sir.
1: Enjoyed it, bro. Good job.
0: Court Ray's a football player.
1: He's a football player.
0: Yeah, is what he is.
4: Heineman's on the sidelines still.
1: Oh, yeah, he is.
0: Let me get Coach Heineman. We're getting everybody.
1: I got to get you, Coach.
4: It's a big thing.
1: All right, I got Coach Heineman here. Okay, you're on the broadcast.
12: Okay.
1: Defensive effort, right? Rivalry game. Just tell us about this team. Tell us how this team is different from years in the past.
12: Yeah, we fly around defense. We preach to the kids toughness, and they take that to the extreme. From the time we got here 5 years ago to now, it's amazing what these kids have bought into this program, and I couldn't be more proud of them. We got some unbelievable players too: Branson Chambly, Carson Hawkins, Kaysen Kewen. I mean, I can go on a list. We got really good players right now. It's really fun to coach them.
1: Absolutely, Coach. Hey, we appreciate it. Y'all keep going. Yes, sir. I'll be good.
0: Okay. Anybody else?
2: I think that's good.
1: That's a lot.
0: You did a lot.
1: I mean, but we just beat Van, and we scored 50.
0: Carter, your sideline interviews are they're on fire tonight. Carter's just going to interview anybody. Trainers, maybe.
2: There's Landon Hamilton. If
0: those little kids playing catch,
2: he's straight walk straight towards him.
0: Yeah,
2: left. Go, Landon Hamilton. He's on the track. On the track, number 24. On the track.
1: All right, let me get in.
0: Get over there. Landon's look at him. He said me.
1: Yeah, he said me.
0: Yeah, you big dog.
1: All right, guys, I got Landon Hamilton again. Every time you touch the ball, you go like 40, 50 yards. But I want you to tell me about this team. 6-0. What is it y'all built in the locker room? Like, what kind of camaraderie do y'all have together?
13: We have such a good brotherhood. Like, compared to where I'm from, Willis Point, this is a completely different experience. Like, everybody here is happy to be here, and we all want to play, and we all want to win.
1: Yep. That's all that matters. And, hey, just so you know, this is – Canton hasn't beat Van in, 16 years. That's y'all.
0: Did he know that?
1: Y'all did that. Y'all did that. So, good game. And anything else you need to say?
13: Just go Eagles.
1: Yeah. I love it, man. Good job, bro. But, good job.
0: What great insight into what he said about
1: absolutely just
0: how different it is. Yes,
2: culture.
1: It's culture.
0: And that's a kid who's come from another school just down the road, and you can tell the difference.
1: Kadarius and Erskine better not be out here.
0: And what a stud!
2: There he is, right there on the 50-yard line. Tell it.
0: Uh-oh.
2: Uh-oh. Say, KD, where you at?
0: KD. Don't do that to him. Carter, you're going to get hurt. Well, we're all giggling and having a good time, y'all.
1: He's too big for that.
0: Yes, yes. Okay. Well, I mean, we're kind of like the Canton crowd across the way. They're all lingering. They don't want to leave. We've got the victory. All right, that's it. Anybody got anything? Tom, do we have anything?
4: I just want to thank all our sponsors, Pony Espresso, Lopez Concrete, Gas and Supply, Angie Day at Remax Landmark Realty, Epic Industrial, and all the sponsors who make this broadcast possible so that we're able to bring it to you each and every Friday night.
0: And I just want to say thank you to all the listeners for spending your Friday night with us. We hope you enjoyed it. It was a great game.
2: Boy, what a win.
0: Boy, what a win.
2: What a win.
0: I'm out of words. I just want to soak it up now.
2: You know, T.A., this is one of those games that everybody in around the area, myself included, we all thought Canton was really good, but we still had a little bit of doubt. I think they removed all doubt tonight.
1: They did.
2: This team removed all doubt about how good they are and still can be.
1: And they're going to learn. They're going to learn because there's going to be some comments that say, well, Van's having a down year. No, they're not. No. Canton, Texas is a good football program.
2: There you go.
4: And I think the message tonight is, Athens, we're coming.
0: Yeah. Yes, Tom. Yes. Yes. Hey. I mean, you know, you can only beat the team that's in front of you.
1: Absolutely.
0: And so, you know.
2: Got to go to Brownsburg
0: next week.
2: When
0: we get a time. Absolutely. Well, I think that's a good observation, you know, about we were afraid to believe.
2: Yep.
0: Maybe. But now we know.
2: Yep, we know.
0: Now we just know. So, okay. Well, that is it. And for Kimberly Hill and Tommy Day, Tom Dyer, and Carter Day, I'm T.A. Hale with the Buzz Brothers, and we are out.
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14: Lows dip down to about 62 tonight under clear skies, northerly winds around 5 miles per hour. Ample sunshine expected tomorrow. High temperatures reach up to 90. I'm meteorologist Paul Trombley in the Butler 7 Media Newsroom. Right now, it's 69 degrees.

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0: 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Now here is your Friday weather forecast.
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0: 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Now here is your Friday weather forecast.
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1: 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The good buzz in your day. The Bee. Through the big cities and the back roads, truck stops, small towns, and forgotten places where America still tells great stories. Welcome to the Detourist After Dark. I'm John Butler. Pull up a chair, pour another cup of coffee if you want to stay up a little later, and tonight, let's take the scenic route. 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

What is a detourist? Well, it's someone who takes the detour off the main road. You know, you don't really see America on the main roads. And in your own life, taking the detour, that's where all the interesting stories start. This is John Butler, the detourist after dark on KWJB. The B, thanks for joining me.

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1: 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I'm John Butler. 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

0: 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Now here is your Friday weather forecast.
1: Here's your updated forecast on the B. Lows dip down to about 62 overnight under clear skies, north winds around 5 miles per hour. Ample sunshine expected again Saturday. Daytime highs approaching 90. I'm meteorologist Paul Trombley in the Butler 7 Media Newsroom. Right now, 69.

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Whether you're crossing state lines, stocking grocery shelves, walking. 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This is the Detourist After Dark. 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

Every town has a character. You know, every back road has a surprise. And that's why I never worry about running out of things to talk about or write about, which I did in my book, Heartland Highways in Search of America. It's on Amazon. It's by John W. Butler. That's me. And even have an audio book I narrated. So if you're looking for a little diversion and a little reading to find out what still holds America together, take my road trip with me through the pages or on the audiobook on Amazon and wherever books are sold. John Butler with you, the Detourist After Dark on KWJB, the B.

0: 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Now here is your Friday weather forecast.
1: Here's your updated forecast on the B. Lows dip down to about 62 overnight under clear skies, north winds around 5 miles per hour. Ample sunshine expected again Saturday. Daytime highs approaching 90. I'm meteorologist Paul Trombley in the Butler 7 Media Newsroom. Right now, 69.

Through the big cities into back roads, truck stops, small towns, and forgotten places where America still tells great stories. Welcome to the Detourist After Dark. I'm John Butler. Pull up a chair, pour another cup of coffee if you want to stay up a little later. And tonight, let's take the scenic route. 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

Here's your updated forecast on the Bee. Lows dip down to about 62 overnight under clear skies, north winds around 5 miles per hour. Ample sunshine expected again Saturday, daytime highs approaching 90. I'm meteorologist Paul Trombley in the Butler 7 Media Newsroom. Right now, 69.

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Welcome aboard, wherever you found us tonight. I'm glad you took the exit off the main road onto the detour. Around here, we believe the best stories happen off the interstate on the detour.

everyone who refuses to hurry through life. John Butler is here all night long. The D, Tourist After Dark. John Butler on KWJB 95.1. The B.

What is a detourist? Well, it's someone who takes the detour off the main road. You know, you don't really see America on the main roads. And in your own life, taking the detour, that's where all the interesting stories start. This is John Butler, the detourist after dark on KWJB. The B, thanks for joining me.

Here's your updated forecast on the Bee. Lows dip down to about 62 overnight under clear skies, north winds around 5 miles per hour. Ample sunshine expected again Saturday. Daytime highs approaching 90. I'm meteorologist Paul Frombly in the Butler 7 Media Newsroom. Right now, it's 65 degrees.

through the big cities into back roads, truck stops, small towns, and forgotten places where America still tells great stories. Welcome to the Detourist After Dark. I'm John Butler. Pull up a chair, pour another cup of coffee if you want to stay up a little later. And tonight, let's take the scenic route. 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

Some folks collect souvenirs. I collect stories. You can find some of them in my book, Heartland Highways, In Search of America, by John W. Butler, on Amazon, or wherever you buy books from. It's a road trip across America. I'd love for you to take it with me through the pages of the book. It's also on audiobook, if you want to just listen as you drive along, or kill a little time on your sofa. This is John Butler, the Detourist After Dark, on KWJB. The B. Thanks for joining me.

Here's your updated forecast on the Bee. Lows dip down to about 62 overnight under clear skies, north winds around 5 miles per hour. Ample sunshine expected again Saturday, daytime highs approaching 90. I'm meteorologist Paul Trombley in the Butler 7 Media Newsroom. Right now, it's 65 degrees.

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I know there's a truck rolling west, a nurse finishing a long shift who's listening, somebody putting fresh coffee on, and somebody who just can't sleep. Well, you're all part of the same little roadside cafe tonight. Welcome to the Detourist After Dark.

Life has a funny way of putting up a detour sign just when we think we've got life all figured out. You know, the detours in life that sometimes we choose to take and sometimes we don't have a choice. We're just automatically put on a detour off our main highway of life. Well, truth is, those detours usually lead somewhere worth remembering. Lessons worth learning. Stories worth telling. This is John Butler, the Detourist After Dark. Thanks for joining me tonight, all night long.

Here's your updated forecast on the Bee. Lows dip down to about 62 overnight under clear skies, north winds around 5 miles per hour. Ample sunshine expected again Saturday, daytime highs approaching 90. I'm meteorologist Paul Frombly in the Butler 7 Media Newsroom. Right now, 68.

through the big cities into back roads, truck stops, small towns, and forgotten places where America still tells great stories. Welcome to the Detourist After Dark. I'm John Butler. Pull up a chair, pour another cup of coffee if you want to stay up a little later, and tonight, let's take the scenic route. This is KWJB, 95.1 FM, 1510 AM, from Canton, Texas.

John Butler here with you, the Detourist After Dark. Thanks for joining me. I'm here all night long with you if you just can't sleep or if you're working a late night shift. You know, the headlines tell us that we're divided. We're a divided America today. But I've traveled all over the main roads and the back roads, big cities, small towns, and I wrote about it in my book, Heartland Highways, In Search of America by John W. Butler. It's on Amazon. You can find it. I've got an audio book that I narrated. If you don't want to read, you can just listen to it. Some interesting stories from my road trip across America. The stories will remind you of what still holds us together.

Here's your updated forecast on the B. Lows dip down to about 62 overnight. Under clear skies, northerly winds around 5 miles per hour. Bright sunshine expected again Saturday. High temperatures reach up to 90. I'm meteorologist Paul Trombley in the Butler 7 Media Newsroom. Right now, it's 68 degrees.

If you're driving tonight, keep your eyes on the road and keep an eye out for a new interesting story. 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By sunrise, well, maybe we'll both discover something we didn't know when the night began. You're listening to the Detourist After Dark. John Butler with you all night long.

Every town has a character. You know, every back road has a surprise. And that's why I never worry about running out of things to talk about or write about, which I did in my book, Heartland Highways in Search of America. It's on Amazon. It's by John W. Butler. That's me. And even have an audio book I narrated. So if you're looking for a little diversion and a little reading to find out what still holds America together, take my road trip with me through the pages or on the audiobook on Amazon and wherever books are sold. John Butler with you, the Detourist After Dark, on KWJB, the B.

Here's your updated forecast on the Bee. Lows dip down to about 62 overnight under clear skies, northerly winds around 5 miles per hour. Bright sunshine expected again Saturday. High temperatures reach up to 90. I'm meteorologist Paul Trombley in the Butler 7 Media Newsroom. Currently, it's 65 degrees.

through the big cities into back roads, truck stops, small towns, and forgotten places where America still tells great stories. Welcome to the Detourist After Dark. I'm John Butler. Pull up a chair, pour another cup of coffee if you want to stay up a little later, and tonight, let's take the scenic route. 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

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This is the Detourist After Dark. 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

Here's your updated forecast on the Bee. Lows dip down to about 62 overnight under clear skies, northerly winds around 5 miles per hour. Bright sunshine expected again Saturday. High temperatures reach up to 90. I'm meteorologist Paul Trombley in the Butler 7 Media Newsroom. Currently, it's 65 degrees.

Hey, what is a detourist? Well, somebody who takes the detour off the main road looking for the interesting stories that you don't find on the main highways of life, on actual highways across America and the main highway of your own life. Sometimes we choose the detours and sometimes they're thrust upon us, but it's where we learn and it's where the most interesting stories come from. 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

Here's your updated forecast on the Bee. Lows dip down to about 62 overnight under clear skies, northerly winds around 5 miles per hour. Bright sunshine expected again Saturday. High temperatures reach up to 90. I'm meteorologist Paul Trombley in the Butler 7 Media Newsroom. Currently, it's 63 degrees.

Through the big cities into back roads, truck stops, small towns, and forgotten places where America still tells great stories. Welcome to the Detourist After Dark. I'm John Butler. Pull up a chair, pour another cup of coffee if you want to stay up a little later. And tonight, let's take the scenic route. 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Ooh.

What is a detourist? Well, it's someone who takes the detour off the main road. You don't really see America on the main roads. And in your own life, taking the detour, that's where all the interesting stories start. This is John Butler, the detourist after dark on KWJB. The B, thanks for joining me.

Here's your updated forecast on the Bee. Lows dip down to about 62 overnight under clear skies, northerly winds around 5 miles per hour. Bright sunshine expected again Saturday. High temperatures reach up to 90. I'm meteorologist Paul Trombley in the Butler 7 Media Newsroom. Currently, it's 63 degrees.

Some folks collect souvenirs. I collect stories. You can find some of them in my book, Heartland Highways, In Search of America, by John W. Butler, on Amazon or wherever you buy books from. It's a road trip across America. I'd love for you to take it with me through the pages of the book. It's also on audiobook if you want to just listen as you drive along or kill a little time on your sofa. This is John Butler, the Detourist After Dark on KWJB. 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

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I know there's a truck rolling west, a nurse finishing a long shift who's listening, somebody putting fresh coffee on, and somebody who just can't sleep. Well, you're all part of the same little roadside cafe tonight. Welcome to the Detourist After Dark.

Here's your updated forecast on the B. Lows dip down to about 62 overnight under clear skies, northerly winds around 5 miles per hour. Bright sunshine expected again Saturday. High temperatures reach up to 90. I'm meteorologist Paul Trombley in the Butler 7 Media Newsroom. Currently, it's 63 degrees.

Here's your updated forecast on the B. Ample sunshine expected today, with daytime highs approaching 90. Winds out of the south, around 5 miles per hour. Lows dip down to about 65 tonight. I'm meteorologist Paul Trombley in the Butler 7 Media Newsroom. Right now, it's 62 degrees.

Here's your updated forecast on the B. Ample sunshine expected today, with daytime highs approaching 90. Winds out of the south, around 5 miles per hour. Lows dip down to about 65 tonight. I'm meteorologist Paul Trombley in the Butler 7 Media Newsroom. Right now, it's 62 degrees.

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1: All rise.
2: The state of Texas versus Juan and Mary Sanchez. The charge? Child abuse. For refusing to recognize their son as a girl.
3: Sounds insane, right? Well, Gina Hinojosa supports that assault on parental rights, and she believes schools should be able to transition children behind their parents' backs. Hinojosa even supports the radical idea of taxpayers funding sex change surgery for kids. But that's just the beginning. Gina Hinojosa supports allowing boys in girls' sports and in their locker rooms. It's gross, unfair, and harmful to girls. And what does Gina Hinojosa say about it? Listen to this.
4: I really don't understand how girls would be hurt by this. A threat to our little girls that doesn't exist.
3: Gina Hinojosa, radical, dangerous. 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
7: Here's your updated forecast on the B. Ample sunshine expected today, with daytime highs approaching 90. Winds out of the south, around 5 miles per hour. Lows dip down to about 65 tonight. I'm meteorologist Paul Trombley in the Butler 7 Media Newsroom. Right now, it's 62 degrees.

0: Here's your updated forecast on the B. Ample sunshine expected today, with daytime highs approaching 90. Winds out of the south, around 5 miles per hour. Lows dip down to about 65 tonight. I'm meteorologist Paul Trombley in the Butler 7 Media Newsroom. Currently, it's 61 degrees.
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3: The state of Texas versus Juan and Mary Sanchez. The charge? Child abuse. For refusing to recognize their son as a girl.
4: Sounds insane, right? Well, Gina Hinojosa supports that assault on parental rights, and she believes schools should be able to transition children behind their parents' backs. Hinojosa even supports the radical idea of taxpayers funding sex change surgery for kids. But that's just the beginning. Gina Hinojosa supports allowing boys in girls' sports and in their locker rooms. It's gross, unfair, and harmful to girls. And what does Gina Hinojosa say about it? Listen to this.
5: I really don't understand how girls would be hurt by this. A threat to our little girls that doesn't exist.
4: Gina Hinojosa, radical, dangerous. We cannot allow her to become governor of Texas.
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1: TSN headline, Southwest Airlines says there was a system outage earlier this morning that caused a delay in people getting their boarding passes and scanning their mobile apps. It affected customers across the country at airports including Houston, Phoenix, Chicago, Denver. A few school districts are dealing with a big data breach. Fort Worth ISD, Lubbock, Waco, and the Crowley ISDs announced someone breached their systems through a company called Frontline Education Management. The company says the hackers may have gotten a hold of names, email addresses, home addresses, social security numbers August 14th. Beginning Monday, it's Texas Free College Application Week, where prospective students can send in applications without paying a fee. And a man released from the Randall County Jail last week rearrested. Investigators say he stole his jail uniform and he tried to sell it on Facebook. Vance Hansen spent time inside for traffic violations, released Thursday after arranging payment, arrested on a theft charge. It's unclear if anybody was interested in buying the jail uniform or how much he wanted for it. With your Texas News headlines, I'm Barbara Schwartz.
2: All rise.
3: The state of Texas versus Juan and Mary Sanchez. The charge? Child abuse. For refusing to recognize their son as a girl.
4: Sounds insane, right? Well, Gina Hinojosa supports the radical policy of taxpayers paying for sex change surgery for kids and the assault on parental rights. And Hinojosa believes schools should be able to transition children behind their parents' backs. But that's just the beginning. Gina Hinojosa supports allowing boys and girls sports and in their locker rooms. It's gross, unfair, and harmful to girls. And what does Gina Hinojosa say about it? Listen to this.
5: I really don't understand how girls would be hurt by this. 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
4: 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We cannot allow her to become governor of Texas.
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1: All rise.
2: The state of Texas versus Juan and Mary Sanchez. The charge? Child abuse. For refusing to recognize their son as a girl.
3: Sounds insane, right? Well, Gina Hinojosa supports that assault on parental rights, and she believes schools should be able to transition children behind their parents' backs. Hinojosa even supports the radical idea of taxpayers funding sex change surgery for kids. But that's just the beginning. Gina Hinojosa supports allowing boys in girls' sports and in their locker rooms. It's gross, unfair, and harmful to girls. And what does Gina Hinojosa say about it? Listen to this.
4: I really don't understand how girls would be hurt by this. A threat to our little girls that doesn't exist.
3: Gina Hinojosa, radical, dangerous. We cannot allow her to become governor of Texas.
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7: Here's your updated forecast on the B. Ample sunshine expected today, with daytime highs approaching 90. Winds out of the south, around 5 miles per hour. Lows dip down to about 65 tonight. I'm meteorologist Paul Trombley in the Butler 7 Media Newsroom. Currently 63.

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2: The state of Texas versus Juan and Mary Sanchez. The charge? Child abuse. For refusing to recognize their son as a girl.
3: Sounds insane, right? Well, Gina Hinojosa supports that assault on parental rights, and she believes schools should be able to transition children behind their parents' backs. Hinojosa even supports the radical idea of taxpayers funding sex change surgery for kids. But that's just the beginning. Gina Hinojosa supports allowing boys in girls' sports and in their locker rooms. It's gross, unfair, and harmful to girls. And what does Gina Hinojosa say about it? 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
4: 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A threat to our little girls that doesn't exist.
3: Gina Hinojosa, radical, dangerous. We cannot allow her to become governor of Texas.
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Here's your updated forecast on the B. Ample sunshine expected today, with daytime highs approaching 90. Winds out of the south, around 5 miles per hour. Lows dip down to about 65 tonight. I'm meteorologist Paul Trombley in the Butler 7 Media Newsroom. Currently 63.

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1: TSN headlines. The message from the Trump administration has been clear. It is moving ahead with a $46 billion border wall stretching from the Pacific Ocean to the Gulf of Mexico. The Pentagon says the firing squad execution of the Fort Hood shooter will be live streamed after Defense Secretary Pete Hegseth says the execution will be public. Nawab Ali, the former UN human rights chief, has won the Nobel Peace Prize. The USS Abraham Lincoln aircraft carrier has returned home to San Diego Bay after a record-setting uninterrupted time at sea supporting the Iran war. The Crown Estate says ex-Prince Andrew has been awarded over $400,000 in compensation after surrendering his lease on the Royal Lodge. The net rose from the heavy Bering Sea swells, packaged so tightly with Alaskan pollock that their heads squeezed through the webbing. College football this weekend includes Texas and Oklahoma in Dallas. Alabama will play Georgia. Houston travels to K-State. TCU and SMU have the week off. With your headlines, I'm Ace Little.
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0: Hey everybody, C-Red and Uncle Jesse here with you from 95.1 The B, Canton, Texas. We appreciate y'all having us here at the Van Zandt County Air Show this year. We appreciate you guys very much, and just let us know if you guys need anything. And ask for John and Pam, they'll be happy to help as well. But again, we appreciate you guys having us. We will get things started around 9 o'clock, but again, we just want to thank you guys so much for tuning in and listening to 95.1 The B, and here's more of the great music coming back.
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2: Here's your updated forecast on the B. Ample sunshine expected today, with daytime highs approaching 90. Winds out of the south, around 5 miles per hour. Lows dip down to about 65 tonight. I'm meteorologist Paul Trombley in the Butler 7 Media Newsroom. Currently, it's 62 degrees.

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1: All rise.
2: The state of Texas versus Juan and Mary Sanchez. The charge? Child abuse. For refusing to recognize their son as a girl.
3: 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Well, Gina Hinojosa supports that assault on parental rights, and she believes schools should be able to transition children behind their parents' backs. Hinojosa even supports the radical idea of taxpayers funding sex change surgery for kids. But that's just the beginning. Gina Hinojosa supports allowing boys in girls' sports and in their locker rooms. It's gross, unfair, and harmful to girls. And what does Gina Hinojosa say about it? Listen to this.
4: 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A threat to our little girls that doesn't exist.
3: Gina Hinojosa, radical, dangerous. We cannot allow her to become governor of Texas.
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Here's your updated forecast on the B. Ample sunshine expected today, with daytime highs approaching 90. Winds out of the south, around 5 miles per hour. Lows dip down to about 65 tonight. I'm meteorologist Paul Trombley in the Butler 7 Media Newsroom. Right now, 69.

with a preacher man who asked, were you bound on such a cold, dark afternoon? As we drove on through the rain, as he listened, I explained, and he left me

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1: TSN headlines. Statewide gas prices now average $3.85 for a gallon of regular, $5.69 for a gallon of diesel. These prices about a dime below last week's averages. President Trump calling for a debate between Texas Senate candidates Ken Paxton and James Tallarico. Tallarico has repeatedly agreed to one, but Paxton has yet to accept an invitation. Another Texas data center gets the green light, this one in Williamson County. Leaders say the agreement follows the guidelines now in place for data centers and includes millions of dollars to benefit city programs. Texas Comptroller Don Huffines trying to lower the cost of statewide health care by getting rid of a sales tax charged on electronic medical records. Starting Monday, it's the Texas Free College Application Week. Prospective students can apply to college without paying the fee. These must be submitted before the 18th. A man released from the Randall County Jail last week is rearrested after investigators said he kept his uniform and tried to sell it on Facebook. With your Texas News headlines, I'm Kristen Yates.
2: What do we really know about James Tallarico? Tallarico said,
3: defending trans Texans is something we have to do every day.
2: Tallarico supported using taxpayer dollars for sex change surgeries on young children, claimed denying your child's gender identity is abusive, said the trans community needs abortion care too, and even called Jesus a radical feminist and said God is non-binary.
3: Defending trans Texans is something we have to do every day.
2: But it gets worse. James Tallarico voted to allow biological men access to women's bathrooms in schools and for biological boys to play in girls' sports, saying some things are more important than fair competition in sports.
3: Defending trans Texans is something we have to do every day.
2: Radical liberal James Tallarico, for they, them, not you. Texas PAC is responsible for the content of this advertising, paid for by Texas PAC, not authorized by any candidate or candidates committee. TexasPAC.org.
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0: Hey, everybody. Welcome into 95.1 The B on KWJB FM here at Canton, Texas. We are live here at the 15th 2026 Van Zandt County fly-in. And again, that just got started 11 minutes ago, and that's going on until 2 p.m. today. We're going to be here till noon. C-Rad and Uncle Jesse here with you. And again, we do want to thank some of our sponsors.
1: I've got the list here, man.
0: Yeah.
1: Good morning, everybody. Uncle Jesse with you here. Y'all are used to hearing me on the morning grind.
0: That's it.
1: Monday through Friday. You know, a little self-promotion here.
0: But I
1: want to thank these sponsors today. We've got them out in front of us. The wind just picked up out here. So Airport Tire, of course, they're sponsoring this. Barnes Aviation, Brazos Trailers, Brookshire's and Wills Point. I love this. Cat Daddy's Honky Tonk Cafe, Chip Miller Plumbing, City National Bank, Code One Flight Training. I was just in there. FBO just a second
0: ago.
1: Yes,
0: that's awesome.
1: Let's see. Dean Kubota, Four Wind Steakhouse.
0: Really good steaks there.
1: Heli Thrills. I've seen them flying around. They're out here today. Massey's Advanced Construction, Mechanical Sheet Metal, Raglan Real Estate. Of course, Reynolds Aviation set up too. Go ahead. You take over there. Texas Branded.
0: 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So.
1: Wills Point EDC, and not a second page there. Yeah. A lot of great sponsors here today. And, of course, they're going to be here from 9 to 2. Parking is free. Admission is free. You can hear the hot rods in the background.
0: Yes, there's a car show going on.
1: Well, they got a whole set of 555 Chevys right here behind us. 56s, 50. I see a 56. I see two 56s. I think there's a 57 out there, too. And airplanes. Oh, my gosh. I see a helicopter flying. Got a whole raft of Cessnas here, old straight tails. We got some Tri-Gears. Aviat Husky. You saw that come in a minute ago. Airplanes are coming in. And I got to say, too, they got a great breakfast still going on until 10 o'clock. Pancakes, sausage. You had some. How were they?
0: They were awesome. They were like five-star pancakes, you know, the mini pancakes with sausage. And they were so good with syrup. And also they got fresh fruit. And, man, it was awesome.
1: I know their coffee was good because I had that just a second ago. Of course, Dean Kubota's got some Kubotas out here. There's a bounce house. Bring the kids. I'm not going in the bounce house.
0: Yes.
1: I think they have a weight limit.
0: I'm not either. I'm not either.
1: But the Wills Point Volunteer Fire Department is here. What's it, $10 T-shirts?
0: $10 T-shirts, yep.
1: Can't beat a $10 T-shirt. Boy Scouts and Cub Scouts right here. They got all kinds of drinks and things. Support the Scouts. They're a bunch of folks. They're great folks out there. And let's see. Oh, my gosh. There's so much going on.
0: Come see us, though.
1: That's the best thing. Come down and see us. Say hi. We got a little bit of KMOVE stuff here that we can give away. So from 8 to 10, they got the breakfast going on. About 9:30, there'll be some door prizes. They're giving away free fuel for airplanes.
0: Yes.
1: Which is great.
0: And the drawings for those are going to be at 9:30, 10:30, 11:30, and 12:30, and 1:30.
1: Well, and according to this, at 10 o'clock, they're going to have a drawing for an airplane or helicopter ride.
0: Yeah.
1: I don't know about that. Can I just put all the names in? And at noon, they're having a flower bombing contest.
0: Yes.
1: No, they're not bombing the flowers.
0: By the way, closest to the target receives a 30-gallon fuel card. How about that?
1: That's good. And they wanted me to announce this one, too. The prize for the first 1,000 gallons of Avgas, the price for that sold to pilots flying in, $3.69 a gallon. That's for 110 low lead. Special prize sponsored by MSN, Division Mechanical Sheet Metal. They're out here doing this only during the fly-in today. No trailers, no cans. Just fill up your airplane. But you can do that for $3.69 for the first 1,000 gallons. After that, it goes back up to $6.69 while supplies last. So if you're out there flying today and listening to us on an app or tuned in, listen.
0: Yes.
1: Wills Point, Texas, Van Zandt County Regional Airport, Airport Identifier 76F.
0: You
1: know,
0: you
1: so come on in here.
0: Yes, and it's at 36671 State Highway 64, Wills Point, Texas, 75169. Come see us, and you're listening to C-Red and Uncle Jesse here on the beat.
1: I'm heading to the bounce house.

Here's your updated forecast on the B. Ample sunshine expected today, with daytime highs approaching 90. Winds out of the south, around 5 miles per hour. Lows dip down to about 65 tonight. I'm meteorologist Paul Trombley in the Butler 7 Media Newsroom. Right now, 69.

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2: The state of Texas versus Juan and Mary Sanchez. The charge? Child abuse. For refusing to recognize their son as a girl.
3: Sounds insane, right? Well, Gina Hinojosa supports that assault on parental rights, and she believes schools should be able to transition children behind their parents' backs. Hinojosa even supports the radical idea of taxpayers funding sex change surgery for kids. But that's just the beginning. Gina Hinojosa supports allowing boys in girls' sports and in their locker rooms. It's gross, unfair, and harmful to girls. And what does Gina Hinojosa say about it? Listen to this.
4: I really don't understand how girls would be hurt by this. A threat to our little girls that doesn't exist.
3: Gina Hinojosa, radical, dangerous. We cannot allow her to become governor of Texas.
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Here's your updated forecast on the Bee. Ample sunshine expected today, with daytime highs approaching 90. Winds out of the south, around 5 miles per hour. Lows dip down to about 65 tonight. I'm meteorologist Paul Trombley in the Butler 7 Media Newsroom. Right now, 69.

0: Although I did have a guy minute ago. All right. Welcome here into KWJB 95.1 The B. Again, we are live here from the 15th annual 2026 Van Zandt County fly-in here from the Van Zandt County Regional Airport here off Highway 64 here in Wills Point, Texas. And Uncle Jesse here with us as well.
1: I am. We're fighting the wind today.
0: Yes. Our tent almost blew over. Sorry. We were planning on coming on around 30. We're on at 37, 38. But, yeah, our tent almost blew over. Somebody in the crowd saved us with Gorilla Glue.
1: Gorilla tape.
0: Yeah. Well, Gorilla. Yeah. Thank you.
1: There's a Robinson R-44 taking off out there. Helicopter rides today, and they're giving one away, too. That'll be absolutely great.
0: All right.
1: And, of course, they're fixing to have a drawing here. So, to what let's do, we want to get them out where they can announce their drawing. We had a Cub Scout here who just gave us the – she did the drawing. Let me see this Cub Scout here. We're actually on the air right now. Hi, what is your name? What is it?
2: Diana.
1: And what are you? So you're in part of Troop 379, Circle 10 Council. That is great. I have two sons who are Eagle Scouts that went all the way through. So what are you, a wildcat, bobcat, wolf? What are you right now? You're a tiger?
0: Tiger.
1: Awesome. And you just drew the name? You rotated that
2: She's
1: thing
2: going
1: yourself?
2: To. We've got all the prizes.
1: So we're fixing to get this switched over with a microphone here in a second. As soon as we get off the air, let you guys announce. But everybody, come on out here. This is a great day. The airplanes are all showing up. People are here. Kids are here.
0: Yes.
1: Hot rods are here. Airplanes are here. And we're fixing to give away some cool stuff here. Thanks to... Cheyenne. That's a great name. I can't hear with these things. Well, excellent. Well, I'm going to get this off here for a second so they can do this drawing.
0: By the way, 9:45, we should be having some people, the skydivers coming down, and the national anthem will be playing, so stay tuned for that. But we'll get back to the music here, and stay tuned. We'll be coming back very shortly for all that good stuff.

0: This is KWJB, the B from Canton, Texas.
1: TSN headline, Southwest Airlines says there was a system outage earlier this morning that caused a delay in people getting their boarding passes and scanning their mobile apps. It affected customers across the country at airports, including Houston, Phoenix, Chicago, Denver. A few school districts are dealing with a big data breach. Fort Worth ISD, Lubbock, Waco, and the Crowley ISDs announced someone breached their systems through a company called Frontline Education Management. The company says the hackers may have gotten a hold of names, email addresses, home addresses, social security numbers August 14th. Beginning Monday, it's Texas Free College Application Week, where prospective students can send in applications without paying a fee. And a man released from the Randall County Jail last week re-arrested. Investigators say he stole his jail uniform and he tried to sell it on Facebook. Vance Hansen spent time inside for traffic violations, released Thursday after arranging payment, arrested on a theft charge. It's unclear if anybody was interested in buying the jail uniform or how much he wanted for it. With your Texas News headlines, I'm Barbara Schwartz.
2: All rise.
3: The state of Texas versus Juan and Mary Sanchez. The charge? Child abuse. For refusing to recognize their son as a girl.
4: Sounds insane, right? Well, Gina Hinojosa supports the radical policy of taxpayers paying for sex change surgery for kids and the assault on parental rights. And Hinojosa believes schools should be able to transition children behind their parents' backs. But that's just the beginning. Gina Hinojosa supports allowing boys and girls sports and in their locker rooms. It's gross, unfair, and harmful to girls. And what does Gina Hinojosa say about it? 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
5: 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A threat to our little girls that doesn't exist.
4: Gina Hinojosa, radical, dangerous. We cannot allow her to become governor of Texas.
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1: Thank you, Charlie Van Dyke. Here we are on the air with the greatest hits of the golden age of Top 40 radio. Our feature year spotlight countdown from this week in 1970s on the way. Feature artist The Who connect the hits. Two songs with a connection between the two. You listen and see if you can figure out what the connection is. Who did it better? Same song, two artists, we play, you decide. Forgotten 45s, one hit wonders, goofy greats from yesterday, rock and roll trivia and more on the way.
2: Steve Eberhardt.

0: Taking a look back in time to the year
1: 1970.
0: It was the year Paul McCartney announces the Beatles have disbanded. It was the year of the first Earth Day celebration. And Hurricane Celia made landfall near Corpus Christi, Texas, leaving 15 dead and $400 million in damages. 1970 was also the year of Apollo 13.
2: Okay, Houston, we've had a problem here.
3: This is Houston. Say again, please.
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0: having fun playing the greatest hits of the 60s and 70s, and some of those you just don't hear too often anymore. Nothing But a Heartache, 1969 song from the Flirtations, and a one-hit wonder, too, for that matter. It's Steve Eberhardt on Solid Gold Saturday. Stick around when we come right back. Our feature artist, The Who.
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2: In 15 years, I think is what we said. 10th annual, but they've been having a little fly-in here, they said, for 15 years ago when this started. We're going to have a drawing here real quick, so make sure you can hear, because I believe this is for a free airplane ride. I heard a whoo. Everybody go whoo. I love it. I love it. So we have Cheyenne. Was that right? Cheyenne here from the Cub Scouts has made a drawing. Let's see here. Put on my reading glasses. The winner of the free airplane ride, two passenger limit under 250 pounds, Pam Jackson. So Pam Jackson, I'm not going to say what your age is, but I know you qualify. So Pam Jackson, be making your way up here to the FBO, and which is the big building behind me. So we have another drawing. She's digging around in here, free helicopter ride. For the free helicopter ride, two passenger limit, John Muskowitz. John Muskowitz, he has won a free helicopter ride today. Or as my father-in-law used to say, a loose assemblage of parts waiting to fall out of the sky. Congratulations, John. Pam, be making your way up here. Pam Jackson, congratulations for being our winners today. We got all kinds of great things going on. First 1,000 gallons of gasoline fuel is actually at a discounted price. Enjoy the airplanes. Enjoy the car show. Enjoy the bounce house. Make sure to check out Wills Point. And we have another drawing. Wills Point Fire Department. Another drawing at 10:30. Another drawing. Make sure you're listening in. And of course, as always, I'm Uncle Jesse. Tune in to KWJB 95.1 or KMU 99.9. 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
1: It's The Who this week. 16 top 40 hits between 1965 and 1982. And although they never had a number one hit single, their albums were big sellers. Lead singer Roger Daltrey, guitarist and singer Pete Townsend, bass guitar and singer John Entwistle, drummer Keith Moon, considered one of the most influential rock bands of the 20th century. And they've sold over 100 million records worldwide.

Solid Call Saturday and our feature artist, The Who, this week. Their first legitimate top 10 hit record came in the autumn of 1967 when this song reached number 9. I Can See for Miles.

0: It's our feature artist this week, The Who on Solid Cold Saturday. More of their great songs still to come. Stick around as well for our Feature Your Top 10 countdown to continue with song number 9. We'll have a one-hit wonder, and a little bit later on, we'll play Who Did It Better.
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Hello, this is Keith Moon of The Who here. Two new Great Shakes Shake Mix scenes. 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
3: The state of Texas versus Juan and Mary Sanchez. 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
4: 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Gina Hinojosa supports allowing boys in girls' sports and in their locker rooms. It's gross, unfair, and harmful to girls. 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
4: 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We cannot allow her to become governor of Texas.
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8: Here's your updated forecast on the B. Ample sunshine expected today, with daytime highs approaching 90. Winds out of the south, around 5 miles per hour. Lows dip down to about 65 tonight. I'm meteorologist Paul Trombley in the Butler 7 Media Newsroom. Currently, it's 71 degrees.
9: Hey, thanks Paul Trombley for giving us the weather report there. C-Rad and Uncle Jesse here with you. And again, we appreciate y'all tuning in. And again, let us know where you're listening from here, 903-569-1999 on our Gas and Supply text line. But we are live here, again, at the Van Zandt County Regional Airport here, the 10th annual 15th.
10: Right.
9: 10th fly annual. In. Yeah, there you go. Yeah. You could say it better than me.
10: 10th annual fly-in, but they've been doing it for 15 years.
9: Right.
10: So we have to get that straight.
9: There you go.
10: Weathered out a couple of years. Because let's face it, if it's rainy and stormy, you can't really fly airplanes. You don't want to get your hot rods out. But I tell you what, I just went walking around this place.
9: Yes.
10: They got. Have you ever seen a class? You know, you'll see classic cars all the time.
9: Right,
10: 55,
9: sure.
10: 56 Chevys, Thunderbirds, you know, all that's over there, Galaxy 500s. They got a Mack truck.
9: Yeah.
10: A classic Mack truck parked over there.
9: A
10: you heard the horn
9: Mack
10: going off
9: truck.
10: A minute ago.
9: Yeah.
10: And, of course, airplanes are flying in all around us here. We have a Navion right behind us. It came up a minute ago. I got to say, Conrad got a little nervous. He's like, dang, that's close.
9: Yeah, and also, just to let you guys know, if you guys are square body truck guys, there is a beautiful navy blue square body
10: That
9: I'm looking at it right now.
10: Right there up by the road.
9: Yeah. What year is that?
10: Yeah.
9: You know that better than me.
10: Late 70s.
9: Late 70s.
10: Late 70s, yep. Early 80s on that one.
9: Anyway,
10: I'm not, I am that old. But listen, I'm going to do
9: it. Yeah, spill the beans, you know?
10: Yeah, well, thank you, Conrad. I appreciate that. Well, I got a quick thank you to the year sponsors, because they could not do this without these sponsors. Airport Tire, Barnes Aviation, Brazos Trailers, Brookshire's in Wills Point, Cat Daddy's Honky Tonk Cafe. Someone won a gift certificate to them a little while ago. Chip Miller Plumbing, City National Bank, Code 1 Flight Training. Their school's right behind us.
9: Somebody got $100 from City National Bank earlier.
10: Yes, they did. And, and there was free airplane rides and helicopter rides just given away. Dairy Queen. Oh, got to do Dairy Queen.
9: Right.
10: Dean
9: Blizzard.
10: Kubota. And you can tell it's windy.
9: Yeah.
10: Four Wind Steakhouse, Hella Thrills. 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And they're in their office right behind us, too. And I got to talk about this. You let me start talking, Conrad.
9: No,
10: once you
9: you're
10: do
9: good.
10: That with Uncle Jesse, it never stops.
9: There you go.
10: If you've never been, this is a fairly new FBO for them. That's called a fixed base operator. That's where you get your fuel, you get your stuff.
9: Yep.
10: Their EDC offices are in here. Yep. They got conference rooms. So if you need a place to have a conference,
9: there you go.
10: They got the room for you.
9: And we're not far from 20, folks. Less than a mile.
10: No. They can fix you up.
9: Yeah.
10: And if you're a pilot flying in and out, they've got great gasoline prices here. They've got a great break room in there just for pilots.
9: Yeah.
10: Have a bed that'll fold, you know, a sofa that'll make you a bed. So if it's overnight, it's unlocked. You can go in and get you some sleep if you're a pilot.
9: And listen, folks, if you're still strolling out of bed here on this Saturday morning, they've got free breakfast. They've got pancakes, sausage, fruit. Come by and get some.
10: They've got it all out here. I said bounce house earlier. I couldn't get in the bounce house. Apparently, they have a weight and age limit both.
9: So hey, me neither. there's a Kubota skid steer, Kubota tractor out here with Dean Kubota. Again, make sure you stop by and visit them. But a lot of aircraft here on the runway that are parked and people that can look at and things like that. It's a beautiful scene out here and beautiful day. A little windy, but we'll take it.
10: But I tell you what, I thought about this a minute ago. Yes, I'm much better than rain. But to paraphrase Frank Baum, you know who Frank Baum was? Wrote Wizard of Oz.
9: Yes.
10: I walked down the flight line, and I was thinking in my head, Aviots, Beechcrafts, and Cessnas, oh my.
9: Oh, there you go.
10: got a gyrocopter over there, too. I want to ride in one of those one time. Of course, they have a helicopter-type wing on the top, the rotor, but it doesn't have power to it. You just go down the runway, and it starts to spin. I love aircraft, but here's the thing. I see kids out here having a great time. They're walking around.
9: Drawing, I think, is about to happen.
10: They got a drawing coming up. They're getting out the drawing thing here in a minute to start giving away some more stuff. Let's see. The next drawing I've got is door prizes.
9: Yep.
10: Be coming up around 11:30-ish or so.
9: Well, what's at 10:30 right now?
10: Oh, it's at 10:30? Oh, okay. Door prizes and drawing. That's right, because we just did the ride a second ago.
9: Yep.
10: So make sure you come out. Door prizes are giving away gas. They're giving away gift cards. They're giving away $100 bills.
9: Yes.
10: I can't register. I tried.
9: Absolutely. And by the way, come by our tent. Say hello. I've got one small T-shirt left. So if you wear a small, I know there's slim fit few. I don't wear a small. I know that. look at me. anyway.
10: I could wear five smalls stitched together.
9: Anyway, come see us. Wow, Jesse, I didn't expect that one out of you. But anyway,
10: I'm a man of substance just like you are.
9: That's it. Anyway, more music coming up here with Steve Everhart. And again, we appreciate y'all listening to KWJB 95.1 and KWJB.com. 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
0: It was on TV's Shindig in the mid-60s, later a character on the hit TV show Here Come the Brides. Teen magazine cover favorite of the late 60s, early 70s, Bobby Sherman and Julie, Do You Love.

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We play the greatest hits from the 60s and 70s. And I've got another one-hit wonder. Nobody but me, the human beings.

0: 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We play the greatest hits of the 60s and 70s every weekend for you. 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

0: CCR and the number 8 song from this week in 1970, Looking Out My Back Door. 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
2: 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Almost forgot what we were doing there, but C-Rat and Uncle Jesse here. It's just one of those forgetful Saturdays, I guess, here. But anyway, 10th annual 15th Van Zandt County fly-in. We are live here at the Van Zandt County Airport here off Highway 64 in Wills Point, just north of Interstate 20. And at C-Red, and again, Uncle Jesse here with you. And man, it's been a very windy day here, Uncle Jesse, isn't it?
3: It's pretty windy right here. I'm hanging on to our table. I'm thinking, you know, I think our tent here.
2: That's the internet pod.
3: Uh-oh, internet pod's trying to fall off here. It's been that kind of day. It really has. But listen up, we're here. We're live. We got all kinds of airplanes around us.
2: Yes.
3: They've had drawings. There's a little kid a minute ago, 8-year-old, got a $100 bill.
2: $100 bill.
3: Thanks to one of the sponsors here today.
2: Yes.
3: Of course, we have to talk about their sponsors a little bit. Airport Tire, Barnes Aviation, Brazos Trailers, Brookshire's, Wills Point, Cat Daddy's Honky Tonk Cafe. They've had a couple of things. It's got some good food. 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Four Winds Steakhouse. Notice I taped it down so it won't fall off the table.
2: It's the rabbit ear on the antenna leg, and there we go. Now it's up. So.
3: Oh, Four Winds Steakhouse, Dean Kubota, Heli Thrills, not Hella Thrills, but it would be. Matter of fact, that's who's taking off just to the left of us right now.
2: Yep.
3: 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They got some of the great flowers and stuff around here too. You see all of our greenery.
2: Yes.
3: They decorated us here today.
2: It looks beautiful.
3: 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They've got it all going on here, man.
2: Yes.
3: Got a bounce house.
2: Yes.
3: You were talking about the square body over there. Right in the corner, you can't see it from here. There's a beautiful mid-60s Thunderbird over there.
2: Ooh.
3: You know, I walked up to a minute ago and said, hey, what you doing with my car?
2: Okay. The red one and that two-tone sky blue and that white.
3: Yes.
2: What are those called? Remind
3: me. The one on the left, that is a 55 Chevrolet, part of what they call the Hot 5 or the Tri-5,
2: yep.
3: 55, 56, 57. The one beside it, the white and blue one, is a 56 model. They look a lot the same. Here's how you tell.
2: Right.
3: You see the rear wheel
2: mm-hmm.
3: on the red one? It's a half circle.
2: Mm-hmm.
3: On the other one, it's a teardrop.
2: There you go.
3: That's how you tell the difference. And that one's got some skirts on it, too. It's absolutely beautiful.
2: Speaking of skirts, how about our table skirt?
3: Our table skirt.
2: It's been flying.
3: It's a Marilyn Monroe table skirt today. If you've ever seen the 7-year itch.
2: Wow.
3: You can see the underwear on our table skirt.
2: I was about to say, anybody just have a flashback moment there?
3: There we go. I'll try to hold this down while we're talking. But airplanes galore. We got a beautiful, looks like a Tri-Pacer fixing to take off here in a second. Listen,
2: yes.
3: Bring your kids. There's a bounce house. Oh, and 11 o'clock coming up. How long? 11 o'clock.
2: Yeah.
3: The Civil Air Patrol, CAP kids, who did a great job. Didn't they do a great job posting the colors this morning?
2: Yes, they did.
3: They're all in their fatigues here today doing a great job. They have a lunch starting at 11 o'clock. Go out there and help raise some money for them. Eat some great food out here. Bounce House, Wills Point Fire Department, they're here, the hot rods, the airplanes, and the weather's gorgeous.
2: Yes.
3: Except for the wind. Luckily, neither Conrad or I will blow away.
2: you ain't lying. Neither will this massive speaker next to us.
3: No, the speaker.
2: the party box.
3: We may be halfway to Hunt County, but speaker box will still stay here.
2: Right.
3: But listen, we're having a good time. Come out and join us. We got some great music playing. You've been listening to that on the radio here all morning. Best of classic rock and roll. All kinds of drawings coming up. They're doing another. At 1 o'clock, they'll have another drawing for an airplane and helicopter ride.
2: And guess what? They're drawing for free 20 gallons of fuel, too.
3: For fuel for your airplanes.
2: Yeah.
3: Probably 110 low lead.
2: Yeah.
3: You guys out there know what I'm talking about if you're an airplane guy. Yeah. And, of course, I don't know if they've run out yet, but the first 1,000 gallons of Avgas for folks flying in today, max of 30 gallons, is only $3.69 a gallon.
2: There you go.
3: So if you got an airplane out there, you want to come flying in, get a chance maybe to get some inexpensive avgas out there. Goes back up to $6.69 per gallon while supplies last. This is only during the fly-in today. Yep. MSM Incorporated has sponsored that, MSM Mechanical. So make sure you stop by. Airplanes, what did I say earlier? What was it? Aviats and Beechcrafts and Cessnas, oh my.
2: Moonies.
3: Mooney. Oh, I haven't seen a Mooney yet.
2: Yes, I want to see a Mooney.
3: I wish so. If you're out there and you just, well, I got
2: if you got a Mooney, come on. Come on. Come
3: bring
2: on.
3: Bring you
2: in.
3: A Mooney out
2: yeah,
3: here.
2: Yeah, come on. We want to see it.
3: But hey, we got another drawing coming up, so I'm going to get off the air so I can go over here and help these guys. Uncle Jesse with you here, Wills Point, Van Zandt County Regional Airport fly-in. Stop by and say howdy.
2: All right, and more music coming up here on The Beat.

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2: The state of Texas versus Juan and Mary Sanchez. The charge? Child abuse. For refusing to recognize their son as a girl.
3: Sounds insane, right? Well, Gina Hinojosa supports that assault on parental rights, and she believes schools should be able to transition children behind their parents' backs. Hinojosa even supports the radical idea of taxpayers funding sex change surgery for kids. But that's just the beginning. Gina Hinojosa supports allowing boys in girls' sports and in their locker rooms. It's gross, unfair, and harmful to girls. And what does Gina Hinojosa say about it? Listen to this.
4: I really don't understand how girls would be hurt by this. A threat to our little girls that doesn't exist.
3: Gina Hinojosa, radical, dangerous. We cannot allow her to become governor of Texas.
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7: Here's your updated forecast on the B. Ample sunshine expected today, with daytime highs approaching 90. Winds out of the south, around 5 miles per hour. Lows dip down to about 65 tonight. I'm meteorologist Paul Trombley in the Butler 7 Media Newsroom. Currently 75.

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1: TSN headlines, Texas is sending emergency crews to the east in case one of our neighbors needs help dealing with Hurricane Isaias. Well, the storm is expected to have the biggest impact in Florida, Alabama, and Mississippi. Parts of it could also impact the far eastern side of Louisiana. Despite the fact that the hurricane is nowhere close to the Texas coast, there is some coastal flooding happening. The National Weather Service in Corpus Christi shared pictures from flooding at Whitecap Beach, the North Padre Seawell, as well as Malachite Beach. President Trump urging a debate between the two Texas Senate candidates at this week's rally in San Antonio. Trump and Ken Paxton made fun of James Tallarico's recent absence from the campaign trail because Tallarico has the flu. Tallarico has agreed to a debate four different times, urging Paxton to meet him on Fox News if that's what it takes. Paxton has not responded to any debate invitations. Statewide average for a gallon of gasoline, $3.85, down 2 cents overnight. With your Texas News headlines, I'm Barbara Schwartz.
2: What do we really know about James Tallarico? Tallarico said,
3: defending trans Texans is something we have to do every day.
2: Tallarico supported using taxpayer dollars for sex change surgeries on young children, claimed denying your child's gender identity is abusive, said the trans community needs abortion care too, and even called Jesus a radical feminist and said God is non-binary.
3: Defending trans Texans is something we have to do every day.
2: But it gets worse. James Tallarico voted to allow biological men access to women's bathrooms in schools and for biological boys to play in girls' sports, saying some things are more important than fair competition in sports.
3: Defending trans Texans is something we have to do every day.
2: Radical liberal James Tallarico, for they, them, not you. Texas PAC is responsible for the content of this advertising, paid for by Texas PAC, not authorized by any candidate or candidates committee. TexasPAC.org.
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5: Yeah, anyway, 95.1.
4: Yeah, 95.1 The B, there we go.
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4: There you go. It's C-Rad and Uncle Jesse here with you. And, again, we're live here at the Van Zandt County Airport here. As you can hear, the helicopters and airplanes flying around us in the background noise. But what's that flying in front of us, Jesse?
5: That is a Robinson R-44. It's okay. A helicopter. They're giving helicopter rides today. Several
4: yes.
5: folks have won rides
4: yes.
5: in the helicopter.
4: Yes.
5: They won't let me enter.
4: And by the way, this is the last hour we're going to be here, so we're going to come on two more times, and then we'll be done on air. But we, Uncle Jesse, going to be doing some PA here for us as well. So
5: let me tell you what's happening right now. The airplanes are coming and going. They're getting some fuel. I've seen some airplanes I haven't seen in a long time out here. All kinds of classic cars as well. But right now, the Civil Air Patrol, that's the young guys, CAP, they're over there serving lunch right now. Go over there and help them out. I don't know what they've got. I'm going to find out in a minute. I got a lunch ticket. So I go check that out. But the bounce house is going. The Wills Point Fire Department's got T-shirts for $10. Airplanes are here. Hot rods are here. Great music has been playing all day long, and I'm just having a great time.
4: Yeah, absolutely. It's a great time out here. A little windy, but, can't beat the weather, and the temperature's just right. 77 degrees out.
5: 77 degrees, yep. Not a cloud in the sky that I can see.
4: Yep. How many cars would you say are here at this car show here, Uncle Jesse?
5: Probably 25.
4: Okay. Yeah,
5: and
4: there's some around the corner.
5: Oh, yeah,
4: right.
5: Some around the corner out
4: some
5: there.
4: Some around the corner, yep.
5: And I just saw something go by here. I got to tell you, a little girl just went by. She's got a glider in her hand, and she is flying around the world with that glider right now. I love seeing kids getting involved in aviation.
4: Yes. By the way, Wells Point Fire Department has T-shirts. They're
5: yes.
4: $10. Make sure you get those. If you want to meet your local law enforcement, too, some local military folks here, there's a lot of people walking around. Feel free to introduce yourself. They'd love to talk to you and tell you what's going on and educate you and all that good stuff. And, it's great networking opportunity for sure.
5: It is. And just to have fun. We got yeah. a big shady spot with a table over here beside us.
4: Yep.
5: Our tent only trying to leave us once today.
4: And the People's Choice Airplane, you can vote right here in front
5: yes.
4: of us as well. So make sure you vote and all that good stuff. But see you right here in Uncle Jesse. We're going to turn it back over to the music. 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
5: Stop by and say howdy.
4: Yep. Stay tuned.
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7: 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Feature Year Spotlight Countdown is from this week in 1970. Our feature artist, The Who. Coming up this hour, Who Did It Better? Same song, two artists. We play You Decide. That and more straight ahead right here.

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0: 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Steve Eberhardt on the weekend with you.
1: Forgotten 45.
0: John and Robin in the in crowd. Here's Dr. John from 1960.

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1: 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Feature artist The Who is coming up, plus Who Did It Better. It's the same song, two artists. We play You Decide, which you like the best. 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
1: The Who this week. The group that embraced an image in the 60s of the mod psychedelic emerging counterculture look and sound. Their bad boy persona furthered by their unusual phenomenon of destroying their instruments at the conclusion of live performances. It was truly the beginning of what would later gain popularity in the punk rock scene of the late 70s and early 80s. The Who was a true innovator of a new style in the rock arena band influence. In the summer of 1968, they scored a hit with the song Magic Bus. Yeah.

Solid Gold Saturday, feature artist The Who, continuing with our look back to 1969 and the rock opera album Tommy. Pinball Wizard was a song written by Pete Townshend of The Who. Featured on their rock opera album Tommy, he once called it the most clumsy piece of writing he'd ever done. The song remains one of the most recognized tunes from the album. Featured in numerous contemporary video games, the song has gained renewed popularity among the youth today.

0: 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Hey, we're coming right back with Who Did It Better? Same song, two artists we play. 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
2: The state of Texas versus Juan and Mary Sanchez. The charge? Child abuse. For refusing to recognize their son as a girl.
3: Sounds insane, right? Well, Gina Hinojosa supports that assault on parental rights, and she believes schools should be able to transition children behind their parents' backs. Hinojosa even supports the radical idea of taxpayers funding sex change surgery for kids. But that's just the beginning. Gina Hinojosa supports allowing boys in girls' sports and in their locker rooms. It's gross, unfair, and harmful to girls. And what does Gina Hinojosa say about it? Listen to this.
4: I really don't understand how girls would be hurt by this. A threat to our little girls that doesn't exist.
3: Gina Hinojosa, radical, dangerous. We cannot allow her to become governor of Texas.
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6: Here's your updated forecast on the B. Ample sunshine expected today, with daytime highs approaching 90. Winds out of the south, around 5 miles per hour. Lows dip down to about 65 tonight. I'm meteorologist Paul Trombley in the Butler 7 Media Newsroom. Currently, it's 79 degrees.
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8: 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C-Rad here. Uncle Jesse is announcing some drawing winners. So, again, want to announce that every 30 minutes, again, in 12:30 and the 1:30 hour, there will be drawings for door prizes and free fuel, jet fuel, that is, or plane fuel, whatever. Anyway, but again, appreciate y'all listening. More music coming your way. Just wanted to hop on here and give a quick update. There's a lot of people surrounding our tent right now, and appreciate y'all listening again. And we'll come on one more time, and then we'll be done here, at least on the air. Uncle Jesse will be here till 2. So y'all stay tuned here for more great music here on 95.1 The Beat. Make sure you go over to the Civil Air Patrol tent, get you some.
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1: The song this week is Gloria by the group Them and Shadows of Night. Van Morrison wrote the song in the summer of 1963. He and his group Them recorded it April 5th, 1964, as part of a seven-song recording session that day. Originally released as the B-side of their other song, Baby Please Don't Go. In early summer 1965, the song received heavy airplay in certain West Coast cities like Los Angeles and throughout the Southwest, but garnered little airplay on the East Coast and other places in the country, resulting in a peak on the charts nationally at only number 93. The following summer in 1966, a group called Shadows of Night released their version of the song and had a top 10 hit with it nationally in America. The group Them re-released the song, but still were only able to make it to number 71 a year after their initial release. Today, the song remains a favorite, but depends on which part of the country you're from. In the East, the Shadows of Night version is better known. In the West and Southwest, the Them version is preferred. On Who Did It Better, we'll play both versions and see what you think. First up, Them on Solid Gold Saturday.

there just about midnight. She make me feel so good, love. I wanna say she make me feel

0: Solid Gold Saturday in the middle of Who Did It Better, the song Gloria, originally by Van Morrison and Them. A year later in 1966, the Shadows of Night version.
1: Like came out my baby.

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0: 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Well, what did you think? 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
1: Who did it better?
0: We play, you decide.
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0: Top 10 from this week in
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0: And on the charts this week, this song was
1: number 6.
0: Candida, it's Dawn.

Number six song from this week in 1970, Candida and Dawn, featuring Tony Orlando. It's Steve Eberhardt coming right back with a one-hit wonder and more of that Feature Your Countdown. Solid Gold Saturday. 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

0: Uncle Jesse with you here, broadcasting live, KWJB 95.1. We're at the Van Zandt County Regional Airport for their 10th annual 15th fly-in and hot rod works. Show, classic car show. Got some great burgers. Is that burgers over there? What have they got at the
1: burger
0: cap? Got some great burgers over there. The Civil Air Patrol cap out there. These young men are doing a great job here today helping out. And, of course, we have the flower bombing coming up here in a few minutes. The pilots are getting in their airplanes, getting ready. We'll see how that goes. Of course, the hot rods are still here. You can vote for your best to show on your people's choice of airplanes. Got a vote over here by the big white tent by us. You've got voting going on the other side of the building for the car show that's over there. They're having a great time over there with that one. And the wind is not quite what it was a minute ago.
1: No.
0: It's died off some. See, Conrad here, he's had him a burger now, and he's finishing up a snow cone. I think we've just about run him out of energy.
1: That's it, yeah. It's blue, raspberry, and cherry, so, you know, all good. So red, white, and blue.
0: Have some great kids out here. I love it when they bring kids out to a fly-in.
1: Yeah. By the way, some kids have won some money today.
0: $100 bills. I mean, the sponsors out here, they've stepped up. There's plants.
1: Yeah.
0: They've asked me to make sure I remember Mulberry Creek, which is right across the road here from the airport. They've donated some beautiful plants. Made us pretty today.
1: Yes, they did. Trailer looks great.
0: Trailer looks great. The bounce house is here, the hot rods, the first responders, and some pretty cool airplanes out here. We've seen some great things. And, of course, like I said, they've been giving away free fuel to some of the pilots.
1: Yep.
0: There's been a discount today for that one. They've got another door prize coming up after the flower bombing contest. More airplane and helicopter ride drawings. That'll be coming up here about 1 o'clock. We won't be live afternoon today, but we'll still be here talking to you, having a good time here today. More door prizes. And the Car Show Awards will start at 1:45. So some great things happening today. Just make sure that you come on out. They're bringing up some new stuff up here for us.
1: Yeah, I mentioned it earlier. We need some more votes.
0: Needing some more votes. People's Choice Airplanes voting over here. Okay, 12:30. Okay, 12:30. They'll be doing that, dropping in the jar by 12:30. It's over here by the white tent, right in front of the trailer, right where the stage is. Write down the tail number, the N number back there on your favorite airplane. Knock it in, drop it in the drawer. Someone's going to win a prize for best people's choice.
1: Yeah.
0: People's choice airplane out there today. But I'm having a good time. I know you are, too. Had some great music playing today.
1: All right. And here's more music. Again, this is the last time we're coming on live, but Uncle Jesse will be PAing here for a little bit. And appreciate y'all guys listening to KWJB. 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
4: TSN headlines, Defense Secretary Pete Hegseth after getting authorization from President Trump to use a firing squad to carry out the execution of former Army Major Nidal Hassan, now says when Hassan is put to death December 3rd, it will be live stream for the world to see. Vice President J.D. Vance says he has doubts as to whether that will happen and would not watch it if it did. FEMA asking Texas for help before ECS makes landfall. The Texas Division of Emergency Management asked to deploy Texas A&M Task Force 1 to pre-stage in Louisiana. Members of the San Antonio City Council are preparing for a possible legal battle to block the opening of an ICE processing facility. Blue Origin will build a new manufacturing facility in Central Texas. The company will make satellite and communications equipment in Hutto. The project is expected to create about 2,000 jobs. Statewide average for a gallon of gasoline, $3.85, diesel, $5.69. With your Texas News headlines, I'm Barbara Schwartz.
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9: 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Stick around for the feature year spotlight countdown from this week and 1970. Our feature artist this week is The Who. We'll have Forgotten 45s, One Hit Wonders, and Connect the Hits, two songs with a connection between the two. We'll play them and see if you can figure it out. That's coming up a little bit later on this hour.
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1: It was the year that Billy Casper won the Masters Golf Tournament. Joe Frazier is the world heavyweight champ. In the NBA championship, the New York Knicks 4-3 over the LA Lakers. At the World Series, the Baltimore Orioles win their second title, defeating the Cincinnati Reds 4-1. And at Super Bowl IV in 1970, the Kansas City Chiefs defeat the Minnesota Vikings 23-7. On your radio this week in 1970, this song was
0: number four.
1: All right, now it's free on Sob.

0: Everything's all right. The Archies on Solid Gold Saturday. Steve Eberhardt on the weekend playing the greatest hits of the 60s and 70s and a lot of those that you just don't get to hear very often anymore. Hang on, we're coming right back with The Who, our feature artist this week. 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
1: It's The Who this week, one of the premier rock groups of the 60s and 70s. 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Inducted into the Rock and Roll Hall of Fame in 1990, they hold their place as one of the greatest rock and roll bands of all time. In the summer of 1972, they had a top 20 hit with Join Together.

Solid Gold Saturday. The Who, our feature artist this week. The Who's album, The Who by Numbers, featured the song Squeeze Box, written by Pete Townshend. The lyrics are couched in double entendres. Unlike many of the band's other rock hits, the song features country-like elements, seen in Townshend's guitar finger-picking. Squeeze Box was a hit in early 1976.

0: Yeah. It's about to arrive any minute now. You know, it's been a long, long overdue. Look out, cause it's coming right on through.
1: 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We're coming right back with Connect the Hits, two songs with a connection between the two. We'll have our feature year countdown continue with song number 3, too, in just a few minutes. 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
6: All rise.
7: The state of Texas versus Juan and Mary Sanchez. The charge? Child abuse. For refusing to recognize their son as a girl.
8: Sounds insane, right? Well, Gina Hinojosa supports that assault on parental rights, and she believes schools should be able to transition children behind their parents' backs. Hinojosa even supports the radical idea of taxpayers funding sex change surgery for kids. But that's just the beginning. Gina Hinojosa supports allowing boys in girls' sports and in their locker rooms. It's gross, unfair, and harmful to girls. And what does Gina Hinojosa say about it? Listen to this.
9: I really don't understand how girls would be hurt by this. A threat to our little girls that doesn't exist.
8: Gina Hinojosa, radical, dangerous. We cannot allow her to become governor of Texas.
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11: Here's your updated forecast on the B. Ample sunshine expected this afternoon with daytime highs approaching 90. South winds 5 to 10 miles per hour. Lows dip down to about 65. Tonight, clear skies. I'm meteorologist Paul Trombley in the Butler 7 Media Newsroom. Currently 83.
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Two songs with a connection between the two. First song was Frida Payne, Band of Gold. Second song, Ring My Bell by Anita Ward. 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And Ring My Bell, referring to a ring. So the connection? Ring.

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0: The number three song from this week in 1970 on our Feature Your Countdown is Solid Gold Saturday. That's Sugarloaf and Green Eyed Lady. Coming right back with more of that countdown. 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
4: The state of Texas versus Juan and Mary Sanchez. The charge? Child abuse. For refusing to recognize their son as a girl.
5: Sounds insane, right? Well, Gina Hinojosa supports that assault on parental rights. And she believes schools should be able to transition children behind their parents' backs. Hinojosa even supports the radical idea of taxpayers funding sex change surgery for kids. But that's just the beginning. Gina Hinojosa supports allowing boys in girls' sports and in their locker rooms. It's gross, unfair, and harmful to girls. And what does Gina Hinojosa say about it? Listen to this.
6: I really don't understand how girls would be hurt by this. A threat to our little girls that doesn't exist.
5: Gina Hinojosa, radical, dangerous. We cannot allow her to become governor of Texas.
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8: Gutters getting old and wore out? Need some new gutters? 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
11: TSN headlines. Energy markets are watching Hurricane Isaias as the Gulf Coast prepares for the storm damage. Disruptions to oil production or refineries could affect fuel supplies and prices. Southwest Airlines says a computer outage disrupted boarding passes at airports nationwide. Some passengers at Dallas Love Field reported little difficulty despite being aware of the problems. Several Texas school districts say a software vendor reported a breach involving employee information. Frontline Education says affected workers are being notified and offered credit monitoring after the security incident. In business, Blue Origin plans a Hutto manufacturing facility. Officials say could create 2,000 jobs. Texas awarded an $18 million grant to support the project in Williamson County. And finally, State Fair officials expanded free student ticket access for children from preschool through 8th grade. Families can use the tickets any day through October 18th, including weekends during fall break. With your Texas News headlines, I'm Steve Randall.
12: What do we really know about James Tallarico? Tallarico said,
13: defending trans Texans is something we have to do every day.
12: Tallarico supported using taxpayer dollars for sex change surgeries on young children, claimed denying your child's gender identity is abusive, said the trans community needs abortion care too, and even called Jesus a radical feminist and said God is non-binary.
13: Defending trans Texans is something we have to do every day.
12: But it gets worse. James Tallarico voted to allow biological men access to women's bathrooms in schools and for biological boys to play in girls' sports, saying some things are more important than fair competition in sports.
13: Defending trans Texans is something we have to do every day.
12: Radical liberal James Tallarico. 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
0: Here we go again with another hour of the greatest hits from the golden age of Top 40 Radio. Stick around for that feature year spotlight countdown from this week in 1970. And the top two songs are on the way this hour. 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

suitcase, trying to find a warm place to spend the night. Heavy rain falling, seems I hear your voice calling, it's all right.

it seems like it's raining all over the world. I feel like it's raining all over the world. Neon signs are flashing, taxi cabs and buses passing through the night. A distant moaning of a train seems to play a sad refrain to the night.

your place in a boxcar. 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

0: I feel it's raining all over the world. 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

Solid Gold Saturday feature artist The Who. Our next song was featured in the 1971 album Who's Next, written by Pete Townsend. Rolling Stone magazine listed among the 500 greatest songs of all time. The tune regained popularity as the introduction to a recent television show, CSI Miami. Here's Won't Get Fooled Again.

0: It's Solid Gold Saturday with the greatest hits of the 60s and 70s. We're coming right back with our rock and roll trivia question. Then it's on to the Feature Your Top 10 countdown from this week in 1970 and the number one song.
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4: All rise.
5: The state of Texas versus Juan and Mary Sanchez. The charge? Child abuse. For refusing to recognize their son as a girl.
6: Sounds insane, right? Well, Gina Hinojosa supports that assault on parental rights, and she believes schools should be able to transition children behind their parents' backs. Hinojosa even supports the radical idea of taxpayers funding sex change surgery for kids. But that's just the beginning. Gina Hinojosa supports allowing boys in girls' sports and in their locker rooms. It's gross, unfair, and harmful to girls. And what does Gina Hinojosa say about it? Listen to this.
7: I really don't understand how girls would be hurt by this. A threat to our little girls that doesn't exist.
6: Gina Hinojosa, radical, dangerous. We cannot allow her to become governor of Texas.
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9: Here's your updated forecast on the B. Ample sunshine expected this afternoon with daytime highs approaching 90. South winds 5 to 10 miles per hour. Lows dip down to about 65. Tonight, clear skies. I'm meteorologist Paul Trombley in the Butler 7 Media Newsroom. Right now, 88.
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I got a good one this week. This group had 15 top 40 hits in the 60s and 70s. Their only number one was a song that was actually only featuring the lead singer of the group performing on the song. Originally intended to be a solo project for that singer, when released in the spring of 1971, it was credited to the group instead of a solo record for the singer of that group. Additionally, it had been a remake of a song from 3 years earlier by another performer. What group? What song? We'll have the answer coming up.

0: Johnny Rivers on Solid Gold Saturday. It's Steve Eberhardt with the greatest hits of the 60s and 70s.
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0: All right, a review of our question from a few moments ago. This group had 15 top 40 hits in the 60s and 70s in the U.S. Their only number one was a song that actually only featured the lead singer of the group performing on the record. Originally intended to be a solo project for the lead singer of the group, when it was released in the spring of 1971, it was credited to the group instead of the solo record for the singer of the group. Additionally, the record was a remake of a song from 3 years earlier by another performer. What group? What singer? The answer? Paul Revere and the Raiders, Indian Reservation. The song featured Raiders lead singer Mark Lindsay and members of the famed Wrecking Crew on instruments.

our answer to our rock and roll trivia question. There it is, the Raiders and Indian Reservation. By the way, it was done by Don Farden in 1968. His version only hit number 20. The Raiders version, or Mark Lindsay's version, hit number 1.

We're playing the greatest hits of the 60s and 70s on the weekend. It's Solid Gold Saturday. Well, we're just a couple of weeks away from Halloween. Let's go ahead and officially get it underway here with the Monster Mash. Are you ready? Here's Bobby Boris Pickett on Solid Gold

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1: We're looking back at
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0: Number 10.
1: James Taylor. Whoa.

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0: And this week in 1970, the biggest song in the USA.
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0: The number one song from this week in 1970 on our feature year countdown, the Jackson 5 and I'll Be There. It's Solid Gold Saturday with Steve Eberhardt. Thank you to the stations that are carrying Solid Gold Saturday. It's KGAF in Gainesville, KHGV in Houston, KORG in Cleveland, KBRN in Bernie, KMVL Madisonville, KIBY Crockett, KLSR Rockwall, KWJB Canton, K-Air Humble, and welcome to WLNT Loudoun, Tennessee. Thank you for being here, and have a great weekend. Solid Gold
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3: The state of Texas versus Juan and Mary Sanchez. The charge? Child abuse. For refusing to recognize their son as a girl.
4: Sounds insane, right? Well, Gina Hinojosa supports that assault on parental rights, and she believes schools should be able to transition children behind their parents' backs. Hinojosa even supports the radical idea of taxpayers funding sex change surgery for kids. But that's just the beginning. Gina Hinojosa supports allowing boys in girls' sports and in their locker rooms. It's gross, unfair, and harmful to girls. And what does Gina Hinojosa say about it? Listen to this.
5: I really don't understand how girls would be hurt by this. A threat to our little girls that doesn't exist.
4: Gina Hinojosa, radical, dangerous. We cannot allow her to become governor of Texas.
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7: Here's your updated forecast on the B. Highs level off around 90 this afternoon. Under sunny skies, southerly winds around 5 miles per hour. Clear skies again tonight. Lows level off around 65. I'm meteorologist Paul Trombley in the Butler 7 Media Newsroom. Right now, 82.
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10: TSN headlines. Energy markets are watching Hurricane Isaias as the Gulf Coast prepares for the storm damage. Disruptions to oil production or refineries could affect fuel supplies and prices. Southwest Airlines says a computer outage disrupted boarding passes at airports nationwide. Some passengers at Dallas Love Field reported little difficulty despite being aware of the problems. Several Texas school districts say a software vendor reported a breach involving employee information. Frontline Education says affected workers are being notified and offered credit monitoring after the security incident. In business, Blue Origin plans a Hutto manufacturing facility. Officials say could create 2,000 jobs. Texas awarded an $18 million grant to support the project in Williamson County. And finally, State Fair officials expanded free student ticket access for children from preschool through 8th grade. Families can use the tickets any day through October 18th, including weekends during fall break. With your Texas News headlines, I'm Steve Randall.
11: What do we really know about James Tallarico? Tallarico said,
12: defending trans Texans is something we have to do every day.
11: Tallarico supported using taxpayer dollars for sex change surgeries on young children, claimed denying your child's gender identity is abusive, said the trans community needs abortion care too, and even called Jesus a radical feminist and said God is non-binary.
12: Defending trans Texans is something we have to do every day.
11: But it gets worse. James Tallarico voted to allow biological men access to women's bathrooms in schools and for biological boys to play in girls' sports, saying some things are more important than fair competition in sports.
12: Defending trans Texans is something we have to do every day.
11: Radical liberal James Tallarico, for they, them, not you. 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
0: Thank you, Charlie Van Dyke. Here we are on the air with the greatest hits of the golden age of Top 40 radio. Our feature year spotlight countdown from this week in 1970s on the way. Feature artist The Who connect the hits. Two songs with a connection between the two. You listen and see if you can figure out what the connection is. Who did it better? Same song, two artists. We play, you decide. Forgotten 45s, one hit wonders, goofy greats from yesterday, rock and roll trivia, and more on the way.
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1: It was the year Paul McCartney announces the Beatles have disbanded. It was the year of the first Earth Day celebration. And Hurricane Celia made landfall near Corpus Christi, Texas, leaving 15 dead and $400 million in damages. 1970 was also the year of Apollo 13.
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0: having fun playing the greatest hits of the 60s and 70s, and some of those you just don't hear too often anymore. Nothing But a Heartache, 1969 song from the Flirtations, and a one-hit wonder, too, for that matter. It's Steve Eberhardt on Solid Gold Saturday. Stick around when we come right back. Our feature artist, The Who. 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
1: It's The Who this week. 16 top 40 hits between 1965 and 1982, and although they never had a number one hit single, their albums were big sellers. Lead singer Roger Daltrey, guitarist and singer Pete Townsend, bass guitar and singer John Entwistle, drummer Keith Moon, considered one of the most influential rock bands of the 20th century, and they've sold over 100 million records worldwide.

Solid Call Saturday and our feature artist, The Who, this week. Their first legitimate top 10 hit record came in the autumn of 1967 when this song reached number 9. I Can See for Miles.

0: It's our feature artist this week, The Who, on Solid Cold Saturday. More of their great songs still to come. Stick around as well for our Feature Your Top 10 Countdown to continue with song number 9. We'll have a one-hit wonder, and a little bit later on, we'll play Who Did It Better.
1: Solid!

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This is Keith Moon of The Who here. 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
2: The state of Texas versus Juan and Mary Sanchez. The charge? Child abuse. For refusing to recognize their son as a girl.
3: 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Well, Gina Hinojosa supports that assault on parental rights. And she believes schools should be able to transition children behind their parents' backs. Hinojosa even supports the radical idea of taxpayers funding sex change surgery for kids. But that's just the beginning. Gina Hinojosa supports allowing boys in girls' sports and in their locker rooms. It's gross, unfair, and harmful to girls. And what does Gina Hinojosa say about it? 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
4: 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A threat to our little girls that doesn't exist.
3: Gina Hinojosa, radical, dangerous. We cannot allow her to become governor of Texas.
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7: Here's your updated forecast on the B. Highs level off around 90 this afternoon. Under sunny skies, southerly winds around 5 miles per hour. Clear skies again tonight. Lows level off around 65. I'm meteorologist Paul Trombley in the Butler 7 Media Newsroom. Right now, it's 83 degrees.
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0: It was on TV's Shindig in the mid-60s, later a character on the hit TV show Here Come the Brides. Teen magazine cover favorite of the late 60s, early 70s, Bobby Sherman and Julie, Do You Love Me?

0: 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And I've got another
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0: 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We play the greatest hits of the 60s and 70s every weekend for you. 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
0: And we're counting down the top 10 for that week, and this song was
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CCR and the number 8 song from this week in 1970, looking out my back door. It's Solid Gold Saturday with Steve Eberhardt, inviting you to stick around as we come right back with more of our feature artist, The Who, more of the top 10 countdown from this week.

0: 1970. Plus, who did it better? Same song, two artists. We play, you decide. Solid Gold,
1: Saturday. Hey, are you hungry for some real Texas barbecue? Well, head on over to Papa T's Barbecue. 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
3: The state of Texas versus Juan and Mary Sanchez. The charge? Child abuse. For refusing to recognize their son as a girl.
4: 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Well, Gina Hinojosa supports that assault on parental rights, and she believes schools should be able to transition children behind their parents' backs. Hinojosa even supports the radical idea of taxpayers funding sex change surgery for kids. But that's just the beginning. Gina Hinojosa supports allowing boys in girls' sports and in their locker rooms. It's gross, unfair, and harmful to girls. And what does Gina Hinojosa say about it? Listen to this.
5: 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A threat to our little girls that doesn't exist.
4: Gina Hinojosa, radical, dangerous. We cannot allow her to become governor of Texas.
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8: Here's your updated forecast on the B. Highs level off around 90 this afternoon. Under sunny skies, southerly winds around 5 miles per hour. Clear skies again tonight. Lows level off around 65. I'm meteorologist Paul Trombley in the Butler 7 Media Newsroom. Right now, it's 83 degrees.

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1: TSN headlines, Texas is sending emergency crews to the east in case one of our neighbors needs help dealing with Hurricane Isaias. Well, the storm is expected to have the biggest impact in Florida, Alabama, and Mississippi. Parts of it could also impact the far eastern side of Louisiana. Despite the fact that the hurricane is nowhere close to the Texas coast, there is some coastal flooding happening. The National Weather Service in Corpus Christi shared pictures from flooding at Whitecap Beach, the North Padre Seawell, as well as Malachite Beach. President Trump urging a debate between the two Texas Senate candidates at this week's rally in San Antonio. Trump and Ken Paxton made fun of James Tallarico's recent absence from the campaign trail because Tallarico has the flu. Tallarico has agreed to a debate four different times, urging Paxton to meet him on Fox News if that's what it takes. Paxton has not responded to any debate invitations. Statewide average for a gallon of gasoline, $3.85, down 2 cents overnight. With your Texas News headlines, I'm Barbara Schwartz.
2: What do we really know about James Tallarico? Tallarico said,
3: defending trans Texans is something we have to do every day.
2: Tallarico supported using taxpayer dollars for sex change surgeries on young children, claimed denying your child's gender identity is abusive, said the trans community needs abortion care too, and even called Jesus a radical feminist and said God is non-binary.
3: Defending trans Texans is something we have to do every day.
2: But it gets worse. James Tallarico voted to allow biological men access to women's bathrooms in schools and for biological boys to play in girls' sports, saying some things are more important than fair competition in sports.
3: Defending trans Texans is something we have to do every day.
2: Radical liberal James Tallarico, for they, them, not you. Texas PAC is responsible for the content of this advertising, paid for by Texas PAC, not authorized by any candidate or candidates committee. TexasPAC.org.
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5: 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Feature Year Spotlight Countdown is from this week in 1970. Our feature artist, The Who. Coming up this hour, Who Did It Better? Same song, two artists. We play You Decide, that and more straight ahead right here.

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2: One Adam 12, one Adam 12, a 211 in progress. 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
3: MASH, a motion picture that raises some important moral questions. 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

0: It's Solid Gold Saturday with the greatest hits of the 60s and 70s. Steve Eberhardt on the weekend with you.
1: Forgotten 45.
0: John and Robin in the in crowd. Here's Dr. John from 1968.

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1: 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Feature artist The Who is coming up, plus Who Did It Better. It's the same song, two artists. We play You Decide, which you like the best. One hit wonders and more still to come right here. 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
1: The Who this week. The group that embraced an image in the 60s of the mod psychedelic emerging counterculture look and sound. Their bad boy persona furthered by their unusual phenomenon of destroying their instruments at the conclusion of live performances. It was truly the beginning of what would later gain popularity in the punk rock scene of the late 70s and early 80s. The Who was a true innovator of a new style in the rock arena band influence. In the summer of 1968, they scored a hit with the song Magic Bus. Never.

Solid Gold Saturday, feature artist The Who, continuing with our look back to 1969 and the rock opera album Tommy. Pinball Wizard was a song written by Pete Townshend of The Who. Featured on their rock opera album Tommy, he once called it the most clumsy piece of writing he'd ever done. The song remains one of the most recognized tunes from the album. Featured in numerous contemporary video games, the song has gained renewed popularity among the youth today.

0: 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Hey, we're coming right back with Who Did It Better? Same song, two artists we play. You decide.
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0: guys.
1: The state of Texas versus Juan and Mary Sanchez. The charge? Child abuse. For refusing to recognize their son as a girl.
2: Sounds insane, right? Well, Gina Hinojosa supports that assault on parental rights, and she believes schools should be able to transition children behind their parents' backs. Hinojosa even supports the radical idea of taxpayers funding sex change surgery for kids. But that's just the beginning. Gina Hinojosa supports allowing boys in girls' sports and in their locker rooms. It's gross, unfair, and harmful to girls. And what does Gina Hinojosa say about it? Listen to this.
3: I really don't understand how girls would be hurt by this. A threat to our little girls that doesn't exist.
2: Gina Hinojosa, radical, dangerous. We cannot allow her to become governor of Texas.
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6: Here's your updated forecast on the B. Highs level off around 90 this afternoon. Under sunny skies, southerly winds around 5 miles per hour. Clear skies again tonight. Lows level off around 65. I'm meteorologist Paul Trombley in the Butler 7 Media Newsroom. Right now, it's 84 degrees.
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1: The song this week is Gloria by the group Them and Shadows of Night. Van Morrison wrote the song in the summer of 1963. He and his group Them recorded it April 5th, 1964, as part of a seven-song recording session that day. Originally released as the B-side of their other song, Baby Please Don't Go. In early summer 1965, the song received heavy airplay in certain West Coast cities like Los Angeles and throughout the Southwest, but garnered little airplay on the East Coast and other places in the country, resulting in a peak on the charts nationally at only number 93. The following summer in 1966, a group called Shadows of Night released their version of the song and had a top 10 hit with it nationally in America. The group Them re-released the song, but still were only able to make it to number 71 a year after their initial release. Today, the song remains a favorite, but depends on which part of the country you're from. In the East, the Shadows of Night version is better known. In the West and Southwest, the Them version is preferred. On Who Did It Better, we'll play both versions and see what you think. First up, Them on Solid Gold Saturday.

0: Solid Gold Saturday in the middle of Who Did It Better, the song Gloria, originally by Van Morrison and Them. A year later in 1966, the Shadows of Night version.
1: Like came out my bed.

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0: 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Well, what did you think? Shadows of Night version or the original by them?
1: Who did it better?
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0: Number six song from this week in 1970, Candida and Dawn, featuring Tony Orlando. It's Steve Eberhardt coming right back with a one-hit wonder and more of that Feature Your Countdown. 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
1: 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The greatest hits of the 60s and 70s. Forgotten 45s. Goofy greats from yesterday. One-hit wonders. Twin spins. Who did it better? Connect the hits and more.

0: Johnny Get Angry is from Joni Summers on Solid Gold Saturday. That was her only big hit, but she did do some other recordings you might remember.
1: Now it's Pepsi, for those who think young.
0: Yes, in the early to mid-60s, she was the voice of Pepsi Cola. It's Solid Gold Saturday with Steve Eberhardt. We're playing the greatest hits back-to-back for you.
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0: 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Carpenters, song 5 on the Feature Year Top 10 Countdown from this week in 1970. That continues, plus our feature artist profile of The Who, Forgotten 45s, One Hit Wonders, and Connect the Hits in the next hour.
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4: The state of Texas versus Juan and Mary Sanchez. The charge? Child abuse. For refusing to recognize their son as a girl.
5: Sounds insane, right? Well, Gina Hinojosa supports that assault on parental rights, and she believes schools should be able to transition children behind their parents' backs. Hinojosa even supports the radical idea of taxpayers funding sex change surgery for kids. But that's just the beginning. Gina Hinojosa supports allowing boys in girls' sports and in their locker rooms. It's gross, unfair, and harmful to girls. And what does Gina Hinojosa say about it? Listen to this.
6: I really don't understand how girls would be hurt by this. A threat to our little girls that doesn't exist.
5: Gina Hinojosa, radical, dangerous. We cannot allow her to become governor of Texas.
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8: Here's your updated forecast on the B. Highs level off around 90 this afternoon. Under sunny skies, southerly winds around 5 miles per hour. Clear skies again tonight. Lows level off around 65. I'm meteorologist Paul Trombley in the Butler 7 Media Newsroom. Right now, 85.
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11: TSN headlines. Defense officials plan to execute convicted Fort Hood gunman Nadal Hassan in December with a proposed live stream. Whether the public will actually watch remains uncertain. Crews are looking for a Texas man missing in the Great Smoky Mountains National Park. Authorities say Sahil Jelani was last seen October 5th and ask anyone with information to call. Frisco police arrested an Aubrey man accused of secretly recording a woman inside a fitness center. Eli Philip Rodriguez also faces a charge involving sexual images of children. In education, more Texas students are receiving special services, according to Education Commissioner Mike Morath. He says improved identification of dyslexia and autism helps explain the increase reported to lawmakers. And finally, Texas residents can apply to participating colleges without application fees during an upcoming statewide program. The opportunity includes high school seniors, transfer students, and adults that are returning to college through Apply Texas. With your Texas News headlines, I'm Steve Randall.
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0: 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Stick around for the Feature Year Spotlight Countdown from this week and 1970. Our feature artist this week is The Who. We'll have Forgotten 45s, One Hit Wonders, and Connect the Hits. Two songs with a connection between the two. We'll play them and see if you can figure it out. That's coming up a little bit later on this hour.
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1: It was the year that Billy Casper won the Masters Golf Tournament. Joe Frazier is the world heavyweight champ. In the NBA Championship, the New York Knicks 4-3 over the LA Lakers. At the World Series, the Baltimore Orioles win their second title, defeating the Cincinnati Reds 4-1. And at Super Bowl IV in 1970, the Kansas City Chiefs defeat the Minnesota Vikings 23-7. On your radio this week in 1970, this song was
0: number 4.
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0: Everything's all right. The Archies on Solid Gold Saturday. Steve Eberhardt on the weekend playing the greatest hits of the 60s and 70s and a lot of those that you just don't get to hear very often anymore. Hang on, we're coming right back with The Who, our feature artist this week. 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
1: It's The Who this week, one of the premier rock groups of the 60s and 70s. 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Inducted into the Rock and Roll Hall of Fame in 1990, they hold their place as one of the greatest rock and roll bands of all time. In the summer of 1972, they had a top 20 hit with Join Together.

Solid Gold Saturday. The Who, our feature artist this week. The Who's album, The Who by Numbers, featured the song Squeeze Box, written by Pete Townshend. The lyrics are couched in double entendres. Unlike many of the band's other rock hits, the song features country-like elements, seen in Townshend's guitar finger-picking. Squeeze Box was a hit in early 1976.

0: ship. It's about to arrive any minute now. You know, it's been a long, long overdue. Look out, cause it's coming right on through.
1: 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We're coming right back with Connect the Hits, two songs with a connection between the two. 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
5: The state of Texas versus Juan and Mary Sanchez. The charge? Child abuse. For refusing to recognize their son as a girl.
6: Sounds insane, right? Well, Gina Hinojosa supports that assault on parental rights, and she believes schools should be able to transition children behind their parents' backs. Hinojosa even supports the radical idea of taxpayers funding sex change surgery for kids. But that's just the beginning. Gina Hinojosa supports allowing boys in girls' sports and in their locker rooms. It's gross, unfair, and harmful to girls. And what does Gina Hinojosa say about it? Listen to this.
7: 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A threat to our little girls that doesn't exist.
6: Gina Hinojosa, radical, dangerous. We cannot allow her to become governor of Texas.
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11: Here's your updated forecast on the B. Highs level off around 90 this afternoon. Under sunny skies, southerly winds around 5 miles per hour. Clear skies again tonight. Lows level off around 65. I'm meteorologist Paul Trombley in the Butler 7 Media Newsroom. Right now, 88.
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Two songs with a connection between the two. First song was Frida Payne, Band of Gold. 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And Ring My Bell, referring to a ring. So the connection, ring.

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0: The number three song from this week in 1970 on our Feature Your Countdown is Solid Gold Saturday. That's Sugarloaf and Green Eyed Lady. Coming right back with more of that countdown. 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
5: The state of Texas versus Juan and Mary Sanchez. The charge? Child abuse. For refusing to recognize their son as a girl.
6: Sounds insane, right? Well, Gina

0: Hinojosa supports that assault on parental rights, and she believes schools should be able to transition children behind their parents' backs. Hinojosa even supports the radical idea of taxpayers funding sex change surgery for kids. But that's just the beginning. Gina Hinojosa supports allowing boys in girls' sports and in their locker rooms. It's gross, unfair, and harmful to girls. And what does Gina Hinojosa say about it? Listen to this.
1: I really don't understand how girls would be hurt by this. A threat to our little girls that doesn't exist.
0: Gina Hinojosa, radical, dangerous. We cannot allow her to become governor of Texas.
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3: Here's your updated forecast on the B. Lows level off around 65 tonight under clear skies, south winds around 5 miles per hour. Daytime highs approaching 90 tomorrow, mainly clear skies. I'm meteorologist Paul Trombley in the Butler 7 Media Newsroom. 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

0: This is KWJB, The Bee, from Canton, Texas.
1: TSN headlines. Energy markets are watching Hurricane Isaias as the Gulf Coast prepares for the storm damage. Disruptions to oil production or refineries could affect fuel supplies and prices. Southwest Airlines says a computer outage disrupted boarding passes at airports nationwide. Some passengers at Dallas Love Field reported little difficulty despite being aware of the problems. Several Texas school districts say a software vendor reported a breach involving employee information. Frontline Education says affected workers are being notified and offered credit monitoring after the security incident. In business, Blue Origin plans a Hutto manufacturing facility. Officials say could create 2,000 jobs. Texas awarded an $18 million grant to support the project in Williamson County. And finally, State Fair officials expanded free student ticket access for children from preschool through 8th grade. Families can use the tickets any day through October 18th, including weekends during fall break. With your Texas News headlines, I'm Steve Randall.
2: What do we really know about James Tallarico? Tallarico said,
3: defending trans Texans is something we have to do every day.
2: Tallarico supported using taxpayer dollars for sex change surgeries on young children, claimed denying your child's gender identity is abusive, said the trans community needs abortion care too, and even called Jesus a radical feminist and said God is non-binary.
3: Defending trans Texans is something we have to do every day.
2: But it gets worse. James Tallarico voted to allow biological men access to women's bathrooms in schools and for biological boys to play in girls' sports, saying some things are more important than fair competition in sports.
3: Defending trans Texans is something we have to do every day.
2: Radical liberal James Tallarico. For they, them, not you. 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
5: Here we go again with another hour of the greatest hits from the golden age of Top 40 Radio. Stick around for that feature year spotlight countdown from this week in 1970. And the top two songs are on the way this hour. 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
1: It was a year that the average cost of a new home was $23,450. An AMC Gremlin, brand new, off the showroom floor, would cost you $18.79. And to drive it, the cost of a gallon of gas, 31 cents a gallon. And if you wanted to add a month's car 8-track stereo tape player for under the dash, that would set you back $38.99. Striped ladies' flare pants and tunic top, on sale for $10 at Montgomery Ward. And this week in 1970, this song.

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It seems like it's raining all over the world. 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
1: It's The Who this week. 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See.

Solid Gold Saturday feature artist The Who. Our next song was featured in the 1971 album Who's Next. Written by Pete Townsend, Rolling Stone magazine listed among the 500 greatest songs of all time. The tune regained popularity as the introduction to a recent television show, CSI Miami. Here's Won't Get Fooled Again.

0: It's Solid Gold Saturday with the greatest hits of the 60s and 70s. We're coming right back with our rock and roll trivia question. Then it's on to the Feature Your Top 10 countdown from this week in 1970 and the number one song.
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4: The state of Texas versus Juan and Mary Sanchez. The charge? Child abuse. For refusing to recognize their son as a girl.
5: 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Hinojosa even supports the radical idea of taxpayers funding sex change surgery for kids. 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Gina Hinojosa supports allowing boys in girls' sports and in their locker rooms. 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
5: Gina Hinojosa, radical, dangerous. We cannot allow her to become governor of Texas.
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9: Here's your updated forecast on the B. Lows level off around 65 tonight under clear skies, south winds around 5 miles per hour. Daytime highs approaching 90 tomorrow, mainly clear skies. I'm meteorologist Paul Trombley in the Butler 7 Media Newsroom. Currently 89.
10: This is Solid Gold Saturday, the greatest hits of the 60s and 70s,

I got a good one this week. This group had 15 top 40 hits in the 60s and 70s. Their only number one was a song that was actually only featuring the lead singer of the group performing on the song. Originally intended to be a solo project for that singer, when released in the spring of 1971, it was credited to the group instead of a solo record for the singer of that group. Additionally, it had been a remake of a song from 3 years earlier by another performer. What group? What song? We'll have the answer coming up.

0: Johnny Rivers on Solid Gold Saturday. It's Steve Eberhardt with the greatest hits of the 60s and 70s.
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0: All right, a review of our question from a few moments ago. This group had 15 top 40 hits in the 60s and 70s in the U.S. Their only number one was a song that actually only featured the lead singer of the group performing on the record. Originally intended to be a solo project for the lead singer of the group, when it was released in the spring of 1971, it was credited to the group instead of the solo record for the singer of the group. Additionally, the record was a remake of a song from 3 years earlier by another performer. What group? What singer? The answer? Paul Revere and the Raiders, Indian Reservation. The song featured Raiders lead singer Mark Lindsay and members of the famed Wrecking Crew on instruments.

our answer to our rock and roll trivia question. There it is, the Raiders and Indian Reservation. By the way, it was done by Don Farden in 1968. His version only hit number 20. The Raiders version, or Mark Lindsay's version, hit number 1.

0: 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It's Solid Gold Saturday.
1: Goofy, great!
0: Well, we're just a couple of weeks away from Halloween. Let's go ahead and officially get it underway here with the Monster Mash. Are you ready? Here's Bobby Boris Pickett on Solid Gold

0: I'm sure we'll be hearing that a few times over the next couple of weeks. Solid Gold Saturday and Steve Eberhardt coming back with a feature year top 10 countdown from this week in 1970 and the number one song. 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
0: Number 10.
1: James Taylor. 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
1: Crackling rosy geet on board.
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0: number one song from this week in 1970 on our feature year countdown, the Jackson 5 and I'll Be There. It's Solid Gold Saturday with Steve Eberhardt. Thank you to the stations that are carrying Solid Gold Saturday. It's KGAF in Gainesville, KHGV in Houston, KORG in Cleveland, KBRN in Burney, KMVL Madisonville, KIVY Crockett, KLSR Rockwall, KWJB Canton, K-Air Humble, and welcome to WLNT Loudoun, Tennessee. Thank you for being here, and have a great weekend. Solid Gold
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2: The state of Texas versus Juan and Mary Sanchez. The charge? Child abuse. For refusing to recognize their son as a girl.
3: Sounds insane, right? Well, Gina Hinojosa supports that assault on parental rights, and she believes schools should be able to transition children behind their parents' backs. Hinojosa even supports the radical idea of taxpayers funding sex change surgery for kids. But that's just the beginning. Gina Hinojosa supports allowing boys in girls' sports and in their locker rooms. It's gross, unfair, and harmful to girls. And what does Gina Hinojosa say about it? Listen to this.
4: I really don't understand how girls would be hurt by this. A threat to our little girls that doesn't exist.
3: Gina Hinojosa, radical, dangerous. We cannot allow her to become governor of Texas.
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6: Here's your updated forecast on the B. Lows level off around 65 tonight under clear skies, south winds around 5 miles per hour. Daytime highs approaching 90 tomorrow, mainly clear skies. I'm meteorologist Paul Trombley in the Butler 7 Media Newsroom. Right now, 86.
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9: TSN headlines. Energy markets are watching Hurricane Isaias as the Gulf Coast prepares for the storm damage. Disruptions to oil production or refineries could affect fuel supplies and prices. Southwest Airlines says a computer outage disrupted boarding passes at airports nationwide. Some passengers at Dallas Love Field reported little difficulty despite being aware of the problems. Several Texas school districts say a software vendor reported a breach involving employee information. Frontline Education says affected workers are being notified and offered credit monitoring after the security incident. In business, Blue Origin plans a Hutto manufacturing facility. Officials say could create 2,000 jobs. Texas awarded an $18 million grant to support the project in Williamson County. And finally, State Fair officials expanded free student ticket access for children from preschool through 8th grade. Families can use the tickets any day through October 18th, including weekends during fall break. With your Texas News headlines, I'm Steve Randall.
10: What do we really know about James Tallarico? Tallarico said,
11: defending trans Texans is something we have to do every day.
10: Tallarico supported using taxpayer dollars for sex change surgeries on young children, claimed denying your child's gender identity is abusive, said the trans community needs abortion care too, and even called Jesus a radical feminist and said God is non-binary.
11: Defending trans Texans is something we have to do every day.
10: But it gets worse. James Tallarico voted to allow biological men access to women's bathrooms in schools and for biological boys to play in girls' sports, saying some things are more important than fair competition in sports.
11: Defending trans Texans is something we have to do every day.
10: Radical liberal James Tallarico. 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
2: The state of Texas versus Juan and Mary Sanchez. The charge? Child abuse. For refusing to recognize their son as a girl.
3: Sounds insane, right? Well, Gina Hinojosa supports that assault on parental rights, and she believes schools should be able to transition children behind their parents' backs. Hinojosa even supports the radical idea of taxpayers funding sex change surgery for kids. But that's just the beginning. Gina Hinojosa supports allowing boys in girls' sports and in their locker rooms. It's gross, unfair, and harmful to girls. And what does Gina Hinojosa say about it? Listen to this.
4: I really don't understand how girls would be hurt by this. A threat to our little girls that doesn't exist.
3: Gina Hinojosa, radical, dangerous. We cannot allow her to become governor of Texas.
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7: Here's your updated forecast on the B. Lows level off around 65 tonight under clear skies, south winds around 5 miles per hour. Daytime highs approaching 90 tomorrow, mainly clear skies. I'm meteorologist Paul Trombley in the Butler 7 Media Newsroom. Right now, 86.

95.1, The Bee.

Here's your updated forecast on the Bee. Lows level off around 65 tonight under clear skies, south winds around 5 miles per hour. Daytime highs approaching 90 tomorrow, mainly clear skies. I'm meteorologist Paul Trombley in the Butler 7 Media Newsroom. Currently 83.

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1: TSN headlines. Energy markets are watching Hurricane Isaias as the Gulf Coast prepares for the storm damage. Disruptions to oil production or refineries could affect fuel supplies and prices. Southwest Airlines says a computer outage disrupted boarding passes at airports nationwide. Some passengers at Dallas Love Field reported little difficulty despite being aware of the problems. Several Texas school districts say a software vendor reported a breach involving employee information. Frontline Education says affected workers are being notified and offered credit monitoring after the security incident. In business, Blue Origin plans a Hutto manufacturing facility. Officials say could create 2,000 jobs. Texas awarded an $18 million grant to support the project in Williamson County. And finally, State Fair officials expanded free student ticket access for children from preschool through 8th grade. Families can use the tickets any day through October 18th, including weekends during fall break. With your Texas News headlines, I'm Steve Randall.
2: What do we really know about James Tallarico? Tallarico said,
3: defending trans Texans is something we have to do every day.
2: Tallarico supported using taxpayer dollars for sex change surgeries on young children, claimed denying your child's gender identity is abusive, said the trans community needs abortion care too, and even called Jesus a radical feminist and said God is non-binary.
3: Defending trans Texans is something we have to do every day.
2: But it gets worse. James Tallarico voted to allow biological men access to women's bathrooms in schools and for biological boys to play in girls' sports, saying some things are more important than fair competition in sports.
3: Defending trans Texans is something we have to do every day.
2: Radical liberal James Tallarico. For they, them, not you. Texas PAC is responsible for the content of this advertising, paid for by Texas PAC, not authorized by any candidate or candidate's committee. TexasPAC.org.
4: 95.1 and 1510 AM. This is KWJB from Canton, the B.